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0: Even in Niger, that hot pounded yam and soup can wait because a penalty is about to be taken. 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
1: Yes, sir. 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Where are you? Yes, sir. Cheetah.

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2: 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It's right here with Akbons Baba and MC OZ via Una Wake Up Show. Make sure you don't miss this one. Make sure you don't tell that die, because we get so many goodies for you guys. You know what I'm saying? Catch up. Boom.

0: We are the Ashakarade Endo. Nadia, my mother, they start to. Yes, yes, I go by the name Sean Breeze, aka the Rapender, and I'm here with Apostle Baba and MC OZ at Una Wake Up Show, brother. 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

0: Oh yes, Baba, I won't be the best. Oh, another new week, now I don't land like this. And inside this new week, a lot of expectation, a lot of belief, a lot of high hope, a lot of God. Last week, it be like, say, no work, oh, Baba, this week, make it work. Baba, and first of all, before we go to enter inside, there are many, many prayer requests this morning. I just want to tell somebody, say, good morning. Yes, good morning to another beautiful week. You know, I always tell you, I say, what do you use your mouth to? I tell a foundation, now part of the things where you go see inside the new week. Yes, about my mouth, with my mouth, for my mouth, and of my mouth, on top now the 3.7 was will be FM on Nietzsche. Yeah, check mouth session this beautiful morning myself. Alhaj MCOZ this morning. Yes, I dare with you. So that we feel make that necessary prayer, because a prayer request is full our mouth. Out as this week don't enter. I know, say, the prayer fee no look like the same. You go call on the 18th day inside the month of May 2026. But inside that new month, inside the month, everybody get expectation. Everybody get prayer requests. In fact, my prayer for you this beautiful morning, and I say, as you don't wake up with high expectation for a lovely and a wondrous country like Nigeria, I pray, say, make God make it deliver our daily bread, make it give us, because that one is very, very important. And secondly, as we step out for that our daily, you know, also, make we know by any means or by any chance, waka enter where we no suppose waka enter. As we take commot, we commot with good health. As we come back, good health go to follow us. Why would they go for that appointment? Why would they go for that, walk and all? We pray this morning, may we get that thing where we go final and not the other way around. To our loved ones where we keep for house, may God protect them for house, because anything can happen for this life where we dey. In good health, now go take make waka. As we go. In good health too, now we take come back. In good health, everything where we don't plan, everything where we don't arrange, we pray, make we back of them. Make it bring them to manifestation. Favor go follow us, like saying na them be our even the blessing abundantly go they follow us, like say if they no follow us, they no go rest. At the end of the day, God wisdom. Now I pray for everybody so that at the week where we just enter, so to start this Monday, make everything make it phenomenal for me and for you this morning. I mean, prayer be that, and I so I welcome you to another beautiful day, another beautiful week, and another excited one for that matter. Enjoy.
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2: Who they cook this guy's soup? Hey, this soup go make sense with all teba.
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2: Yes, oh, my sister. Once Royco seasoning cubes enter pot like this, hey, body go this sweet me.

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0: What takes a plate of jollof rice to the next level of goodness? 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

Oh, yes, oh, Baba, now your way. Yes, now your way. Now we don't hand over the week over. Now your way. Now we believe, say, now I ain't going to make way for us this new week, you know, the matter. So with my belief and that of your belief, we say, we welcome this week in the name of God the Father, in the name of God the Son, and in the name of God in Pekino. If you did, yeah, now to the shout, amen, amen, amen. Oh, boy. All right, this morning straight up. You know, it's really the run-up on Mondays. Yes, you got somebody to pray for. Sometimes I feel like we never really understand them. See, they no build house, just one person. You will get money. You still need another person. Yes, you still need another person to join hand, even with your money, to build a house. Because with your money, you no go fit build that house. So at the end of the day, we need one another to fit do some certain things for our life. Okay, so this morning I'm going to give opportunity to everybody. Call me, wake one particular person and pray for the person weak. Okay, some people serve the way with the load of problem one way or the other did their head. They don't even remember, say they suppose even pray for their own self. So you get those chance. You would always tune in with us. You would always deal with us for this frequency, what they call 93.7 was FM on Nature Chikumau Station. You get the opportunity. So all you just got to do this morning and not to wake that person, then pray for that person. Okay? And now what you're gonna do this morning. So if you get anybody at all for your mind, if you get that person particularly where you want to make in week, make it go well. Even if the person no far, your family, if a husband a week go where, as a wife, you don't know, say now you go join flex that week. You don't understand. If you as a man, your wife week go where, you don't know, say pot go, they cry with you, no good way sweet. You don't know. And then if you as a pekin, if you pray for your fat family, them, your papa, your mama, you don't know, say at the end of the day, everywhere go no some minomino for the family. And you will be one boy, or you will be an employee. You don't know, say when you pray for your gami, something good for him. You don't know, say at the end of the day, something gonna flow inside that company or community or something like that. So at the end of the day, we need to pray for one or two persons so that at the end of the day, when God bless that person, trust me, he gonna reach me. You don't understand? He gonna reach you. He gonna reach me. So now would they do this morning? So if you don't ready this morning, my phone line then they available for you to reach out with me this beautiful morning. In case you don't get my number, no fear. I'm gonna read them out to you so that if you take a lobby, why am I waiting? No good. I make you pray for that lovely person this week. I just believe so this week, he get a very beautiful blessings for everybody we go around. Not be waiting you dey greedy for, not be waiting you come the jealousy for, not be waiting you come they look another person instead of concentrate on your own. So just concentrate on your own. And everywhere are going to summon me now. The number where you tell reach me this morning for you want call the studio line up. Now you want send me message for the studio WhatsApp. All right, the number where you take first, call me first for the wire. Wire 9803-278-9512. Yes, now my first number with that. Then the second number 9802-984-0053. Or you call the other one, you know, so I get them plenty so that if you go around for everybody. Now 0805-730-9377. Yes, now that one be that. Not the number where you go to reach me this morning. Then if you want to send me a message for my WhatsApp, I just call die the one with the call 0912-251-1075 this morning. Yes, you go get me from that angle. Make a year who they call me and who be that person when you the casually to pray for this morning as the matter they be. Hello. Hello. Hello. Hey, whoa, this is your network. They do work. Oh, so sorry for that one. Try call me back. The network, it get as it they do this morning, It be like as you wake up, it get as it do you this morning. Just try make you call me back. Try.

0: Yeah, so all your day my head, I don't know about you this morning. In fact, I'm not gonna let any negativity wake me up. Instead, I go let Baba Will make it take wake me up this morning. I'm in the mood. Are you in the mood this morning? Because right about now, I day in the mood to wake somebody up, and at the same time, I day in the mood to let you pray for that lovely person. Will you get for mine for that, please? As I tell you before, this morning, make a check. Who them my phone line? Who done ready this morning to wake somebody up this morning? I'm in the mood. The rain we fall last night. I hope some people will not be saying, oh my God, the cold is catching me. Yeah, get up from there. Get up. Yes, my hot water this morning. You cannot be on the bed and be shouting, the cold is catching me. Get up. Get up. Get up. Get up. Hello. Hello. Oh, this is my network. Oh, God, this network is not doing me well. This money, is it because Marco now we catch network and they behave like this? Is it because of this small network? This ray we just for. Hello. Hey, Goro, you know, the Goro, if I tell you how Goro tell Waka this week will come out, so you're not gonna believe me. Chineke. Okay, no problem. I go try my best. my brother.
1: Mama, good morning.
0: Good morning. Oh.
1: Also known as Vasona first of the book, call me AKA Gidiga. Edo was over there, not the Karela. Number one station for the whole Africa for Mama Rabbit. Because of that, we're there. It has double to you this morning. Dumb.
0: Nasu.
1: I want to pray for my lovely boy with the threatened me.
0: I know.
1: I swear, this thing might be cool, granola soup. He take go to get left.

0: wire up. We are figure. We are boxer. Call wire up. In the sweat or joy. You know, they not be only crowd. This one are sweat or joy. Sweat, go
1: sweat of joy. Hey, Jesus Christ. Hey.
0: With that tags and also. And I love you. Be that the woman will go competition with India women.
1: They
0: measure their nose. Now, one is on their nose. You know, two and a half. You okay. Damn my work or don't dissemine say mother the mother in my country. You know what I call it down of your nose? My wife say no. He said mother the mother in my country. This type of your nose, that's what you are clean from a metal. That's my wife say, oh, tabo. I want to tell her say so if I may. Carry the award. Give my wife very sharp woman. Carry a shasha call give me. Okay. I call career. She thought it's not that person that Miss Corey Sephosa. I pray for her this morning.
1: Amen.
0: Anything that is giving her desire, let the her desire to be caught through.
1: Amen.
0: Anything where she laid her hand on, go what?
1: Siriri. Ewo, chai, chai, kebino. I know as an ingredient when I will tell you this woman, but let me put some more spice because the way we ain't talk about this woman, come pray for her. Oh, yeah, mama, you need some more spice. Let me spice you up this morning. Take it. Take it. Don't cry, don't cry. Now your husband request. Yeah, don't cry. Now your husband, the way they pray for you this morning, no be here. Hello.
2: Hello.
1: Talk to me.
2: I'm so sad.
1: My brother.
2: How are you? Good morning.
1: How are you? Good morning.
2: I'm fine, my brother. How are you at night, man?
1: Everywhere saw me now, this morning. Your name, where you they call me from? Chai. Chai, my God. Who they
2: follow?
1: Amen. Amen.
2: Thank God it is focused on the today.
1: Amen.
2: Good morning, my better short listeners. My name is 80,000.
1: Yeah.
2: I'm known as a demon already. From Washington.
1: Okay.
2: God bless my better short listeners. Out here. Yakata, in Jesus' name.
1: Amen. Amen. Amen.
2: I hear the voice of my friend, Sunday Fusa, when my wife gave content news. God bless you.
1: Okay.
2: Yes. Honorable Joko, Executive Chairman, and your just a local government council. God bless you for the petition for us. The High Chief, Dr. Jubu, King of the Order, the East Summer, one of our national open down. With the Ox, the Food and Complexion Wall. Trust me, I won't touch tonight until the end of the session. Just a big man voice or executor, and we are right back.
1: You know, most you go laugh every week. Monday, where you need to defocus, you they laugh, eh? Eh? How they want to know, say you are serious, eh? Hello! Hello.
3: I'm here.
1: I want to be asked whether you just wake up, Sue.
3: Good morning, sir.
1: Baba, good morning. How is you?
3: I'm okay.
1: What did they do? You don't go last night now. Look at the effect this morning.
3: No.
1: Are you sure? What did they do?
3: I want the money, but I not see my wife around.
1: Your wife no day around? Yes, Nana, remember. I know, no, say we plenty. We'll go talk to community very soon. Okay. Now she will go wake up this morning for you, Abby.
3: I wish you done.
1: What is your name, Seth? Scorpio, the weather Scorpio, nice you this night. Oh yeah, well it don't do. Who you want to pray for this week? Nashi.
3: I want to make a prayer for my wife.
1: Oh yeah, pray the prayer, make it there.
3: And the pen is not the
1: same.
3: As they carry my husband church.
1: Okay.
3: May God be with you.
1: Amen.
3: Nothing will happen with her, but I will get that pregnancy.
1: Amen.
3: She is
1: like
3: a evil woman.
1: Amen.
3: So shall they be in Jesus'
1: name. Amen.
3: I wanted to play one song for my wife.

0: Bam bam.
1: Oh, excuse me, you say you now here for there? Scorpion, the choir master, you would not sing and finish now. Which other song go sing again? Should be you don't come sing and finish. I go play them again for you. Make I go collect hot something from market and they come back just now. That time you die.
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2: 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Or your data don't finish. 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

so what you better pass, you know, that one with a call. Yes, Zoro. Yes, when you see, he put to no other person for there. Say, let be together. That is Wheezy Ofeasia for that place. More billions. Yes, now we pray. As I pray for myself, now I must say they pray for one another this beautiful day. All right, welcome back. And I see your wake up show. Now you still there with me, Alahaji MC, who said, catch your lady this morning on top 93.7. Was Zubia FM on Nicha. Make I just put a leg for inside my WhatsApp, Mutukwano, this morning. And inside my WhatsApp, Mutukwano, this one say, good morning, Alhaji MC, who said, may the goodness of the week. I also follow up Fidelis from Asaba. Now, you did drop me that one this morning. Thank you so much, Fidelis. In fact, Fidelis and every other person will know Fidelis. Yeah, Kalabi this water. Kalabi this one. And from there this morning, this one say, happy new week, MC OZ. I want to pray for Kubana Chief Priest. God, please give him heart to bear the loss of APC primary election win loss. I don't understand. Igwe many if you want. Igwe many if you I didn't see what you they do. You sure said they give you rights for participation. God, do out of everybody we want. Anyway, it's still good, because who they brief sometimes you still need to pray for him so that he mind self go, you know, he go dead. Yeah. And this one say, your money chop word. Okay, beautiful money. Beautiful Monday morning to the happiness and infrastructure minister Chineke. Your money chop word is touch, you know, it's good to be good always. Life na agaga. Onyeburu, now turn by turn. God bless you. Never lose hope. Storms make people stronger, and it never lasts forever. Focus on the positive and wait on God's mercy and time according to how you take drop on for that place. You say, please, Abel, make you help me wake my lovely wife, if you want Joshua, with a lovely vibe. May we all remain blessed in God's love and protection this new week. Engineer, come on, big head. Chai. All right, you know, get the problem for that place. You know, get the problem for that place. Engineer, big head and every other person where they are there. Oh, yeah, take it, anointing.

0: I make a pick one before I go come out for here this morning. May word to come over and take over. Hello. All right, it be like your network is not connected this morning. When you don't connect on this morning, you come back this morning. And which way from me to you this morning? Monday, making a morning, morning like this. Yes, now I see day like this for your wake up show. In case you just tune in your radio, may you know, say yes. The person who is the young with Elijah MC, who's the happiness minister. But before then, let me see who is there. Hello.
1: Hello.
0: Good morning.
1: Good morning,
0: and
1: Tuesday. How
0: are
1: you
0: doing? How
1: are
0: you
1: doing
0: now?
1: Are they fine, though?
0: Why
1: is
0: the apostle, ma'am? Indeed, be smarting this morning. One woman don't go by mistake upon her husband. Akamu. I seen one 3 times hot for bed. Now, where they call her? Now, where they call her?
1: I don't pay for my husband.
0: Oh, yeah, oh, yeah. You know, tell me your name, mo.
1: Okay, now, Mama Ebuka from
0: Asaba. Hey, Mama Ebuka, you're fire for Papa Ebuka. Let's hear you.
1: I beg prayer for him. Say today as he go out, he go meet him deliver. Where to go eat and no go see him in Jesus' name.
0: Amen, amen, amen, amen.
1: God will make a way for him where there's no way.
0: Amen.
1: And for my line people for Bobonogo Peace Line, I pray for them this morning as we go out.
0: Mm.
1: God will provide a deliver for us in Jesus' name.
0: Amen, amen, amen. That's all.

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1: 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Today, now Monday, 18th May, 2026. And my name, it is Christiana Waneri. Make we begin from where the Senate now don't condemn the basket laying of 87 students and teachers across Borno, Oyo, and Oyo State within 24 hours. They can't talk, say, ha, which kind of this is that now? Say this kind of incident and an attack on Nigeria's future. Senate leader Opeyemi Bamidele, for inside one statement we issued yesterday, he can call for sharp and strategic measures to make schools safe nationwide and commode this rising number of out-of-school children for inside a crisis. Bamidele can add, say, the recent abduction now should say, need deal for sharp intervention as it concerns the establishment of state police, where we say is still there on top the table of National Assembly. Say they still they consider it. Up another matter, the Socio-Economic Rights and Accountability Project, SERAP. They don't urge Professor Joash Amupita, where be the chairman of INEC, say, make it sharply and wella, chuk eye, aka investigate the allegations now, say, some govos of APC, say they don't divert 800 billion of Naira for political and campaign purposes. SERAP now, inside one letter over the weekend, where be saying the deputy director, Kolade Oluwadare, and he sign them. He can ask the electoral body, say, may they take action sharply within 7 days, or then go face legal proceedings. The organization now, concall on INEC, say, may they sharply, collaborate with appropriate anti-corruption body and law enforcement agencies to enforce better legal sanctions. We have violation now, they see them. On top matters where they happen for inside Anambra State. No be smart thing will happen for area, as it be say, 3 persons now. Don't enter the land of no return, oh, for one violent crash where involve youths and suspected operatives of the state security outfit Agone Chamber for inside there. If it all worry, I am Melum local government area of Anambra State. The katakata now, they say waiting cause now the death of one young man, oh, where they talk say, Agone Chamber security men don't beat and so tell the guy come oof, say cause say in still on Thursday. For one retaliation worker soon, the angry youths now from the community, they can't carry the dead body of the young man. Can't carry and we no go agree for the office of the security men's inside the area. But now, the we no go agree now, can't quickly turn to violent worker between the youths and the Agone Chamber men's. This one now can't lead there to allege the death of 2 additional persons. As in they react to this development, the member where they represent Ayamelum constituency inside the Anambra State House of Assembly will be Honorable Bernard Udemezo in Konde talk saying, now, wow. So this one's an unfortunate incident in Konde blamer on the abuse of power. Say this kind of thing, he never see a more, say the matter choke.
3: Unfortunate incident was avoidable for local vigilantes to be handling criminal matters. It has become a norm for them. The local vigilantes now see themselves as police, even beyond the police. My own take is that the vigilante has no business in criminal matters. You arrest, you hand over to the police. If that was done, I think all this would have been avoided. The youth were protesting in an attempt to defend themselves. The security operatives opened fire on the youth.
1: When he be saying they sympathize with the bereaved families, the lawmaker can talk, say community stakeholders and government officials now say they don't put hand, they put mouth inside the matter to restore calmness for the area. In content, they say,

0: May everybody calm more down, say they go handle them.
1: Mama said I've returned and we'll appeal to them. I'm still appealing, but everybody should stay calm. The government is already on top of the situation. The CSO has been arrested by the police under detention, and the investigation is ongoing. We also pray that God give the family of the deceased fortitude to bear the loss.

0: another matter for inside the state. One serious fire outbreak. Don't affect plastic manufacturing company where they are along Umoji Road from or inside the Demili local government area of Anambra State. This fire, so no be small something. As you say, it destroyed part of the structures, even self goods and property, where worth several millions is of naira. We can't get that. Say the fire, where we say it happened on Saturday for afternoon, evening time. This one, so waiting cause, and they say na one welding activity where we say then they carry out within the company premises during the day. Now, so fire can't catch you. Some people where we say they use their eyes, see the matter now near the complex. Can't talk, say the fire begin for several minutes. It can't they burn before firefighters come ball enter the area. Can't they battle the fire, can't prevent her from spreading to nearby buildings. I think they confirmed the incident, the head of media and talk person for the Anambra State Fire Service, Chukwudi Chiketa, in contact say the firefighting team, when it be said the ball enter the area, they can't engage the fire with so much courage and professionalism. Can't they battle and back to back until they finally bring the fire under control. Make we matters where they shell for inside Delta State, where the Delta State Govo Sheriff of Oriworina don't begin to they applaud, they clap, they commend the orderliness, where we say they use conduct the All Progressive Congress House of Representatives primary elections across the state. In contact, say, hey, this one show unity or transparency and growing strength of the party ahead of the 2027 general elections. As in the yarn, shortly after casting votes for inside the ward, Okpe local government area, during the Okpe Sapele Ueli federal constituency primary, Govobori will contact, say, indeed satisfied. But this just is sweeter with the level of participation and the calmness, say, where be say people put as in the put body for the exercise. Govo Boriwori so can talk say large turnout of party members show say people don't begin to accept APC across the constituency and Delta State as a whole. Say sooner, very soon, say everything goes soft.
1: And for your Obodoyibo news.
0: For Obodoyibo to U.S. President Donald Trump, don't draw hand for ill, they want Iran. Say, hey, time na money, time na money. Say the clock, they tick, as talks to bring the war to an end now. Don't stand still, Trump write this one on top in Truth Social platform on Sunday. He can't talk, say, time is of importance, but aka time is of essence. Iranian media for their own side don't talk, say U.S. fellow to offer any real yearnings inside their latest response to an Iranian proposal for an agenda for negotiation. Say, may everybody do okay.
2: And for sports yarn.
0: Inside sports, Xabi Alonso don't agree to become Chelsea's next permanent head coach on a 4-year deal. Conde acts with turning around the club's fortunes, as they tell us. So the former Real Madrid and Bayer Leverkusen manager become the fifth permanent appointment under Chelsea's blue core ownership, as he follow Graham Potter, Mauricio Pochettino, Enzo Maresca, and Liam Rosenia. Chelsea now don't endure a difficult season, no, as if you say they slip to ninth position inside the Premier League and facing a long shot battle to qualify for European competition after they lose the FA Cup final to Manchester City on Saturday. On top of this one, they need a booster. Let's see where you say go ginger their morale.
1: This now we want to read.
0: CB say Chelsea don't get a new permanent head coach, Xabi Alonso. Now here, Walter finish this Make Sense morning of Terrible Monday, the number 18 day inside the month of May 2026. But before I go leave you, make you hear the headline. I tell you, say three persons now don't enter the land of no return. No. As a youth, plus Agone Chamber now don't get some kind of clash inside Anambra. The Senate don't condemn students' abduction inside Oyo and Borno State. Kontok say state police dey on the way. Trump say clock dey tick for Iran to make deal with US. Chelsea don appoint Xabi Alonso as head coach on 4-year deal. My brethren and brethren, the sake of saving air for ground on top of the world to really make sense morning. Don't forget, say if you still relax from anywhere where you day, ping air for www.wazobfm.com/onicha. Respect to Kenechukwu Foreman, the production crew, where package the Tori give me. Me, myself, and I will carry the Tori call. My name, it is Christiana Waneri. As you they bounce, they enter the new week. Remember, say security, na collab work, will come up body for trouble. Know your neighbor and report any warrant movement for inside your locality. Say cough, say M. Now, togetherness, we could take more criminality and criminology for inside our society. Enjoy the rest of your day, better person. Good morning and happy new week to you.
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0: Even in Niger, that hot pounded yam and soup can wait because a penalty is about to be taken. 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

0: 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If you drop them, I say pick them. Pick them. It no good to make a dirty and yama yama full everywhere for we area streets and corners. Pick that thing where you drop now. We area no supposed be dirty site. We go the throw things up and down anyhow. It no good now. Make we try.
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2: Wait first. 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Poof. 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Because so you both talk say cleanliness in the nest to godliness.
3: Yes. Yes. Yes. Oh yeah, go back.
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2: Front of newspaper. Now, when that things, the way they happen for we country, they sit down for front.

Right, welcome back. Yes, Nasi Nado 3.7 was Ubia FM on Nicha, Echukumau Station, Adena, you mount. With me, special this morning for Inside Front of Newspaper this morning. Without wasting more time this morning, make I let you know, say yes, I don't carry the one with the give you information. The newspaper where I carry this morning, so that your mind go damn. I get vanguard this morning when I'm gonna give you one or two information from that place. I mean, you know, forget still, I get the one that they call Punch when I'm gonna give you information, but I'm not gonna punch you. And I still get the one that they call The Nation newspaper this morning and Woman Side Stories them when I'm gonna summon quick to give you this morning. So, position as I'm gonna unveil. And I'm going to let you all the information when I carry this money. For inside the one where they look me anyanya for inside the Vanguard this morning, APC primary, so powerful 50 reps among losers them 90 day yan for that place. I make a delay, you know, say no be small thing for inside Vanguard. Kidnapping. CNET don't vow to fast track state police as a IGP visit or your state for that place. I make a delay, you know, say inside Vanguard when I see position with my goggle. Power sector, biggest scam for inside Nigeria. Ajur, NLC president. Na him, na in the young that one for that place. Amika de let you know, say inside Vanguard, financial institution don't rise to meet CBN deadline on

Ponzi schemes on top of social media. America, they let you know, say manufacturing exports don't they stagger despite rising trade value for inside the place. America, they let you know, say fertilizer plants don't go take down vow to ensure food security for inside Africa. Not be even only Nigeria, like this, like that. America, they let you know, say yes, I never be body, I come up from Mr. Vanguard. Now, they are seen my present, even if I never turn the president of that place. The toastic stew, street food, vendors don't take to ease as a cost of the whole tomatoes. Don't they rise? So, tomatoes now, na commodity where they say, eh, it high for inside the market. America, they let you know, say no be smart, you know. How about this wife? Nine down bathing, co wife. Ooh, with your hot water. we no get the joy for that place. I don't know what that the husband and I send them, but now what happened? And now inside Vanguard, now see they give you all the information with the year. This beautiful morning. America, they let you know, say this one, no still for ear, but not part of the information when I carry for inside Vanguard this morning. Blood bath for inside the Nugo as one man don't go by him, mama, another, a killing sister and a niece for inside the Nugo, we no still as the matter they be. Alright, from there, now, so I take come out the body from inside the Vanguard, make I put the body for inside the Punch newspaper this morning. And make I see the line, you know, say primaries. APC reps, they fight back after ticket lose for inside that one. America, they let you know, say this one no be good news, but I go see some quake give you for inside the Punch this morning. 5.2 magnitude quake, 9 down earthquake, 9 down kill couples for inside South China for that place. America, they let you know, say Oyo school attack. 7 teachers, 9 they don't bag you, and they don't buy one kill mankind for inside that place still. America, they let you know, say federal government don't crack down on unapproved contract violations for inside the MDAX for that place. And from that side, still inside the Punch, when I did, your school attack, Senator Yoruba leaders don't demand action as a distress video. It don't come emerge, that is, it don't show face for that place. America, they let you know, say this one still no still. Supporters for inside the APC, for inside the primary for Lagos. 9 they don't shoot down during the Lagos APC primary election for that place. We're not really good, though. Election is supposed to be choice and not be violence or war for that place. America, they let you know, say, oh yeah, and 9 down near $110 as a Trump. He don't threaten to strike for Iran for that place. America, see, they let you know, say, no, be small thing. Nigeria don't tie rapao. He don't beg Shokoto for that place as they don't tighten surveillance as Ebola. He don't stick by 80 for inside Congo for that one. We no steal at all. And from that side this morning, make her they give you one or two way consign human side story this morning. Man, 9 don't behead in mama, and another don't hack in sister and her child to death for inside Enugu State with no stew at all. America, they let you know, say, a man, where they don't allege, say, they don't shoot dead as a venue of APC primaries for inside the Plateau State for that place.
And before I go come up from inside the studio this morning, make a let you know, say cup members, 9 dollars slump, and they don't buy for inside Zamfara. 7 days to pass in out at this beautiful morning. And I like this, like that, and so I want a body come up from inside the studio so that Governor Jahogo can explain how the rain we fall yesterday fall so much. We be say could they catch us this morning for inside road and weather traffic this beautiful morning. Continue to enjoy with us for on top 93.7 was BFM on Nature, your chicken mouse station this beautiful morning. Enjoy, I mean, no complain.

Azibe 93.7 FM, your Chop Mall Station. And there you do. My name remains Joseph Jaho. That's if you call me the station governor for Azibe 93.7 FM on Nija. And Chapali traffic matter, Nathan, we're going to tell you how the road them good day today. And also, when I become the weatherman, also to tell you how the weather goes so today. For this R33 road, the road free this morning. The road them day free this morning. And also, good work from the contractor. You know, so when somebody they do well, we go to saying they do well. I just noticed yesterday where I come out to go around that area to monitor how work the work good there as a governor on radio, not be the executive one. The governor on radio as I work and make a touch light the area. Because say yes, so all those sand will be say be the block road before we be say make the road would come day very, very tiny. Some area them the contractor don't come out. Sand and I think Komodo sand it can make the road can be wide enough small for motorists them to use them. Kudos to you, I beg, make you continue this good work or make you not stop them. All right, if I come up from there, make also tell you say Oka Road this morning is day free, Boromiran about day free, Linka Road also day free, and also from Boromiran about to Beauty Material day free, from Beauty Material to Boromiran about also day free, from Boromiran about down to Lagos Park is day free this morning. No, where the road, you with the Intel, where the road, and also you with the track come off from where the road is day free for you. From Lagos Park down to the bridge is day free, to Asaba is also day free, and from Asaba to Onitsha is also day free, the Asaba side also day free this morning. Nebisi this morning, small go they happen around Obogunigo market area, especially for you from Okmanam Road or from Conway Plaza area. They try come down to Obogunigo market area. When you don't reach the Obogunigo market area, they try go down and go to hold you small for there. Apart from there, Nebisi day free, and also Okmanam Road also day free. But for DBS side of Okmanam Road, they go to happen small, and also for me wifey area for Okmanam Road, also small also go to happen there. Summit for Jesus Street side of Summit, now there is more kind of traffic go to happen, and also for the express side, it goes so they happen small. But for you, where they come down to Coca Junction, it go different for you. But from Coca Junction down to Bombsack area, it go start to hold you around that Total, from Total to Bombsack, and also from Bombsack as you approach Officer's Mess area. And so you go to hold you small around that area for.

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I greet you specially, and good morning to you. I beg, make a sell this market. I, they come back.

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1: Wazobia 93.7 FM, your Jukma station. There you still day. My name remains Joseph Jaho, and as the weatherman, my duty not to tell you how the weather. Good day today. Today for Onitsha, about not so for Navy. We'll get a 28 degrees Celsius. That means we'll get almost a cold weather today for Onitsha, Sabana, also for Onewi, and also the chance of rain. If it will touch ground today for Onitsha, Sabana, also for Onewi, now 63%, 9 be the chance of rain. If it touch ground today for Onitsha, Sabah, and also for Navy. And when we could expect them, around for this morning section, we could expect them around 10 go reach 11 o'clock. And if you know for within this 10 go reach 11 o'clock, the next time we could expect them again. Now from 3 o'clock go reach 4 o'clock for evening. And if you know for within that time, that means we fit to get a sunny day throughout today. And for Abuja today, 29 degrees Celsius, then with the weather temperature today for Abuja. And also the chance of rain for touch ground today for Abuja, now 55%. And for Lagos, 30 degrees Celsius, then with the weather temperature today for Lagos City. And also the chance of rain if it touch ground today for Lagos, now 65%. And for Enugu, 28 degrees Celsius, namely with that temperature today for Enugu. And also the chance of rain, if it touch ground today for Enugu, now 66%, if the rain never even starts today for this morning. And for Benin City, 27 degrees Celsius, better cold weather than going to happen today for Benin City. And also the chance of rain, if it touch ground today for Benin City, now 61%. And for Abia State, 27 degrees Celsius, then with the weather temperature today for Abia State. And also the chance of rain if it touch ground today for Abia State, now 65%. And for Oka today, 27 degrees Celsius, then with the weather temperature today for Oka. And also the chance of rain if it touch ground today for Oka, now 66%. And for Port Harcourt, 24 degrees Celsius, then with the weather temperature today for Port Harcourt. And also the chance of rain if it touch ground today for Port Harcourt, now 70%, then with the chance of rain if it touch ground today for Port Harcourt. And for Owerri, 29 degrees Celsius, then with the weather temperature today for Owerri. And also the chance of rain if it touch ground today for Owerri, now 66%. And don't forget to drink water, use hanky, wash your hand, and mind your business. And also forget to say sorry when it is necessary. Even if you know they're at fault, to just say the word, I am sorry. And like I always tell you every now and then, say, you no go come out everything at all, anything at all from your body. I greet you specially, and also want to use the opportunity before I go come up from the studio to tell the landlords associations, I still wait till I never hear that reply, you. For the explanation of the kind billing where they bill each flat, it kind of like saying that my flat, especially my flat, if my flat now, industrial, if na industry, where they use and do, or na hotel, where they use that flat do. I beg, make them reconsider, because the kind billing we didn't give. I don't know how much now they're gonna give hotel. I don't know how much now they're gonna give hotel, because hotel get rooms. I greet now especially also, like I don't talk before, sometimes administrative work, to be a leader, you know, they easy at all. But sometimes when you lead people, you ask question. To become barista nyagwalam, that means now that one way you talk, now so you go be even government will get all the whole power and all the whole rights. If we act as barista nyagwalam, sometimes they also consult, they ask question, they ask the people. Sometimes they even test the water. What I mean by testing water, they go just bring out English people, they call it tentative price, just knock them, And if they see how people react, if people protest, say, hey, they go back, go readjust the price, come bring out the main price where we say they want use. I beg with a complaint about Tinubu and his multi, Tinubu Ebuga and Tinubu Ebuga and Lenu, just association chairman, Lenny Hinemai. So I beg the landlord association make una recheck that issue. Make una recheck that price. 48,000 naira per flat is very, very high. Is that's robbing daylight robbing, if you ask me. Why the agency will now quote on top of there for the document owner post for people get the agency owner quote for that one, even the agency know they collect that amount. Even that agency owner quote know they collect the amount. That's Aswama. They know they collect rich waiting on the charge per flat for Aswama. Waiting on the charge per flat now almost 7,000 naira for urban area. So I don't know how for a year, a flat for a year annually 7,000 something. So I don't know how on our own come about 48,000 naira for a flat annually. So I beg make una look into them. Like they always talk, I go continue to talk about them until I don't see someone. I don't look into them. Now human being at the lead, not be with an ago column. Now human being at the lead, on at the lead, no be cow. I will go the yes man. So I beg, make una do the writing, please. It's a plead and a pleading. And sometimes I don't even notice anytime I come here, plead. Sometimes on the listing, yes, they always listen. So this one also a plead, recheck.

The NBA playoffs are underway, and now you can trade every game on Kalshi. You can also trade on who wins each series, the conference finals, and the championship. 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On Kalshi, you're trading against other people in a live market. 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Trade on anything.

0: Where is the cake? Where is the birthday party happening? Let us know because we want to come and shop and shop and shop. Enjoy your day. Because even your boo, no get a boo. But that's plenty boo. God, a boobie. Yes, am I right?
1: Birthday sweet. And now one special day. As you dey plus one today, make you not forget, say, no opportunity to thank Baba Godé. Say you make up. 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Or you join Alhaji MC OZ, the happiness minister, to celebration yourself. Or

Yes, Baba God, what we go give you this morning? If not be thank you, if not be praise, if not be Baba, now you twale, Baba. Yes, now another beautiful day, another beautiful Monday, another beautiful morning inside another beautiful week. And like this, I tell you, welcome to another 3.7 Wazubi FM on Nija, Chikumau Station this morning with me, myself, the happiness minister, Alhaji MC OZ. When I go the celebration with you, with you out there, where they celebrate today, where they call on the 18th day inside the month of May 2026 this morning. And I'm going to celebrate with everybody where they celebrate today. But before then, I use this time to celebrate one of my own, one dear person to me, one lovely sister to me, and no other person in my own special, what I would call him, yes, no other person but Mrs. Happy Omoruyi. Happy birthday to you, sis. I pray for God's blessing. Orishi, God protection, God increase when it comes to wisdom. I pray for everything good and everything nice. I pray, say, you see this new year where you enter, so it go the sweet, it go the sweet, it go the sweet, even more than honey, if possible. So now, waiting, I pray for you this morning. May you continue to enjoy a sister happy Omoruyi this beautiful morning, as the matter may be. Now, me, your brother, Alhaji MC OZ, from 93.7 Wazubi FM on Nature. Now, I celebrate you on behalf of your new age this morning. Enjoy and make you no complain.

And you were there when they celebrate. I'm Mount Griba with you this morning. So that I fit a celebration with you, my phone line, my WhatsApp. All of them, they ready because of you. So that I fit a celebration. Why you the shake body? Oh yeah, make the call and probably send me the message. So that I fit celebration with you this morning.

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0: NBA playoffs are underway, and now you can trade every game on Kalshi. 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

0: exam. Yes, even if you don't get that opportunity, even if you don't get the call card, even if you don't get the money to send one or two, fear not, okay? Yes, you get as it be sometimes, and that one no means say God no dey faithful. For the years where you add for that thing where you dey celebrate, maybe not growth, maybe not wisdom, maybe not better ideas, whenever they yield fault, maybe the money, fear not. Now, just to make you celebrate for this new week to still celebrate, and because believing say this week go good, and I may go say, God, thank you for this week, because this week it go dey fruitful. Like a this, like a that, now so I'll take body come up from inside here this morning for inside celebration zone, so that if you give chance and opportunity to Football Republic this morning, may they come in and may they come summon quick to give you one or two. We gather inside the world of sport. A lot happened this weekend. May you not forget, Man City don't finally carry the FA Cup, beat Chelsea, which is not good. And no be my mouth again, yeah, that one. Make you just tune in for Football Republic so that Odi Zenda or Archangel will come in the consumer, give you one or two things, terms of football things, as the matter be. Continue to enjoy on top now, the 3.7 was to be FM on Nietzsche, your chicken mouth station. Elijah MC Ozzy still be my name. Enjoy, and may you not complain.
1: Come on in.

0: Chief, why your house can't be like this, Kwano? 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
1: 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The land they soak water and it follow they affect the paint and the wall.
0: Chief, oh don't go now you view. 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
2: Mom, you didn't add milk.
1: No need to. Taste it and see why.
2: Wow, but how?
1: Is it milky?
2: Yes.
1: Is it creamy?
2: Yes.
1: That's Milo 3-in-1 milky and creamy for you. 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I don't need to add more milk.
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0: All right, I'll tell you real quick. Yes, now I'm Zofia 93.7 from Adicha. Now you're there, your Chukbox Station, Football Republic. Now you've banned your put to this Kajat Manning. Madikaw Okoye win Udinese Player of the Season Award. William Troost Ekong, they named amongst legend for historic African 2027 draws. William Osula scored 2 goals as it take EPL tally to 7 as Newcastle inflict very big pain on West Ham survival hopes. Luis Enrique don't deliver update on Dembele fitness after early substitution against Paris FC for Inter the French League One. I don't get plans to leave Atletico Madrid. Diego Simeone, I talk about. I apologize. Say I joined Barcelona. Antoine Griezmann, I beg Atletico Madrid fans. Now, what's up? You're 93.7 FM on Nature. Now, you're there. My name is Superfly Boy. Jigga does it better. Yes, I made the wrong things. Don't forget the team to the valley the runway.
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0: 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You're 93.7 FM on Nature. Now, you're there. Your Chukbox Station, Football Republic. Now, you're doing job like a this, like a that, as it goes about Akimbo. Yes, so Jiggy does it better. Name me by name. Madikaw Okoye, yes, done named Udinese Player of the Season following an outstanding campaign with the Serie A club. The Nigerian goalkeeper, he earned recognition for inconsistent and impressive performance for the Zebras throughout the season. Okoye, yes, he missed the opening 2 months of the campaign after he was suspended over alleged match-fixing scandal. But then the short stopper bounced back strongly to reclaim the club's number one position. He delivered a series of standout displays, particularly against the Italian giants Juventus and AC Milan. The 26-year-old, he kept 10 clean sheets for Inter 29 league appearances for Udinese this season. Madikaw Okoye, done the shortlisted for Serie A Player of the Month award for May. Well, when I see this particular story, the only two come ahead, me see, all things they happen at the right time for Madikaw Okoye. If you go agree with me, with the situation of the first choice of the Super Eagles being out of contract with the South African team, up to this very moment, the Super Eagles' number one goalkeeper, Stanley Wabali, still never get a club. And make we not forget, Madikaw Okoye was once there before he can fall out of favor due to poor performance. Yes, and as a matter of fact, alacrity, he don't find himself another opportunity. You know, the truth is, I know Omoku center this Super Eagles goalkeeping departmental thing into an opportunity kind of thing. But rather, I want Omoku see him in a situation whereby competitiveness, more see the competitions. I want Stanley Wabali to get a club. I want making them consistent in his performance. I want Francis Uzoho make it the end appearances for a club. I want the competition make it on a high level. I think this is not the beginning of the competition for instance with goalkeeping department, for instance with Super Eagles team. And I do wait for that moment in time whereby Eagle boys down to waiting your fit offer, then go guarantee you a place for inside the goalkeeping department. Congratulations to Madikaw Okoye, and with the hope, say, more victories and individual accolades like this to making sure, say, yes, in game, continue to hit the top level as it should be. Meanwhile, the Danish-born Nigerian forward, William Osula, he scored twice as Newcastle edged West Ham United. West Ham United, they fight relegation from the English Premier League thanks to a 3-1 home win on Sunday from Newcastle to enable Tottenham Hotspur get a balance and a chance. Well, make a let you know, say, Osula, William Osula, he scored 2 goals while Nick Watamed score 1 and give assist. They don't give the Magpies an early lead just in the first league goal since December to ease inside to win. Well, the 22-year-old now don't score 7 goals for his 23 appearances for Inter the English Premier League this campaign. Substitute Tati Castellanos reduced the deficit for West Ham United, but it'll be no day enough. With the standings right now, make an alert, you know, say, no forget, William Osula will be former Sheffield United and Derby County player. He's eligible to play for Denmark, Nigeria, France, and England. We don't hear update on a couple level. See, the NFF don't really put things in order to see how they go fit get this young man to play for the Super Eagles of Nigeria. Well, whatever be the case, the guy is a very decent player. I'm not going to lie for you. I don't really get Kepo say the NFF don't really put things in order to see how they go fit get the young man play for the Super Eagles of Nigeria. But until then, I'm not going to lie for you. William Osula not be a bad player. Yes, he's an average player. He there in his early ages of football and in the 22 years of age. And one thing I will tell you for sure, you see, the only side where I stand on the fact that making decisions earlier before he reaching 26, 27, 28, because I always go back to waiting the man, what did they call, Mikel Obitok. No come choose me when you no get option. Choose me when you get the option to show clearly, say, you get the passion to play for me, Iota. We don't see players like Adama Lookman when in their prime, then decide to play for the Super Eagles of Nigeria. Well, with the Oppo, so, Ingo make the right decision. Iota go, I no go want him to make a wrong decision. If he feels Nigeria no be a suitable place for him to play, okay, good luck. If Nigeria now is a suitable place, then very well again. Good luck. We just hope, see, he will make the right decision. Still on top of the Tori, the G's of the rhythm before I start the word of in sport. Apart from the William Osula goal yesterday, make an alert, you know, say, as it stands right now, Tottenham Hotspur with a point go survive relegation as it goes by Kimbo. So, well, we're going to look forward to seeing what will be the outcome for the match between them and Chelsea. Don't forget, Chelsea also defined it. They look for a spot for the how did they collab? The European competition. They know about 9 position now. 2 of these matches will remain for the English Premier League. A victory for them will guarantee them a spot for inside the champion, the European competition. Being it the Europa Conference League or the Europa League. No, not the Europa League, just the Europa Conference League, I think. Well, still on top of the Tory, the G's and the rhythm for inside the world of in sport. For inside of Bordeaux, Boyan, for inside of France, Paris Saint-Germain center forward, Ousmane Dembele, he left the game yesterday early on against Paris FC for Inter League One final day with waiting look like a thigh injury. Dembele's fitness, the matter of concern with PSG as they would play Arsenal for inside the Champions League finals on Saturday, will be 30th of May. The Ligue 1 champions have been the look to maintain the momentum ahead of their Champions League final showdown with Arsenal. But the evening can look a kind of different with the injury from Ousmane Dembele. Dembele now, though they instructed for PSG once again this season. Yes, it only very important to PSG. I know they pray bad for him. But honestly speaking, without this young man against Arsenal for the Champions League finals, it not going to just be a big blow to PSG, but it could be a very big problem. Because honestly speaking, if we not go tell ourselves the lies and we tell ourselves truth on Ousmane Dembele, he don't become their how do they call him? Kylian Mbappe. Now he be their Kylian Mbappe. And one thing I go tell you for free, now be say, Ousmane Dembele, they're very important also for France for the coming World Cup. Him being missed out could be a very big blow, like triple the blow, honestly speaking. Well, I wish him all the best and I wish him quick recovery. make you for return back, because a competition of that magnitude of a Champions League finals without him will cost PSG a lot of things as it goes. Still on top of the Torino G, so the rhythm for the word of in sport, Atletico Madrid manager Diego Simeone. He don't still talk him again. Say in long-term commitment to the club within contract, still the run until 2027. Despite all the speculations and challenging seasons, Simeone don't consistently state him in desire to continue. Recently, he emphasizing intention to get the club back to challenging for major titles after they finished third for Inter de La Liga Sedanda. While he commits to Atletico Madrid, he expressed in desire to manage for inside Italy, possibly someday, maybe Inter Milan or Lazio, one day where he played before. But that move no day anytime soon, according to Ram. He said, if he go day honest, he dey think about next season. He dey think about himself. He dey think about how to approach a new season. Diego Simeone don't transform the club to winning two La Liga titles and two European leagues, among several other trophies, as it goes by Kimbo. Now, what's up? You're 93.7 FM on each and you're there. Your Chickmark Station, Football Republic. Now, you're Banji Put. With the wrong things, no forget the team to the valley, the wrong way. Still not about the Turin, the G, so they reach before I said the word of in sport. Make a corner, let you know, say Antoine Griezmann. Yes. He don't tell farewell. He don't tell them bye-bye to Atletico Madrid fans yesterday, Sunday, after he played in final home match for the club. And he apologized again for indecision to be leave for 2019 to go join Barcelona. As a matter of fact, the 35-year-old Antoine Griezmann, they joined MLS side Orlando City for the end of the season after 10 seasons with the Roger Blancos. Yes, at some point he split in two by a move where he moved go join the Catalan giant of Barcelona. According to Ramo, when he give his speech, he said he know many of them never really forgive him, but he still haven't forgiven himself. So he want apologize again for inside the Metropolitano Stadium. Say he be no realize how much love he get for here. He been there very young, and when you dey young and talented like that, you dey bound to make mistakes. Say he reconsider and he do everything to come back here just to enjoy the moment.

0: under coach Diego Simeone. The forward, the Atletico Madrid all-time top goal scorer with 212 strikes for inside 500 matches for them. He arrived at the stadium for the much visibly emotions. He say he want thank all his teammates from 2014 until today. He say the moment no go they forgotten and he no go forget them. Say this are the best part of his life playing for Atletico Madrid, and he wish them best of lucks after he leave. Now sit on top was Zopia 93.7 FM Nature that you there. And they come make a go sell market. When I come back, we'll go to
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2: 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Now, your day, your Chukman Station, Football Republic, now you're bound to put this catch at bar. Morning. All right, I tell you, still on top of the Turin Jesus, the Rich Mew. We talk about Atletico Madrid based on Antoine Griezmann telling big thank you on to the team, to the fans of Atletico Madrid for their continuous support. Meanwhile, Hansi Flick, the manager of Barcelona, when they ask him about keeping João Cancelo, he say, you know, they're easy, but Deco, they on it, them sporting director. Say everybody, if you see within Cancelo, don't give them in the last matches. Say he really appreciate them a lot. Say João Cancelo, a very fantastic player, and he appreciate them a lot. Meanwhile, not only Carrick, Steve Holland also don't sign new contract for inside Manchester United as a crucial figure for inside Michael Carrick backroom staff. Holland is stay and put pen to paper until June 2028 plus option until 2029 as it goes. Meanwhile, Michael Carrick new deal for inside Manchester United done they signed and completed as expected. It go there valid until June 2028 plus options until 2029. Teams they really making a lot of changes for next season. If you go agree with me, Michael Carrick don't really they important for the team. What did they call the team Manchester United, bringing them to this level as it goes. Meanwhile, for inside Barcelona again, Robert Lewandowski on the final moment on the pitch alone, he did cry for inside Camp Nou. In the way he say, in the tell them goodbye, he tell goodbye to Barcelona. Barcelona win and get to 94 points. Yes, yesterday for them 3-1 victory against Real Sociedad. Isco not the only man who scored for them for Real Betis yesterday, rather, as it goes back in. But meanwhile, they're over between Albert Riera and Eintracht Frankfurt. The manager will leave the club with immediate effect as it goes up. As it goes by Kimbo. Meanwhile, make us still call the legend as the HOT, Tyrell Malaysia of Manchester United will leave as free agent. Club don't confirm that one. I still wonder when that guy play ball last as it goes by Kimbo. Meanwhile, Rasmus Højlund, he now officially, he say, I'm not officially a Napoli player and I'm saying goodbye to Manchester United. Well, he say he feels somehow because of the past years, I already feel like a Napoli player. The way you fans don't support me, don't make me feel like home and let me find my confidence again. Now, something where he no go forget. Say goodbye to Manchester United as it goes by Kimbo. Meanwhile, Enzo Maresca still remain the clear top candidate to become Manchester City next manager if Pep Guardiola come out. The timing there depends on Pep Guardiola, but Manchester City, they see Enzo Maresca as an ideal candidate. The Italian clubs also, with the get update, they try to get the signature of Enzo Maresca as it goes by Kimbo. Congratulations to Bruno Fernandes yesterday as he reached 20 Premier League assists. Historical achievement. Only few players

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0: Introducing the new Dano Choco 3-in-1. 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

Yes, you don't know your boy Spakuti, that's a lapikin, aka Mr. Hustle.com. He's right here with Abbas Baba and MC OZ via Una Wake Up Show. Make sure you don't miss this one. 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You know what I'm saying? Catch up. 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
5: 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I dey tell you say my Gunners go win. 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

0: Hey, yo, people, in case you don't know, your boy is Pakuti, the Telepikini, a.k.a. MrHustle.com. It's right here with Abons Baba and MC OZ via Una Wake Up Show. 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You know what I'm saying? 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
3: Right, welcome back on top Mbada Parliament. This morning on top your Chukmao station was Zobia 93.7 FM. Now there we sit down post this morning. Of course, end time don't reach like this, as you know, on top the radio. We're going to talk about issues we concern politics, we concern issue where the selling quay around us for inside Anambra State and also for inside Obodo, Nigeria. And of course, this morning, my name never changed. My name is Remy Olai, and Kawola B. Call me the top honorable. Of course, now I'm going to be the Parliament of the Assembly this morning. Of course, I get your long-standing member of the Assembly, the longest-serving member of the Parliament. Whenever I become principal officer, again inside the studio, we know any other person but Alhaji MC OZ. Good morning.
4: Good morning, you honorable. This one we'll call in this morning. No problem, sir. Me and Nega is to show I go the maintain where I am, my Dukolom, anywhere. Welcome, Nigeria. I welcome everybody for Mbada Parliament.
3: All right. Now, so David, this morning, you know the importance make you hold that position or whatever. The most important thing I say, you did here, you do within this.
4: Very important.
3: Of course, this morning we will look into matter we concern politics.

0: do, okay, on Saturday, they do primaries for House of Representatives, and people don't get tickets. People will know if you get tickets, don't they say, hey, wait, so, easy. They don't they talk up and down. Some people even only do explanation upon explanation. That one day on top that side. But this morning, of course, activities go still continue, and we don't, just like I tell you, fall has done day for some places, but they expected, say, this week as well, it go day full of activities from different political parties, not just in the ruling APC. We go see other political parties also holding their different primary elections for different elective positions. They would want fit candidates for those ones as it be this morning. If you get check the schedule of different activities for the different political parties, you go see the things. You go the Shelenkwe on top that level. Meanwhile, just like you know, consensus and direct primary, now the means of mode of primary election, if you know agree for consensus, make everybody go fit, go test themselves for direct primary, that one day, according to the law. Meanwhile, some people don't disqualified, some people don't withdraw on the record of allegation of manipulation, imposition, and all of those things, during the screening and all of that. That one day on that side, we're going to look at this fallout and all of those things where we're going to actually inquire for inside the primaries of this election. Different political parties, primaries go they open to elect to happen, but we don't see. Aftermath of primary, in most elections where we don't see, tear apart, they always do. Whereby you go see people when they happy, they go they complain, or they move to another political party and all of those things. However, where issue day this time around because of the amendment to Electoral Act, now say if you don't contest primary for party A, you no get them. No, be like before, where you go, if you rush, go jump to party B, you will come go contest the primary, they will come say they give you waiver, you go and contest, come win the ticket. This time around, electoral say, no. You cannot be moving from one place to other. Go contest primary for here, go and play primary for here. If you want join party, join, but no contest. Now, we don't see up and down. Look at Lagos State. We see a assembly member, former Nollywood actor, Desmond Elliott. Where don't they talk up and down, or where they talk, say, if you don't get ticket. If you look at Imo State, Chief Priest, that one today, on the City Boy Movement, you know, everybody go to say, it go day easy to get the ticket. But they do primary, or direct primary. Votes no reach them. So you see, I'm saying, politics, they're very brutal. But no be where they go be this. In all of these things, where we see internal democracy of political party, it is very important. If democracy go really good, what do you make of the process of primary over the weekend, and also what do we expect to see in the coming days?
1: Anyway, so far so good, you know, it is what it is according to English language for that place. First of all, on a normal ground, politics is not supposed to be because my godfather is in one position so that he can put me into politics. Because maybe, you know, right about now, whether you like it or not, if we cannot tell that we said the truth, me say I go talk the truth right about now. Now, politics, what we know back then, or maybe the democracy, what we know back then, I say at the end of the day, somebody is coming to me so they do something credible for the people, we bring them come inside. But now, not be the thing we see now again for this our country. What do they see for our country, and I say somebody very hungry to come inside that seat. Somebody is very aspirant not to come inside that seat, to consider in that seat, to work for the people where they're doing both time inside. Now what we are seeing in Nigeria is a Mulokwan kind of politics. Oh, Namimo Kwan. At a run from a place, I am connectable with mouth, maybe with ISO. Now here we they see now. So we are not really seen as a citizen, as a country, as a nation, as a society. We now they see the one that they call, what they call a commendable. Oh, let me not let me and the rest my English. Do we not get commendable again? We only hire people that is desperate in power. We only hire people that say hi. If I never enter this year, hi, push no good day. Instead of say, if I come inside this year, I'm going to make a narrative. I'm going to make a sense happen in Nigeria. I'm going to make sure so say things it happen in Nigeria. And I'm bring strong that they go on. They go and say now my rights. And we look on. They go and say after all, my godfather is there.
0: If you look at it, say now by ambition, waiting I won't do. And all, you think say politics these days or our politics in the country now by waiting I won't do. Or now by would they back you? Would they say, oh yeah, they go, I dare your back? Because it'd be like now waiting with the only see for politics be that. Because you don't see a situation whereby people will even get money safe. Sometimes they know they win the primary. They do because their money safe, no fee buy them. Some people, maybe their money fee buy them. People will come, they get the merit, they know they buy them. Because it's more like a politics of godfatherism. Who you know, who they back you.
1: Yinka, if our polity, yeah, na democracy, yes. But if our this our politics, if we there by responsibility, let me tell you for free, there are some people where they inside government and go where they had nothing to do inside that place. They don't see. Let me. It's not about you don't grow. You don't be myself somebody. No, it's not about that one. It's like a goal. I talked to somebody last week. This person, my own relative, somebody say he want to join one, want to contest for. So now I say, I never see you. They carry anything leadership because leadership sometimes be like gift from God. Because by the time you enter inside there, you are not entering there just to because of yourself. You are entering there because of another. But we get some say like out of 100% of Nigeria politician now, out of 100, we get 60 when you get any boost for inside that leadership forum. They only go there because at the end of the day, they get their own court. At the end of the day, there's money there. At the end of the day, after you don't manipulate, after you don't do everything for how many years, you come up from there, nobody is going to ask you questions. Nobody is going to hold you responsible for the whole leadership what you don't do, because at the end of the day, if we look at our leadership forum, we'll go find and say, a lot of people who don't come collect ticket, don't become one position and the other. They have not done one single thing for the office where they and nobody don't hold them for responsible. But if we get system where they work for the country, say at the end of the day we can hold accountable all the people where they work for this country, then you go find and say a lot of person go they very careful to even come the rest of them.
0: If we talk about accountable, carry accountable, because that English of accountable, they always this.
1: I think accountability.
0: It is sweet to make to speak that English. But if we talk about this accountability, who be the people we suppose hold politicians accountable? First, no be the citizen, no be people they represent.
1: That is not true.
0: So now you don't ask yourself how many times we will be citizens where they represent. Don't call these people out. Don't hold them accountable. No be we they always go do stand for road to welcome them anytime where they come. No be saying we were supposed to hold them accountable, they expect them to share money. No be we where they expect them to be accountable, they expect them to share bag of rice. No be we where they expect them to be accountable, they expect them to help us pay some bills.
1: It don't rob everybody. Yes, now we have they go that place. It don't rob everybody, but it's still in the right of you as a government, because inside that government we still get other authority. Imagine, okay, let me use example. There's this person with the hold now, because in common side can't talk about military, and then they collect, then they sell good food and the rest of them. Let me tell you, if it's about Nigeria, I know everybody can come outside to come and talk about this thing. But then we have Nigerians where they talk about this thing. But at the end of the day, you go ask one big question. What are the government, much especially the security agency? I mean, will they see where we go talk, say, okay, the government people don't collect a huge amount of money and the rest of them. We not get body where be in security, where they support tackle this people. What are these body doing for there? At the end of the day, we like say now collaboration, all of them they do together. Say, we ya higher up, where we stay after the whole century when don't collect. What did we see? What did they do that particular office? But when they hear that particular office, they go catch small boys in there. When they collect this, they say, oh, in the name of Naya, who boys in there are. So at the end of the day, our offices, them, Tensor, security, and the rest, they are not doing their part. That is why it is sitting there like the way
0: you say those ones now, where they talk, the SEC and all of those things, that one are part of prosecution. If you file petition against them or any case against them, but say, you know they do well for to represent us well. Now, citizens are supposed
1: to that one, citizen. I think the reason why it's simple like that.
0: It go come to the case of EFCC or ICPC. When somebody file petition against me, EFCC no go just come say, I suspect you, see.
1: Indeed, they do kind of
0: certainty. But citizens, where they represent.

0: and then talk anything. We see that true. Now make would always the campaign at least if Wazobia would try for that one. They always the less it is they know. Say now your boat be your right. Not be the small jacunja they then give you for before that boat. Now they be your right.
1: Well, as they be right for that place for River State, while I know they finish, as it be say APC they screen some candidates on aspirants for DL. But majority of them will be loyal people to Governor Siminalayi Fubara. They tell them, say, he will go sit down for us, so we are not cleared. Well, meanwhile, somebody will just join the party, pick four more. They clear them.
0: Wow.
1: Well, make I come up for here, go sell market with a comeback. No go anywhere.
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0: All right, welcome back on Top Your Chukwuma Station. And here we are this morning, we're there with you on top of Mbada Parliament. Oh, yes. Where we talk about matter as they happen for inside the country. Of course, let's expect to see a lot of twist to political situation across the country as various political parties are going to hold their primary for different position this week. Mm. And also, it will continue towards the end of this month, because by the timeline of the timetable of activities where they released by INEC, by May 30, political parties, they expected to don't finish their primary election. So we go see a lot of activities to happen this week across all the registered political parties. We go present candidates for various elections for inside the country. Mm. And as much as for the PDP side too, where they see different alignments, they see Yemi Akinde group, and also in Oyo State, where they say they do memorandum of understanding with another political party where they know as APM to contest for this. So we go see a lot of activities happening this week. Hold on your popcorn and they watch the situation as it may be. However, those of you who go vote for primary elections, direct primary election, ensure say you do your part to ensure quality leadership at the grassroots level. So that every time we're not going to wait for, oh, President Tinubu never do this, President so never do that, President Dada never do that. Well, make we move away from there. Come back to Anambra State, where we say on Friday we hear some developing story for inside Ogwari Fite for inside Aya Melum local government area of Anambra State, where we hear say, according to eyewitness people, they say some local vigilante people, where they know as Agune Chamber, they hold the one man where they talk say he's still something. They say they don't hold him. And so they can say they torture him, maybe to confess, blah, blah, blah. So as long they detain him, eventually the man can't die for the custody of these people. So in the anger of this thing, the youths come, they protest. Now so they go, you know, when people they para, they go to the office of these people, go they protest, it lead to one chaos or the other, burning of things. So the security people also retaliate. At the long run, from waiting we hear, two other persons come still die in the process, come join on to three persons will die in total all of this. Because the lawmaker with the representative Yamelu for Anambra State Assembly, I talked to him on phone, he confirmed him to me, so no be kipu kipu. He confirmed and I explained what happened to me for there. According to him, he said they tortured this person, said now abuse of power. Now, we don't see over the time we be say local vigilante, the Agune Chamber, or anyway, any name whether they bear. Over the time, people don't they complain about their mode of operations, the way they handle situations and all of those things. Just last week, the head of security for Anambra State will be special advisor on security matter. He do meeting with their area commanders, and the order say no personnel of the local security houses for the state, make they know they use face face masks for the cover face again. Because we don't see whereby these people, they look like people where people no go even face. People, when people see them, they come, they go, they run. The way they go carry gun, carry cutlass, they carry face, cover face, and all of those. So we see all of these things. Good one. But then this method of say that they arrest people, they detain them, they torture them. You know, I don't talk about many times, but I go still repeat them. I don't know, before I go make my opinion, what do you make of that part?
1: You know,

0: Abu, according to my brothers for the Southeast, yeah, we always get her. And now, more days since, I don't hear story, different kind of story most time. You know, sometimes, not be all the story go here, sometimes go believe, say, not true, until you, when you say, don't pack in, say, all together, now you can say, this one talk, almost the same 20. Now, if you get waiting, Agune Simba and the rest of them, they do a security force for the state. Now, inside the state, they can even come off from this state now, go another place to go and be doing this kind of something. You understand? So then get arena where we say they that they operate inside. The same time, they still get arena of laws and doings when they same then get. When their power is, not be all the power. Now, if as you would say, this person now is guilty because they're saying don't see for the rest of them. Thank God for you. Thank God for the security architect on IB, the agency and the rest of them. When I don't feel able to catch this person, no be on our hand to carry persecution without even going to laws and everything. No be on our hands to carry this thing. How come this people, they need to inform them for all this thing? Because I don't see a case. Even this is my estate. Let me use it for example, the security where they are. Sometimes they go catch some people maybe because of one or two crime when they don't commit. It's not in your hands to pack persecution. Let me not go and speak English that is bigger than me. It's not in your hand. If you don't carry this person, we get police for that place. We get all these people. You carry and go and give them. It not be your hands. If we want really do this thing, say, okay, fine. This person now, where they don't do this thing, it's a crime. Una wake I say now, una go quite ask, explain how una take hold this person, for how long una even take hold this person, and the rest of them. I think I go go back, make I leave the issue. I'll go back to the body where they create this thing, because now the government of the states, they get a lot of things to do inside this people body. They get a lot of awareness to these people.
1: Or training.
0: To give them, this is what you are supposed to do, so that if tomorrow, if they kind of case go happen again, anybody where they involved, if the law it come against you, you going to face the law, because you have your God bless you. You have that. You should know your administration before you start to the text to unload into your hands where no matter. These are things we need to put for the hands and the body and the mindset of these people when they work for us. If we want to make our security architect for inside this state, let him work. As simple as that one. Teach them, let them know where their boundaries stop, where their boundaries start, where they are supposed to do some certain things. Let them know it no cost anything. If at all you want these people to work functional as human being among people.
2: Well, you know, say just like me, I they always talk. In as much as these people, they do their capacity, their work to tackle some of these local crimes and all of those things. Mm. Yes, but then if you look at some other things, what they do, some or a few persons among them, they make the work look like say. People they lose some kind of confidence.
0: You yes, for it, inside because, these people.
2: Their mode of dress, I think the government need to address it.
0: A lot.
2: Their mode of dressing need to address it properly, and also proper training to understand waiting and waiting the law will create them.
0: So stand because for.
2: I think the law will create them. No be person will be their oga alone supposed to understand them.
0: No.
2: People where they do the work, they supposed to understand some of these basic laws.
0: Yes.
2: At least pass this law. Or the summary of this law, explain them to some of those who will be their tactical aid, then those people will pass it to people where them they lead at the various, you know, they get organized for various local governments.
0: Yes.
2: The state government organize seminar for your gas. It could come be like the trainer train the trainers or within they call them.
0: Trainer train.

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5: Monday morning, cause million konya uji adimwayo. The rain yesterday was raining cats and dogs for night. And I think for some people, na good weather to sleep. Some people, na weather for cuddle and, you know, weather for two. For some people, when they like cold, they shake. And whatever the night was for you, I don't want to know the business of your night, but I hope you're good this morning. Now, that one, they're very important, but to me, and they're very excited. Say, so you don't join me this morning. Now, me and you go run them. Go run them very, very fresh and legit. Go run them on a very kung-kung way. So, pack well, balance well for me so that we go carry the day. They go on top another day. The morning is calm. The morning, no, they make noise. No, they shout. The sun still, they do stop it. I like it. It's still shy. Everywhere, just day on a very, very calm way down here. And I'm not too on the chat, don't you do? Now, there you hear my voice. This is very beautiful and exceptional Monday morning. And I'm money making Monday, secure the bag Monday, chua the money, makano pasa kind of Monday. I have to ganye tinye gisi, I have bunye go nketa, I have pochiligo, nothing they happen, nothing they pa. In case they ask me, area, what they play for you everywhere. Everywhere, just bam for this corner. And I mean, you go run, I'm legit and still, like I tell you, we go start off with make it for better this morning. Monday morning, we go chook body put on top some other interesting, beautiful gist, and then as you go take the hella. But you know now, some days I know they like waka. I know they alone. I come there with Anya Mututu.
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5: Oh, ni ne ne na iman fu ayang un ayang wa putar oyi kadi.
6: Oyi kadi mana leta ayang wa putar oyi tuwe.
5: Amu na ayang wa tu gai belon keta ada. You go say we amatosha leave us run. Amatosha say she go stretch her back small. That girl. Oh God. Oh God. When they give you Gen Z body, you just know that you are finished. But then, what can I do? What can I do? I go be here now, eh? As mama where I be for inside the house. But don't worry, not miss her too much. She goes to show very soon. But she just said, she go rest some more. Say she don't walk, she don't try. Is that one of those things? And I mean, I am going to run on this very make sense morning. We say, welcome for inside of Madam office. It's a bomb, mother. Keki me, kwana. Keka, ekesi anyangu, una aputasia, una futakwa. Aputasia, anketa. Eh? Hope you're good. How you doing? Hope that you did very fine. I greet you especially. I say, una good, though. Una good morning. Baskeria, man, my name you already know. Mama Razi, one of us, Obi Akali,

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But if I reach market, those where no me were go de hala area boss lady, you go know why. Any market when I sell, I de cash out on top. And so, I don't show for another beautiful week and so we go run am on the make sense. We on top of Gamadam Murphy's show for Wazobia 93.7 FM, your Chukmao station. No, Dalorine Asante Sada, according to my Swahili friend. Thank you. And yes, as we begin to look into the matters this morning, we're not going to just rush enter. Maybe we'll not just go gas them for real. We'll first observe. We'll go knock for heaven's door. We'll say, Baba, God, we don't show. So this morning, I'm going to tell you what I'm going to Nah, I believe you God. Yana puna na Baba Hum, Baba Hum, Baba God. There, we don't show this money. I will just say, we will thank you. As you take runners, enter and say another week. 1 week don't just end like that. Another one don't begin. No be power. Now they take the runner because some people even go just this last week. Even people where we sabi where and people where even popular pastors get money, get every. But somehow, when their clock tick. Alele, na in they move. As we still allow our own clock to still they tick, tink come. We still they here. We thank you, say now by your power, and I will say we cannot be alarmed, wake us, not be anything, but now your hand. With the talk, say even as our clock they tick, so may you give us the grace to understand, say life not be permanent place, so that the time we will get to go use and wear. As our

0: race, the strength to take manoeuvre today again. And so don't enter on top the grind, we don't enter work, we don't enter market, we don't enter everything where they do, where legit to take feed house, to take care, make mama proud. I beg. Before the money go come, may mama no go die for our hand. And when the money go come, may our health no go vanish come off our hand. Give us the grace. Say, as we pursue them, we go meet better thing. Make our alignment today, may it fall in place. That thing we don't pray for this week, may you do one. That's the way they hang for our chest. May you just give us reason to just breathe out like this. So that we go get that sigh of relief on top of our life. I bundi but that our I here for a form more form mother comfortala if for my na sichuko lisa bia makonyela anyaka. 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Madrian and DB, Ebe Beluga Bill, in case any Biaman Binkuya Quajayaka. On your going your dabanimi, on your chum bunny and ya delia. Chugu gozion, you gozion, ta gozia fian kaya zutata. Gozia gozion and Beluga, gozian di nature tag, and after I have Jesus Christi ding when I kite by fear men. You say, Ashe. I am a lot to happen. And China, Mazin and keep Bazwa. Charmel. You know, sometimes you go one start, you go choke. Like, it choke these days. And a lot they play, like I tell you. If you don't dey on top the street of social media lately, you go down there, hear plenty doings. Man, I tell me, Jideo, this morning, we call Asrek. I have got Asrek for people who get that. But it gets some pressing issue we happened sometime last week, last 2 weeks. I really need to talk about them for making for better. I don't know whether you see that video. So he get these two young boys. I think they are around that 17, 18, 19-ish.
1: Teenagers.
0: Yeah. They just finished secondary school. So they did two of them are like bestie. So, but they don't pull out for many things. They don't pull out for many things. They won't blow by all means. They won't do everything. Remember last week, we talked about that 40-year-old where they put for one kind of WhatsApp group. Now that same thing. So now it all you to something like this. So, did they kidnap people, collect their money? Sometime last year, they kidnapped one guy. These two boys, they get weapon, they get knife, they get wood where they put in. You know those skyrocket things? They kidnapped person last year. Collect everything where they collect off the person. As they off him, they throw a body proof for front of one guy's house. You know, say police come, arrest the guy. The guy is still there in Ga. As me and you, they talk. The guy don't swear to God, say,
1: I don't know anything.
0: But now he has this. He says, no, good, no. Because if to say he knows, say that kind of thing in front of you, maybe for even fair shout
1: of course.
0: Even push and come out. But, you know, one of the things where they pray, we say, may I not be victim of circumstance. May Nigeria never
1: honestly,
0: happen to you. May you not pay for what you know.
1: No, honestly.
0: And because the guy maybe not come to go school or not to get in your market now, now, so he didn't get since December. This now waiting May.
1: And the main people, where they call free, they free.
0: They still there, they commit more. So he can't get this boy for area. Where be their classmate for primary school. Later now, they call link up for social medium. After now, you don't tell, you say, I deal. That time, this thing they happen for Lagos. The first day for mainland, and the boy and his sister, they stay for island. So I say, after now, me would just, he said, no. You know, say, if I. My sister no go green, ma follow you. It's just like now that they stay for Saba, the boy they stay for Nicha. You can tell and say, oh, I come from up on our road, come see me from boy. Say no, and the buy a man quail. You know that kind way where Saba they look on Nicha as one rugged area, that kind thing. So later now the boys they come move, come island. So come it like make us say now the boys now come move, come Saba. Say how far now we there on our area? We don't close now. And one of the boys, the one where be in placement, don't tell the other one, say, ah, that boy, they get money. I tell no say they get money. They use his sister old iPhone 11, everybody they call her. They do Snapchatting, you know children now. He go, they play song, he go, they dance, he go, they parlor. So they don't look and say, okay, they use big phone, they use iPhone, they get ass. So they go, just get money like that. You know not say now.
1: But
0: no, his sister own, and also not be said they too get. Not say some people say we package, even if you know today. But they know how to arrange things.
1: Where you go look like say
0: his sister na this thing they sell phone pass. What do they call them?
1: Phone accessories.
0: God bless you, my sister. If they say charge your home, you end up with a pouch, all these things. How did the woman tell the manage life for? So now that they can't tell your sister, auntie, get this my boy now. That my friend, where they said it's day close by, ma go see him. Auntie say no wahala now. So he don't come out, auntie don't go market, come back. Yeah, boy, never come back. 1 hour, 2 hours, 3 hours, 4 hours, they been call a number, they switched off. What did they happen? He go in front inside. But you know they say outside this late. And according to your neighbors, this is not one quiet boy. You know the two follow person talk self. So for him to stay this long, by the next day, they don't say problem, don't come. And they come here rich market.
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6: Who they cook this guy's soup? Hey, this soup go make sense without Ebao.
7: Hell, John, you don't come again, Abby.
8: Yes, oh, my sister.
6: Once Royco seasoning cubes enter pot like this, hey, body go this sweet me.

0: 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So if I smell good aroma, just know say I dey around the observe.
1: It's Joseph. Now what?
0: Hey Grace, and soup still remain. I beg, give me another plate.
1: Another food they call your name,
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2: 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Yeah.

0: every day for we area, we dey pray for blessing and for better society. 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
5: Anyanwu Otutu.
4: Night and Dagidibwa for inside the house. Now we talk about the way where our society don't take decay lately. A lot be happening. So many things where we know they even see Mal to talk about. And you go look and from front, you go look and from right, you go look and from left, you go wonder, say, which way Nigeria, which our society don't turn into lately. Because when you try to find the words, you no go fit describe them.
5: Mm.
4: When you're trying to ask yourself, say, where will they go? Mm. Where do they give people mind? Where do they give people morale?
5: Mm.
4: You go begin to think many, many things. You no go find them. And this is what we talk about now. Secondary school children, we just finished secondary school. Like, you know, we say they did 1 million years. Where you say, okay, they don't grow, finish. So this one's now very, very young, very, very young children. So these boys, they don't invite them now. Make it come their side.
5: Mm.
4: And so the boy come their side. Next thing, after a while, now, you know, they don't try gist. After I don't tell, you know, from gist, you can't notice their movement on the one kind. Next thing, they enter a room, they say, Alpha, make we try scare the boy.
5: Mm.
4: They cut, they bring a weapon. The boy turn around. What is happening?
5: Mm.
4: He felt they laugh. He said, maybe not play. He come from and said, no, we play. They try put fear for him. But when they say fear, don't enter him. But they tell him, Moya, may you call your sister. Make una give us money. transfer the money where they your account. At first, they don't they go that move to call his sister.
5: Mm.
4: They don't they talk about her. They don't tie his hand, tie his leg. Tie his mouth.
5: Mm. Mm.
4: The boy don't they see, say, ah. Not be joke with this. This matter don't come up from joke. And looking at what they play, he does he say this one no be joke. Now the other one can come out and say, this boy know me, Richard. So, now for primary school, he know me. Anything will make us free this boy now. He go know how to reach my family. And if he come my house, if and I say everything go cast.
5: Yes.
4: So therefore, as the boy don't see us, ha.
5: Not to offer.
4: Hi.
5: Usanubwa.
4: Now in these two boys, the other one tell and say, since now your friend, now you go first go. Now he call you sharp knife for him back. At a point, he say he don't try strangler, he no fit. Now your friend come help and complete her. Now when they come, they look into the matter, they find, I say, these two boys, no be their first case with this. They don't first rape, kill one girl. Then that man where they kill, where they drop him body for the other neighbor house. And then this one. They get sword, they get chain, they get where did they use the
5: different
4: torture?
5: Different weapons.
4: And you look at the people where they do this thing. You go to ask yourself, say, at what age they begin do this kind of thing?
5: And which kind of family?
4: Which kind of mama? Where your young boy dey?
5: You know, get inkling.
4: So say he don't rent house.
5: That is it.
4: You see, when we talk about these things, it go be like say person they judge another person.
5: Mm-hmm.
4: When we always say bond the number where you go featuring,
5: mm-hmm.
4: because if I get only three picking, one no fit just come out like that.
5: No, they possible.
4: He never come back for 4 days. My heart drink water drop cup.
5: Mm-hmm.
4: I don't think so.
5: Mm-hmm.
4: And then we begin to talk about parenting in all these things. Yes. Bad picking day, but to an, a level of extent, if you do your own work, it go reduce some kind things.
5: Yes,
4: we are the papa of these boys.
5: Mm-hmm.
4: You know, yesterday, now the International Day of the Boy Child.
5: Boy Child, yes.
4: And that is why I'm bringing this in. It's rare for a woman. I don't care how you want to say this. Call me a pick me. Some days I can be a feminist, but for this one, I go talk on the way be. It gets stage where boy child they reach. Mama know they fit train them.
5: That's true. No be lie. No be lie.
4: He need a father, figure. He need
5: yes.
4: man where go follow and hold ground.
5: Yes, not true.
4: He gets when they don't cross that teenage age of 13.
5: Mm-hmm. Mm-hmm.
4: Because one, the mother is meant to nurture.
5: Mm-hmm.
4: The heart of a mother is softer.
5: Mm-hmm.
4: The mama, except maybe a woman, we don't understand, say, life don't tear.
5: Yes.
4: Maybe the husband don't die or she
5: yes.
4: don't become single mother.
5: Yes.
4: So she has to be extra strong to be that egg big wager. We go feel grand. Yes, so mama know they take nonsense. So.
5: Mm-hmm.
4: But on the average,
5: mm-hmm.
4: 80% of mama, 80%.
5: Mm-hmm.
4: And now looking at today's mothers, if I want to be very honest, 90% of today's mothers don't go feel raise the teenage boys when they come up.
5: No be lie.
4: I don't mean to like support men.
5: Mm.
4: Yeah, you feel do men as come, but you get where you go reach, you go tell
5: you
4: yourself
5: go
4: the truth.
5: That's true.
4: You go tell yourself we don't want to accept them, but you understand that, especially when you don't call enter family.
5: Mm.
4: That's why would they beg everybody first of all, before you marry. You need to look, not be your fine face, not be your pocket.
5: Mm-hmm.
4: 10 years, 13 years, 14 years, when my pikin don't they grow,
5: mm-hmm.
4: this man now go fit stand as papa.
5: Mm-hmm.
4: He go fit correct this pikin.
5: Mm-hmm.
4: I don't want to go wakali me tomorrow. Because if you not get them right,
5: mm-hmm.
4: you go affect your children.
5: True.
4: The question is, everybody say, where their mama? People, they say parents get work to do. I'm not denying. I'm also asking, where is their father?
5: Mm-hmm.
4: Because better pikin na papa own, bad pikin na mama own.
5: Mm-hmm.
4: Because if boy no say papa de house,
5: yes,
4: and in papa na no nonsense person,
5: he go maintain.
4: They don't need to tell you.
5: Yes.
4: You know, I like Nigerian parents.
5: Mm-hmm.
4: They're not a shout, follow you. It gets some kind of eye where they go look you.
5: You go maintain.
4: Nobody go tell you.
5: Honestly.
4: Because you know, say the kind of upper court where you collect, every go fair blood for your
5: mm-hmm.
4: eye. You go
5: mm-hmm.
4: you go black out, you wake
5: mm-hmm.
4: up.
5: Exactly.
4: Then you take dressing.
5: Yes.
4: So at the end of the day, we are the fathers.
5: Mm-hmm.
4: Some of them they walk out from one beer parlor
5: to another.
4: Some of them they carry different gears. Some of them go come on house. 1 month you never reach house.
5: Mm-hmm.
4: You say na hustle. I not to say me you know hustle. Economy don't build, but
5: honestly,
4: why would they find this money? Where do we find the middle ground? Because when you look at the way young people they talk about killing these days, your heart's gonna shake. Who they raise this kind of people? We get this kind of mind. How many parents know their children and who they hang out with? Because people just say to raise children now, my pikin they do well for school, they get AA.
5: Mm-hmm.
4: It's beyond academic
5: that.
4: Excellence.
5: Yes, it's true.
4: You see morals, you know if you take them away, we are too religious here. I agree. If our religiosity don't help train people where their head they
5: yes,
4: house, please let
5: like
4: us
5: that.
4: Be like that.
5: Mm-hmm.
4: I look this matter this morning and on top make it for better. A lot there in my mind to talk about the boy child. And I look at him, I begin to wonder where two boys go get mind. Of their fellow boy. They don't even give him a chance to leave.
5: Honestly.
4: He not do them anything.
5: Just because
4: you feel say they post fine picture.
5: Mm.
4: I don't know whether you feel on top this matter, you where they hear us call. I don't want to do all the talking alone. Get as the topic they do me for body. May you follow us online. We're there for 080-298-40053. 080-327-895-12. And 080-573-09377. You feel reach us for WhatsApp for
5: 0912-251-1075.
4: The father said they kill the boy, put him for Ghana, must go. Carry and go drop for bush. In family, continue to find the boy. They find him, they find him.
5: Can you imagine? Young boys of that age, we don't get mind, do that kind of thing. Nothing else where they no go feed you now. Even, and funny enough, any child where you not train well, where parents not train well, now for their domos, that problem will come up. You understand?
4: Good our house. Good morning.
6: Hello, good morning.
4: Welcome.
6: Hello, good morning. My name is Angela.
4: Angela, welcome. We hear you.
6: Hello, I can't hear you. Hello, good morning.
4: We didn't hear you. Welcome, Angela.
6: Okay. I'm the first time caller. I'm calling from Ogunike.
4: Welcome.

0: say we know they hear you, we no go cut the call. We are hearing you loud and clear, okay? Yes. Make you try call us back. You go begin look at some parents and the role where they play to raise their children. And you go begin to wonder. What's up, your FM? Good morning.
1: Hello, good morning, Aria. How are you doing?
0: I'm fine. Good morning this morning, ma.
1: Mama Andrew, they call.
0: Welcome, ma.
1: From
0: good morning, ma.
1: Nobody pray for all these things, eh?
0: At all.
1: But what I see here today, marriages will cut down. Before, when we want marry, our parents won't give us house to marry. Then we search. Then we search that family. Know the kind parents when he raised the girl and the boy before they will agree marriage. And then go know very well the tribe where you do come from and where you know you come from. But these days, everything now, they say they are born again. Things change. You day church, you see man, you see boy in shoes, they shine. In can, they shine. Then go prophesy, say, now your husband. In background, you know, one. And moreover, these days, what the Gen Z or no Gen Z, they know they train their children, they know they talk to them, come join the papa them. Make work close, make market close. The whole decking them, when shops then they. Now married men, they sit down there. Your pikin go school, come back. A carry person shopping a come, you not know. From there they start. You carry person, another pikin pencil call your house, you not know. Now from there they start. Blade razor, when you're not supposed to see for your picking bag, you see them for the picking bag, you not go ask questions. Papa not they go school, go ask teacher, ask preparator. Hello? Mama go stand up from January to December, PTA meeting, you know, they
0: you not go attend.
1: Basically on our own, you not go go school, go investigate. Know the kind friend or the kind teacher where they teach picking nowadays. Now, so they buy big phones for them. When I visit some people like this, where your children, I don't want them to disturb me. Then they with their phone for bedroom. Okay? Tomorrow now, we go to hear all this kind of thing. Who to blame? Their mama and their papa. No marry anyhow. Set well. Give well. Rich or poor, know the background, know the kind of people when they go marry. Not the papa, they smoke. Mama, they smoke. Many women, they sneak, they smoke. How you expect those children to behave? God bless you.
0: Thank you very much, Mama. Your point stand attention. You know, even blink on top of yes, you know, say some children, no matter how you do, they go bad. But I know, say, there is this thing about you go feel hit your chest, say, I did my best.
2: Yes.
0: As even if that picking one wrong a wire, you get where you go see, and but not be at this tender age of early teenager, when never even come up for your house. But you always sit there under your roof, you know, if you hold them down, Kai. Now God go help everybody. What's up, your FM? All right, you go feel still call us back or you drop us WhatsApp message for 091-225-11075. 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Wazobia Hude House, good morning. Hello, good morning. You go try call us back. We know they hear you. Wazobia FM, good morning.
3: Hello, good morning.
0: Yes, welcome.
3: Good morning.
0: Good morning, welcome, oh.
3: I want to speak Igbo.
0: Gawaniru.
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1: Hey, chelo godo mbigo kambani mahi amputazie ki kube onwokomba.
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0: o gonyi akpato bigi enyi gi mo bu onye nke gi na agbasaworo onye obula gi ritecha gi na zu close up red hot 130 gram promo go bigi ga gwa gi na I gi rite ihe in rite aka this is no one April ru no one July 2026
1: Is that Alfie playing football in the rain?
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0: Oh, father, this will tell me when you love la dio coolie, yo, chai!
4: Eh, meka! 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
0: Oh, one, no, one! 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
4: Hey! 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
0: Eh? 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

0: Every day for we area, we dey pray for blessing and for better society. As a new week don begin, we want to make it better for us. Now it make us the double our hustle, so that we self go fit ball. But if society can't scatter, now him be say, what I don't pass a gari? Oh yeah, rotate, enter make it for better. This Monday, making Monday morning by 10 a.m. for Oga Madam office. Make we reason some kind matters and things we go make our area better for me and you. Make it for better. Now we are better, better day. Day. We go, they go, go, go, go, go,
1: go. Oh yeah, so don't return back. Boy, alone, last caller, because I had to rush to the market. And I make me tell you, say, make you hold on without your thoughts. Because you can call me back. Can no one in way one. But then I've seen some messages here. Can go to. Oh yeah, can no one say, okay, I am with Sogotanian.
2: Okay, you can see. This one said, Area Mama, good morning. I am one of your regular texters from Asaba. I don't want to call my name because someone might be listening. Concerning this issue, our present-day parents have failed. We have parents who are more interested in material things than taking actions to sharpen their children. In my church here in Asaba, the son of the owner of the church is something else. Just like the second caller said, most of us marry without knowing fully well the family we are marrying into. That is why you hear stories that make you wonder, how possible is that? Then this one again, say, good morning, area mama. All my children of these days, so no be only full and the kiki foul, like, I don't get it. Waiting they give these children morale, I be if they tell them, say, you must kill to make money. Please, I hope they have arrested them and also their sponsors is Jupiter from Oka.
1: Well, Jupiter, actually, they don't get any sponsor. They don't arrest them now. Now, from police custody, did they talk? You know, why would they talk about this thing is, most of children are raised without love. And parents still say, what is love? If you ask average parent, love, now when I carry you, go fast food, buy you shawarma, buy you toys, that's not love. That's not love. You know? And a broken boy, better pass a broken man.
2: Yes.
1: Because when the boy is still young, you can at least salvage something. But when that toughness don't enter in spirit, that's why I beg you, mind who you marry. Because a boy where he be say at the age of 5-10, he don't catch him papa where they rape their nanny many times. Nanny go, they cry, go tell her and say, if you talk, I'll kill you.
2: Child.
1: You don't know, say the boy don't see that picture. And the boy don't hear when his daddy tell nanny, say if you talk, he go kill him. He don't settle something for the mind of that boy. If he not tell you, where be the mama. But it has sown a seed, a trauma, when no go live. And if care is not taken, the boy go replicate him.
2: Yes, that's true.
1: I'm not trying to blame fathers for all the misbehavior of children. Neither am I trying to blame mothers for all the misbehavior. I know that there are exception cases where the parents go talk, say, I do my part. But the truth is, when you see those ones where their parents do their part, difference they did. Even themselves go, no, say, even when they misbehave, they'll tell you, say, no, come my mouth. My ma do her part.
2: Now me
1: just do myself. They go even tell you. But the question is, how many of us go really talk, say, we do our part? The society, it is scary thing. That's why I'm afraid. Children don't watch all movies. Even you adults, it's not even only about bad training. You sit down, they watch Netflix and chill. You they chill with your children. You they watch series where they shoot, they kill. You say, and I film tricks now. What is your 13-year-old, your 12-year-old watching a movie where blood they flow? Blood. Now film tricks.
2: Honestly.
1: To you, your adult mind can understand it 100%. But what are you doing to that their young mind? So the people when produce that film, whether you say this movie is rated 18, it's child strong language, violence, and sex scene. So they don't know what they talk. You are messing up your child's psychology every day. You say, okay, no, na cartoon that they watch. Na dear be the worst, gang, gang, gang.
2: Honestly.
1: Because some cartoons these days, if you were the adult to watch them,
2: you go say, what is this?
1: You go say, give me horror film.
2: What is going on?
1: You go just say, give me horror. Make I watch horror with my full chest. Animes are not even an exception. But everybody they find soft life. I suffer, my children no go suffer. My dear, you need to draw the line.
3: Of course.
1: There are some suffering that is necessary.
3: Of course.
1: Don't save your children from consequences. They misbehave sometimes. Let them face it.
3: Mm-hmm.
1: He fight for school. The school said they go flog her for assembly. No go they beg. Leave her, made a flogger. He no go die.
3: Mm-hmm.
1: Mama go tell you say cry, no they keep picking. Say it was said that picking no cry. Mm-hmm. They no carry her enter house.
3: Mm-hmm.
1: Now that cry where he cry for hospital, now he be say he's there alive. But sometimes, why I preach gentle parenting? Tomorrow, my friend will tell you, say gentle parenting are for gentle children. If your children don't worry, don't try anything gentle around them. Sometimes you're going to need to match them energy to energy.
3: Yes,
1: but and when it comes to the boy child, the father figure has a role to
3: very
1: play.
3: Important.
1: If the papa don't die, it's a pity. I'm so sorry. Mm. I don't wish that. But what have you done?
3: Uncles now.
1: And especially you will be mama. Yes, sometimes the man, if you know that, maybe the man was just irresponsible. Now deadbeat. He leave you at the picking wakaron. He get age where he go reach. If you know say don't they hard you, check among your brothers who go help you hold that picking. You as a parent, you must tell yourself truth.
3: Yes.
1: And that's why we also tell the girl child, mind how you live your life. If at 13 you de waka kurukere waka, 14 you don't carry belle, 15 you don't born. By the time you are 30, that picking now, maybe na boy you can't even born. You are 30, your son after 15, he don't talk past you. He don't even beat you. If you talk self, he go waylay you. You know, no, it's not funny. This not the realities of
3: not
1: life.
3: Not true. You go to look at like a mate.
1: You go like say I'm with classmates, they talk. At the end, he go fair ask you where they judge me. Where you did not be 15 years, you say carry belly. But yeah, where my pa, you even know him. And sometimes, yes, maybe na one careless worker, you don't even know who they in charge, or the guy even run away. You know, maybe you go one oble for December, okay, Taiwan, that's all you know. Okay, Taiwan, our farm madu, our farm naya, or ama madu. Where is his village? You don't know. Where is he?
3: He go back to base. Nadia, end.
1: That's all. And before you know it, it happened. Because say you self no smart. You want do a sharp babe. Belle don't hang. And those kind belle, if you like, do everything. No, come out. It's dead there with you. By the time you open, you don't bomb picking where you know, trace anything. And you don't even have the maturity to take care of a child. You think you are doing your parents. Because the problem with that kind of

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0: 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Now we day for inside where you day. How your office day go? I hope say you day very, very, very fine. I hope say you day kakaraka. I hope say you day camp. Baskiri man, I see my name and I day with her.
1: Anyang ututu. Yes, so now office palava we day now. We will talk about. Anyway, you go hear I'm from our own. Area mama, okay, make I just give you the quick this thing. This man will be Money Point CEO. We know say we everybody know Money Point now. We everybody know what they do. They take and do transaction. Most POS people now they use the man will be their CEO. Tosi Eniolorunda, the CEO of Money Point, don't come out and talk say Let me say jobs no deal. In they talk about your own company. You know how Money Point is national. In they talk about your own company. Say jobs day, you understand, over 500 jobs day for your company. But their problem be say they know see who they go employ. The people will get the qualifications where they find, will get the capacity, they know see them. It can't be like say I waiting on the happen. But when they turn out graduates every year, they go youth service, come out, they will place them for different places. After then they will go come out for the open market, say that they find work. So how come the Money Point go talk say they don't see who they go employ?
0: Anyway, not be smarting because for May this year, night to see in your long room. Now you talk this, or maybe the CEO of this fintech company. He don't make a remark for one program where they record the platform, the event shell for inside Lagos. Where BC don't make Nigerians all over. They want chopper like raw meat. Nigerians for LinkedIn or for X, so he can't review. Say a company, they get over 500 openings, but so many youths they unemployable due to the fact say they don't get global skill to compete with their mates around the world. You say workplace skills they don't get. Everybody just define get rich quick culture fueled by social media. In talk say in be don't make one decision since 2024. Say now only Nigerians in one they recruit for in factory because we know in main competitor will be a Chinese company. I know one called it. I know we say they pay me for advert. So you say, but it also as na Chinese being main competitor, say as a Niger blood will be saying one they employ only Niger people. Say as

0: even to say a few candidates where he identifies, say they don't even reach up to global standard. He also talks, say, one controversial statement where he talk, when made many people vex now, he said the IQ of Nigerians, intelligent quotient, the way we tell the reason, said it in the fall, yeah, kata. Well, this in talk, of course, you go down here for about 2 weeks, and you don't on top the news. One real talk and for office palaver. Are Nigerian graduates really employable? People don't buzz bozam. Some say, guy, calm down. Now, the same Nigerian youths where you they talk, now, them international companies, they fine.
1: Mm-hmm.
0: Now, many of them, they relocate, go abroad. Mm-hmm. They occupy space. Mm-hmm. She be, what is they wrong? Not be the same youth. I be, when they enter another company, they go become another thing.
1: Mm-hmm.
0: And for everything where different people don't talk, two main things stand out. One, say, now structure and now pay. Now, be waiting to determine how Nigerian youth, they feel function or not. Even for those international and multinational organizations where you they see, even if you be the best graduating student, so you make A1 for the exam, so they go still train you.
2: Yes.
0: After they employ you, even if you say you know all, they go still train you.
2: Not true.
0: Like now, I give you an example with broadcasting now. In different radio houses, now different kind of computer would they use.
1: Mm.
0: You know, what works here may not be what works in another place.
1: Mm.
0: If you know the radio talk, if you know how to draft out everything, but you must learn somebody for, if we employ you today for Azobia, somebody must sit you down, show you how to operate this our own.
2: Yes, not true.
0: And we don't change different. We get away with the use mirrored. We don't use different names and a different computer, different settings. So you so even if you employ a person, your company, what is the structure? Do you show them or you just expect them to enter and start working
2: and know
0: everything overnight? Other people said he's sounding from a privileged point of view, saying a nepo baby nine cousin, say because he feels that life is as smooth as it is. And many other Nigerians are saying, hell no. The same companies where they say Nigerians not a place, but Nigerians they get remote jobs back to back. Say the main issue we say most Nigerian employers not agree pay well. One lady don't tag the same money point or guy in your life. Say I write your exam, I applied to fill the space where they for finance. He says she's a first class graduate. She's a chartered accountant. She has many trainings across the world. He said, for the interview, she aced the exams. She come out top. He said, but issue started when he reached time to ask them, what is the one pay? He asked them, what is the one pay? They come, they rigmaro, they rigmaro. He can't tell her what she want. They say, we'll get back to you. He said, today, they still they get back to her. She said, it's simple. It's not that you don't, we don't have the people, but are you willing to pay? You they find startups, you they find young graduates, we get skill, where Sabi do this one, we get what skill, but you they plan to pay them around 100 to 200,000 in present day Nigeria. How much be in school fees, in last school fees? How much be house rent? For inside that 100, 150, 200k where you want pay them more, and you expect them to maybe don't get 4-10 years experience. So, so after I don't build all those experience, you go at the end of the day, everything go end up for 150k, 200k.
2: Like saying a joke.
0: How much be rent?
2: That is it.
0: And you expect them to pay rent because you're not going to live for sky because you know they provide accommodation for them. You go come feed, though. You go come pay transport, though. You go come work. At the end of the day, we see many people we go there for inside the work. They go one day thief from their companies. Nobody is supporting
2: stealing.
0: But at the end of the day, you also sit down and look and from the hard truth where we no one talk. How many of these organizations are paying well? So now with many Nigerians they talk. But then on the other end, are we also going to deny the fact that the IQ of Nigeria is actually dropping lately? Because you sit down with some graduates and they are talking, you they ask them basic things, they don't know anything about it. What do you know about the 2026 budget? Nothing. They just even the thing where they say they study, bombard them with question, they don't they shake. Everybody just day school. I can easily pay lecture and pass. Or I go do cramming, la cram la po. I go just cram. I go write. But I go peep for inside exam hall. I go shy, I copy my neighbor own, I pass. That's all. Do we really have strong, intelligent, high intelligent quotient graduates? Do we have graduates that are so smart that they can compete everywhere in the world? That's another question. If we have them, what is the ratio? Gather 10 coppers. We're just
2: fresh university graduate.
0: Just engage them in conversation. Follow their gist, and you go see what their conversations they do around. You go ask yourself, how did this one graduate? University certificate is issued in character and in learning. Character zero. They walk into organization, common good morning, as small as it is, somebody who is a graduate cannot say. They look people eyeball to eyeball.
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2: Oh yeah, so now return back and now Office Palava for top Wazobia 93.7 FM. Baskin, my name, my day with Anyamu Tutu. And we they talk about the one where Niola will be the CEO of Money Point Talk for one program where they call the platform. It talks say Nigerian IQ level don't decline. In talks say to say even open jobs, over 500 openings a day. But to find people where go fill them. It's an idea the wall are there. But some Nigerians don't they kick back, say the same people where you say no they're good enough. Say about two engineers where be employed, where be apply for money points where they reject. So one of them they work for Amazon, the other one they work for Silicon Valley. And now for senior roles. They put them. You say they are not good, but they are working in the best of the best. Mm-hmm. The cream la cream. Mm-hmm. And so the question where would they ask now? I'm gonna deny the fact that because for me I see them as a two-way sword, but I go like here, wait till you talk. Like I mentioned, for me, I feel say to an extent he's right. Mm. Yes, we have some graduates that are just graduates with mouth. Mm.
3: They won't deny the fact of those ones that know their audience.
2: Exactly. You know, before when graduates finish, they post them go school. This day, if you post some graduates go teach your pikin biology or even go economics, the pikin no go understand anything.
3: Not true.
2: Yes, but even among them, we still know those that know what they went to school to do, because everybody did not bribe their way through school.
3: Yes,
2: it's not possible.
3: Yes.
2: And people are also saying that the structure, the trainings also, because two things is what will make an organization stand out.
3: Yes.
2: What is your structure? What is your training like? Mm-hmm. What is your interview like?
3: Mm-hmm.
2: Mm-hmm. Is it coordinated well, or not just copy and paste?
3: Yeah.
2: When I just go copy one this thing for internet, is it structured to meet the terms and conditions of your own organization? And then the pay, you know, in all over the world.
3: That's the number one motivation.
2: All over the world, if you're applying for international jobs, they go put the pay there.
3: Yes.
2: Not only Nigerian companies, though, they put the pay.
3: Mm.
2: They'll come make you come interview. Maybe you can't live on it. I'll go interview for Lagos.
3: Mm.
2: They don't cater for you. Now you go pay your flight, go to Lagos, go do the interview. You'll lodge yourself a hotel. Maybe, and the interview, they'll come do it for 3 days.
3: Mm.
2: They go do aptitude test day one.
3: Mm.
2: They go do oral test day two. Then before they will come reach when they want tell you of the pay.
3: Mm. If you go back.
2: It go shock back. You. Say, or they will say go back. Go they back will not later. Shortlist.
3: Mm.
2: When they don't finally shortlist you, maybe you can't still pay your flight to go in and come again. Only for them to they offer you 300,000. Only the flight so you don't pay like two times self.
3: Mm.
2: And the hotel now how much?
3: Mm-hmm.
2: Abroad and in other places, you have to be transparent with your pay. Even if you don't want to give us the amounts, give a range.
3: Mm-hmm.
2: The role of a cleaner is available.
3: Mm-hmm.
2: The pay is within 40 to 70K.
3: Mm-hmm.
2: Apply in person. It's simple.
3: Mm-hmm.
2: It's not left for me. If I want to apply, I go ask myself, okay, can I be a good cleaner? Would I want to earn within 40 to 70K?
3: Mm-hmm.
2: If it's good for me, I buy. If it's not good for me, I go. It's the same thing we tell people where they sell things online,
3: mm-hmm.
2: or for supermarkets, or for even mall. 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
2: And you want them to give
3: their best. You wouldn't give them the best.
2: Okay. Let's talk about it. 0803278951. 0803278951. 0802984005. 0802984005. 0805730937. 0805730937. Or you drop us for WhatsApp for 091225. 11075-091-225-1105-11075 if you want to drop WhatsApp message. Looking at the employment structure, looking at the market, you agree with Niola and some other employers, we talk say intelligent quotient don't drop down, say people not too smart again. And Niola mentioned some key factors, the get rich quick syndrome, the yahoo yahoo lifestyle, the hookup lifestyle. People not really know, can't get the energy to put in their best. Everybody want to cash out on
3: quick
2: time
3: money.
2: And that is truth with our society today too. Who the house was Obia FM? Good morning. I tell with you. Good morning, no.
4: Good morning. Good morning.
2: Now, there you say, welcome, sir.
4: The Basque area, mama. Good morning. I know say you can hear me.
2: Are they hear you?
4: I know they hear you from you, but I will go ahead.
2: Okay.
4: My own point of view. Uncle Bato, they talk.
2: Oh, Uncle Bato, what is going to happen? Uncle Bato, I better call me back. I did hear you loud and clear. How Lagos did this morning? Please call me back, sir. Make I hear with you. You get to talk. And another thing, we say Nigerians, we too they lose down on our own. You go see Nigerian company, go one employ. You go first see segregation. If they notice say this person is school for abroad, they go first put them for one side. Is school for one big man school, they put them for second side. Then you wear school for Nigerian normal federal university, go come there the third line.
3: The one went school for a private university, top private university for Nigeria. They go keep on one side.
2: Because they don't look and say, like saying people go get connections. If we employ and we use and get him, papa. They don't get that mindset already. And that person went school for abroad. They go to speak with his nose. They go offer that person 1 million naira for salary. You went school for Niger. They go come offer you maybe 300,000. Oh, now they do the same work.
3: Yes.
2: At the end of the day, they said, now you, they go come give
3: fast
2: the person. Make you train them. Now you go come, they train them. So ain't there for the FEZ. At the end of the day, that's why we say, where is the structure? For some organization, no structure. What is the promotion scheme? You go, it be like one lady where your talk what happened the other day. Say, now she be assistant HR. Now the employer, she be get HR ready. The HR come jack bago budo ibo. She expects say they go make her the HR. They not agree. Now she come, they do the work. They do the work for more than 3 months. She tell them say no. I know if they do the work of assistant, they do the work of HR.
3: On top the same salary. You know work.
2: They say no problem. They can't do interview. Go bring another fresh person from outside to become the HR. Place on top of her. Leave her as assistant. And because she did the system, she did see all the mail. She see how much whether they pay that one times three of what they pay how. They can't tell her, say, may she coach that one. Now she can't teach that one work. That one can't day. The end times three. Why not? She they teach the work.
3: Habba.
2: After a while, that one leave. They bring another one.
3: No, me too. I go leave.
2: She not even talk anything. As that one leave, she can't begin to apply for other places. As God go do her, she can't get fresh job. And not even one company for abroad. We even agree to move her, come abroad. Guess what happened? The day where that new one they resume, now she resign.
3: Better.
2: They say the company now, they don't, they call her, they shout, where you there? In colleague just laugh, tell us everywhere, don't talk, but we say the new HR just they work out, he don't know thing, bang. Say that one, they do everything. He say, good. I wait it good for some people. Where time not be afraid, make we buy break. I will say we get time for talk more about the matter. But what do they talk? We say, if you get organization, run on with professionalism. If you don't know how to do them, call in people, may they help you. So that
3: pay them well.
2: Pay your staff well. Give them incentive. Not be just if you come late, you go deduct money. If anything happens, you go deduct money. You know well, you know can work, you deduct. Just deducting. The days where they work extra, do you pay extra? You have to balance and well. May we buy break for here.

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1: Democratic Congress don't appoint former Cross River and Kwara State Govnor Leo Imoke and Abdul Fattah Ahmed to say may they lead the presidential primary committees. This one, so they inside one statement where they give today for ABJ by the National Publicity Secretary of the party, Bolaji Abdullahi. Abdullahi now come talk, say Imoke go chair the presidential screening committee, why Ahmed go head the presidential election committee. For matter we concern health, Nigeria Disease Control Agency don't talk say they no see any Ebola case inside the country. Say who they yonder one, the NCDC say they don't open eye where monitor outbreaks inside the Republic of Congo and Uganda. Director General Dr. Jide Idris talks say their eye they on ground and they don't make sure say their eye they everywhere to strengthen nationwide their health too, so that Ebola virus no go even cross enter Nigeria. On top of the Ebola levels, Pope Leo the 14th don't urge say Abego made in they use technology well to protect human dignity and truth in communication. As in the year for Catholic Church 60th World Day of Social Communications, in come one saying, AI and digital platform now, nah, it good though, oh yes, but if you affect relationship and even self-information, the pontiff can call for stronger ethics and education, even though say technology good, say maybe people they use their common sense, to the use and well. And here, short to refinish on top of Azobia 93.7 FM on the channel. Forget, say, if you're still in here for ground, for www.wazobiafm.com/nature. No line, co will be on the production crew package. It's Tori, so give you me, myself, and I will carry the Tori. Come, my name it is Christiana Mwaneri. Enjoy the rest of your day, better person. Good afternoon to you.
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0: E no matter wetin your love language be. Wazo be a de dear. If na act of service, wazo be a de do am. If na communication, who de do am reach us. If na gifts, with our plenty, plenty giveaway, wazo be a de do am. If na physical touch, unko, you know, we de...
1: I beg. Oga, no lie for that one, no. Any small thing, una go dey shout, no touch that die.
2: What's all they do for you?
1: If person call, even call, una go dey talk, waka come up for where your radio dey. 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
0: I beg, leave that one.

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1: My waiting.
0: Your love language, huh?
1: Love language, Ikua. 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
0: Pigeon?
1: Now, why are they listening to Wazobia FM? Where? Now, them, they speak my love language.
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1: Yeah.
0: Ha. 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

0: mom for that matter, we get two toddlers where they shake head.
1: Bragging right.
0: It's just vex. Say, what is it? I want TMA go rewrite my head. You go to say she the joke. She talk her fair laugh. She said this girl they whine me. For my front, she write under way. For my front, she write. For my front, she enter nursing school. Mm. For my front, she don't graduate. I'm not just graduate. One of the best, no, best graduating student.
1: Overall.
0: No, no, no, they clap, man. We, what is going on here?
1: Overall.
0: You know, I tell you, I know they keep praying with Yamayama people. Okay. If you know they do well, we'll just off in life.
1: Okay.
0: The best graduating student, overall best. First high school of nursing. Who they breathe? Where? Who give you nose to
1: breathe?
0: How you want a Britain?
1: Who
0: the
1: oxygen?
0: Oh, man, I'm leave matter. I'm not going to have you on radio again. I'm
1: so
0: very
1: much.
0: Happy
1: thank
0: to have you,
1: so
0: you for inside the house. Welcome, welcome, my
1: thank
0: love.
1: You.
0: And
1: thank
0: I'm
1: you.
0: Very proud. You know, now every day, everywhere. They know how they brag about you.
1: I know you got to.
0: You
1: I know,
0: you know. I'm my baby, that. I'm my girl. I'm my mother woman. From time,
1: Apple.
0: May we not shout too much. May we go into the topic of the day.
1: Yes,
0: high blood pressure. You know, now one of the sickness where you know they too, you know they show. You know, be like say, okay, you go come the turn pale or wanting. So sometimes people they overlook, overlook them. Like say no be anything until it don't turn to big deal. May we break them down. Katanga say you na OG for inside this house, so no need to use grammar confuse our people. Can you book one high blood pressure and one?
1: You know, say this hypertension now. Waiting they call them now silent killer. Waiting they use the phrase they use refer to around for medical field now silent killer. You know they show face. You know they show signs. If you for any reason get sign of high blood pressure, no say things don't spoil. You know, say things don't spoil already.
0: Yes.
1: Do you understand? So, I know say people get several misconceptions on waiting be that high blood pressure. Some people go feel say, nah, if you they think too much. I don't see why interview a person to say, if you they think 10 years ago, say that's the way you think. If you come after 20 years, come affect you. I look at her and say, Jesus Christ, what's going on here? There is a whole lot of misconception on waiting high blood pressure be. And I go try bring her down in the simplest term where we say everybody go feel understand. Where when you know call one there, if you go house again, because now waiting we there for sensitizing people about your health. If you understand that you can't go house, go teach another person. Another person go teach another person. Now so everybody health go there better. Now waiting with this hypertension. Hypertension they occur when blood we suppose they pass through. Blood vessel in a pipe where they carry blood around our body. They use speed where no normal. They pass them. Where we say too much, several things feel cause them. If it be say just like this, okay, chichi, or something do you like you
0: shock.
1: Something shock you. Your body, you know, say our body. Why this high blood pressure? No, they feel gets sign. We say our body get within they call compensatory mechanism. Maybe say if something they happen, your body go they find ways to repair. So if you get a high blood pressure, your body go release another hormone. We go feel bring and that. But you get time when you go reach where your body don't release, you don't tire. Now when you go start they see signs. As far as say you they healthy, you they strong. Now why most sickness no they show for young people, it show for older people because most time that compensatory mechanism no feel.
0: They don't they weak as age. Don't they come
1: down. So this BP now they occur, we say when too much blood or blood they move through the vessels now pipe where they carry blood around our body. Imagine say you hold pipe like this now and then you increase force of water where they pass through and you connect pipe to pump, you can't increase the force of blood where they pass through and blood will come, they rush inside the pipe like this. Now you just imagine now when you imagine blood pressure.
0: Yeah, just imagine like person where they run for streets where children they just they speed. Everybody gonna say, Oh, gain me.
1: Speed.
0: And
1: you know, say as they increase that speed like that, will they pump blood in our heart? Now your heart is distressed. Do you understand? Now, why most times from high blood pressure, can't you say person can't get a heart failure, heart attack, all those hearts related? Why? Now, because say you they overwork
0: the heart. Kai.
1: Now, if you know, say normal blood pressure now 120/80. If you go check your blood pressure, like they'll give you two number, one go day up, one go day down. The up one, I wait till they call for Oyibo

0: systolic. 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Then the one way they down, now diastolic. That now when...
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0: The heart relax. Well, you know they contract. Waiting with the pressure. Now, normal blood pressure supposed to be around 120/80 or slightly below. If you don't they move from that 120/80, don't they move towards maybe say 120 to 129, it never bad though. They go still call that one elevated. Say your blood pressure they elevated slightly, maybe you go check BP fin, your contact say all the serum, all the in between nyabu elevated. Your blood levels stay, your blood pressure they slightly elevated.
5: Okay.
0: But if you don't, they walk up past that 129, they enter 130, 130, they go
5: start to 140.
0: They go start the nyochaziagi, say, be like, say, you don't, they enter that hypertension stage, you can't enter 140. 180 now, 180 be the other patak patak. Anyway, you do for this life, you go check your BP, you can't reach 180. From there, find emergency response immediately because problem day. That one, now waiting they call hypertensive crisis. Meaning say problem don't they? And most times, if you don't reach that 180, now what I talk say normally BP no they show. If you don't reach that 180, 120 or above, you go start to see signs. Now then you go come and start to talk say person get headache, dizziness. I know they see road way. They can't check say your BP they high. Just know say things don't they spoil. Find hospital, rush go. So this hypertension now they get different types. They get the one where they call primary, essential, the one where we know no waiting really causa. You understand? It just arise. If it arise from natural cause or maybe the person na age or na just essential, you don't get anything where cause them. Then they get the one where they call secondary. This one they occur maybe with pregnancy. If it occur due to kidney failure, means that it gets waiting, they raise that BP. If you come out that thing where they raise that BP, the BP must fall. Now what they call secondary. It get caused. We know say that this thing cause the hypertension. If not pregnancy, if belly drop, the person hypertension go return back to normal. If not kidney problem, if they solve the problem where they hold on, the blood pressure go return down as secondary. Now you're gonna ask say what thing they cause this blood pressure. Waiting the white person go just day like this, guys. Since I talk, say no be too much thing, no be say too much thinking, no they cause some, but you go no level of thinking when you don't think. Now, when they call BP chronic illness, now you have to, you go be say you don't think that thing over and over and over your body, because I talk about compensatory mechanism, maybe say as you they think like that or you they stressed up, your body they compensate. But then if you don't think I'm over and over, your body go down to I say, oh, more waiting, they do this one. Anything will happen, may happen. I don't get strength to compensate again. You understand? So the types of causes of this blood pressure, now either they get two causes. One, now non-modified. The one where they no fit change. Like age. We no fit change age. And we know say, person we don't old, they susceptible to get this hypertension. You understand? Because normally they are actually, that's this pipe now where they carry blood, go down, they filled up with several yamayama, so the vessel not too clear where blood will flow. Just they get several factors that will cause age. But then you know if you change age, they'll just say maybe you manage your lifestyle. Another thing again now, your family history. If you dey on a body, you understand? You know if you come out that history from your body, but you feel may not be say, if they are our body, you go come relax. No, but as far as say we know if you come out that family, say, but you feel do some things, some kind of things we go make sure say this thing no worse. Mm-hmm. You understand? Then another factor on our genetics, then ethnicity. Most times they talk say black people they get this hypertension more than other races. So as a black man, you know, say you get this tendency. If they come out our papa and our mama there, if they get if they did 20 for this room now, at least 15.

0: corner. You don't know say you dey, you dey
1: prone to this thing.
0: Eligible. You know, be say you can't leave yourself. Hey, there our body. Oh, I know if you do anything, then they can't get the modifiable factors. The one where you go fit change, like your lifestyle. Wait till you dey shop. Now every time you dey chop things, where they for packets. Every time you go pack salt, I dey like salt well. If you want chop pop, pour salt on top of. If you want chop, pour the salt no come out well. I dey use Maggie well. When I come out hand for seasoning cubes for me, I dey use her well. They just you pack and well. If they test your food, person tongue go burn. That one na modifiable factors. You fit get BP from why? Because anywhere where salt dey, water dey full one. Meaning say if you chop plenty salt, your body go dey retain plenty water. As your body they retain plenty water, they go water now, basically water and blood. So there is increased blood in your body. Your heart they try pump. Ah, this blood too much. Where it from come? You know they come out and you know they excrete and come out. Why? Because you get so salt, they hold the water back. You know, feel come out. You understand now? So if you they chop too much salt, you go get increased risk for high blood. Now, why if you they hear a person, they check person, people tell you, say, come on salt. They finna explain to you why you need to come on salt. Why you they come on salt now? Because say, anywhere where salt they, just imagine them as boyfriend and girlfriend. Anywhere where salt they go, water they follow on. Water know they leave salt. So if you get very high sodium for body, just be sure that you're going to retain water in your body. As you are retaining that water in your body, you they increase the blood. Too much blood in your body. Now, why some people get BP? They show for. They go get swollen feet. Why? Because they trap water for body. So, that salt, you go reduce salt. You go reduce the kind of food where you they chop. You go lose weight. If you they big too much, it they increase BP. You go lose weight. You go start physical activity. You go there. Will not be more say, if they just, some people, if they just say exercise, gym. No be more say you go gym. If you tell yourself, say, at least in a day, I go work out at least 30 minutes. It's enough. Consistency. Nobody say you go stand up one day, run, go gym, do 25 hours for gym. Then the next 5 months, you no go do anything. That is not consistency. That is not physical activity. You're just punishing your body. But if you tell yourself, say, at least every day, 30 minutes, I do intentional, say, I work out 30 minutes. In fact, the easiest one, the one where I like personally, the one where we say, you get watch, smart watch for hand. Tell yourself, say, at least in a day, I go work out 5,000 steps or 10,000 steps. Anyone where you put yourself. Just know, say, you dey work out every day. That on a physical activity. Then, smoking, alcohol, all of them, they cause hypertension. Or, they go predispose you to get hypertension. Smoking, naturally, they constrict blood vessel. That is that pipe where they carry that blood. So if you constrict and wait till that happen, blood go come. If you tight pipe like this, blood will come, they use force. You understand? So alcohol, stress, now where stress can't come in, poor diet, then people will know they sleep midnight like this, you day phone. I know say if as we did this room now. As we did this room now, even the person where they talk, all of us they guilty for night where you supposed to sleep. You use and depressed phone, so you need sleep. If you know, say you hate BP, you go try the sleep well.
1: Well, thank you very much, Ness Uchechi, for so many things that you don't already talk about. In case and now you just they join us, the word they mark word the hypertension, they I will say, we not go just deal. They watch this thing because now one of the silent killers. You go see person, go see I'm not even they sick. You know the one where the funny thing be say, if you don't manage hypertension, if you lead to what they call transient stroke or even permanent stroke. And funny enough, you go see person where don't they hypertensive for the last 5 years, he don't know.
0: How you want to take no now? Now why they call a silent killer? Ojiwa yaga. If you ever get sign of blood pressure before you go hospital, just know say it don't spoil. It don't spoil. They try talk with him with symptoms. The symptom, you know, they show symptom. Before BP show you symptom, things don't they spoil inside your body. Now there you come, they talk, say person get headache, the person they
1: no, you know, come they see well. Because people forget, say they affect eye.
0: You know they see well.
1: He said they get chest, headache for chest, eye.
0: They pain now. My heart they do me
1: bing.
0: Palpitation. Now waiting they call now. Now you they overwork your heart. Now BP they do you. You every time. He call. I too tired. And you know, say one thing with the time with people, small sickness like this, this combination of sickness I call you now, headache, eye they turn you, you too tired. Malaria. See, malaria don't suffer for a handful. Man, just down another topic of another day. That one, you see, people where they do anti-malaria, they cash out. Where? Because most of these signs, what I call now, headache, blurry vision, tiredness, now sign of virtually almost 1,000 plus sickness.
1: But we'll just tie anti-malaria.
0: But you see, for Nigeria, and if they won't come treat the malaria,
1: they'll tell you malaria and typhoid.
0: 18-year antibiotics. Hey! We have a long way to go in this
1: life. Anyway, when they come back, when we run, go market to the return back there with us. Nasty was Zobia FM.
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0: 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Nigeria, you deal with Baskiri, I'm a man, no deal, and I deal with a registered nurse. Thank oh my God! Oh my God!
1: Thank you.
0: Registered nurse.
1: Clock
0: Madi, Okolakalisia, one of Wazobia, my one and only sweetie, and we're there for inside house today. As the world, they mark a World Hypertension Day, and this sickness, now one sickness, we don't wipe many people. And the family go, they go tell you, say, I feel swear. Oh, yeah, I see her yesterday. We talk. He was happy. He was dancing.
1: I don't see case if we say they bring the person from hospital. Okay?
0: Mm.
1: They bring the person from church, sorry. Mm. Come hospital. The person just slum.
0: Mm. Mm.
1: As they carry and come hospital, they resuscitate her. The man stand up say, discharge, yeah, no.
0: I'm very okay.
1: We they look at we say, sir, yeah. He say, no, say all in life, you know, they sick. Say, and other people where you should be wary of, that people where they use say, I know they sick.
0: They brag.
1: I never go hospital for the past.
0: I never ever take injection.
1: Not be bad, you know. Not be say, we they wish you say, may you sick, but at least, I know say, may you take injection. At least, are you doing your regular checkup? Even as small as that sugar test, as small as that BP, how much they use them? You know, they reach for 500. Just go pharmacy. 200, 100.
0: Some say free.
1: You get pharmacy where you go even enter. They go just check them for you. Check it is very important. I don't say you know they go hospital. No. I don't say you be meling. But at least once, go check them. Check your body. If they can't check and tell you say you did okay, you say thank God do. You go relax. Once, let me say you check them. Some people say, "Neme check up." When you do check up last 5 years ago or 10 years ago, now azal. Your blood pressure can even change. Your blood pressure can even change within minutes, depending on what is triggering it.
0: Mm.
1: Do you understand? So you need to check. You need to check your body because complication is easier to manage than to treat.
0: Okay, next, we're gonna ask you some questions because growing up, we used to know BP as sorry and dear Gadi. We will not say when you don't reach 70, now you go to get them, but. One of my greatest shock was when I found out seven children these days now they get high blood pressure. Mm-hmm. Younger people, you go see people where they in their 20s, 30s, 40s, they're predisposed to hypertension. What do you really they cause some for this young age?
1: Our lifestyle. It's not just, not be only BPB or Yandi, Agade, Agade, okay, where young people they get now. They get several sickness.
0: Even diabetes, even liver, kidney issues.
1: Before, why is they normal, say old people will get them because they don't use these organs for years. They don't use them. So at old age like this, the thing don't tire, their immune system don't weak. But then as young person, why you know they took catch young people like that before now? Because say our organs still strong. As far as you don't get any predisposing sickness, your organs still strong. But then nowadays, our lifestyle, most people practically live on packet foods. These packet foods, they like, for instance, now instant noodles. They packed with this salt, this sodium. Now what they tell you, maybe say it they raise BP. One person go tell you say they finish 3 pack at once. He they shop and maybe in a week person will shop and five.
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1: 5-6 times. What am I saying? If you no show on time, that compensatory mechanism still there. You go raise that salt, raise your sodium level for your body, raise them high. your body go arrange them.
0: All right, make I not forget to tell you, say we don't enter another interesting time. We'll see you on top of Wazobia now at 3.7 FM, your Chukmal station. And like this, like that, this next 10 minutes, now time for giveaway. Don't be smarting. Are you ready? Are you ready? Because I get some giveaway to do. But where they do my giveaway, don't forget, say I still there with my one girl nurse for inside the house. We go see day. We go see they talk one or two. But this one now was Wazobia Cosmetics. Now then, my back. Wazobia Cosmetics, now that Obonga cup to wait day to make sure say, everybody for area go just smell nice. Mm. Now them be the makers of Wazobia perfume. They get that Obonga authorized product. Wazobia Cosmetics to say, you don't try. You don't patronize us, they come. You don't become OG for inside this our Wazobia. So therefore, we want make body sweet you. And so for inside Wazobia perfume today, I just want to share a recharge card. I want to give you better recharge card. May you take the whole body. This recharge card one I want to give you. Remember, say na courtesy of Wazobia perfume. You know, far from sky, you remember say na Wazobia perfume. Now they carry this obonge recharge card. Say make I give you. And of course, they say may they thank you well because Wazobia cosmetic tossing a time to reward all the obonge listeners where they for each are here, where they for Asaba, where they listen from every other way. With the Wazobia cosmetic, they give you this recharge card and a brand where we say Nigeria don't know them for quality and affordable beauty products. And na better thing that they produce, like the Wazobia perfume, na beti Wazobia cosmetics they do. And it stands for both beauty, to make sure say you they shine, but they go they sweet you. And na brand way be say they talk say make it they sweet everybody. So Wazobia cosmetic collabo with Wazobia FM say, may we just summon query you better recharge card. And I go just ask one or two questions. If you answer my question, I go give you recharge card. In fact, because in a Sarah car one do like this, one person go win 1,000 naira recharge card, four person go win 500 naira recharge card, and 10 people go win 200 naira recharge card. So now 15 people. So now say make body totori them today. I'm gonna make you sharply run enter my phone line. May you use speed, but no run too much. May no get high blood pressure.
1: No jammer.
0: May you no get high blood pressure. 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
4: Good morning.
0: Good afternoon, this afternoon. Welcome. Woman leader. Welcome, oh.
4: Thank you.
0: So you want with my recharge card like this?
4: Yes, sir.
0: Okay, so who can they give the recharge card now? Hi.
1: Ah.
0: You not hear the question? Oh, no. Okay. What's up, guys? Who they have? Hello? Hello?
5: Hello?
0: Yes, are they here? You're welcome. Good afternoon.
5: My name is Nkiru
0: Okafor. NK Okafor. NK, which people they share this recharge card like this now?
5: I can't hear you.
0: Which people they do this giveaway? Who say Maria Mama does you recharge card? Which company be that? You know they hear me like this. Wazobia FM.
4: Hello, Boston.
0: Yes. Woman Lisa, welcome back. So your question is still there for you. I say who they share the recharge card? Wazobia Cosmetics. Okay. Congratulations, Bia. I better rub me your WhatsApp number. So that you go get your recharge card. Now you be my first winner, and you win 1,000 naira recharge card.
4: My WhatsApp number is
0: 0. Oh yeah, there with me now. Make a college number.

0: Congratulations to Mommy Engine. Congratulations to Mommy Engine. I should be my first winner. Don't forget, I still get 14 more people when 1 week card. What's up, IFM? I'm there with you.
1: Hello. Good afternoon.
0: Good afternoon. Your name, and where are you from? They call me.
1: My name is Narin Chooks. I call you all the way from Asia.
0: Okay, Chooks from Asia. Make I ask you your own question. 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Let it be the name of this brand.
1: Wazobia Perfume.
0: No, not even be the name of their brand, though. I call the brand name, though. Try again. Now, the brand they make Wazobia Perfume. What it be the name of the brand? Oh no. Who they ask?
2: Hello.
0: I dare with you. Welcome. Good afternoon. Your name, oh?
2: Hello.
0: What it be your name, oh? Eh? I no hear you. You will try call me back. Yes, Wazobia FM, who the house?
2: Good afternoon.
0: Your name and where you they call me from?
2: My name is Kosiso.
0: Your name now?
2: Kosiso
0: Chuku. Okay. Yes. Kosiso Chuku, I get a question for you. I say, which brand be this brand now? Where be say we Sabian for quality and affordable beauty products? No, now the brand now they make Wazobia Perfume. What it be the brand name? I talk and nana, you know, listen. Oh, Wazobia FM.
3: Hello, good morning, area mama.
0: Good afternoon, this afternoon.
3: My name is Joseph. I come from Omogun.
0: Joseph, what it be the name of this brand now where they make this beauty and quality affordable beauty products? So.
3: Wazobia Cosmetics.
0: Wazobia Cosmetics, okay. Correct guy. What to be that your name again?
3: Joseph from Omoba.
0: Joseph, you there WhatsApp?
3: Yes.
0: What to be the last three digits of your number?
3: The last one is 09.
0: 09. Oh, yeah, may you drop them for my WhatsApp for me, yeah?
3: Right, thank you.
0: Okay, Joseph from Momo Banda, I don't win that one. Yes, I get another person. Who they ask? Wazobia FM? Good afternoon. Your name and where you they call from? Hello? Wazobia FM, good afternoon.
4: Hello, good afternoon. Hello, mama.
0: Yes, so your name and where you from? They call me.
4: Tony from Mpo.
0: Yes. Okay, your question now. Mention one product where we say Wazobia Cosmetic they produce.
4: Wazobia Perfume.
0: Congratulations, Tony. Tony, you there for WhatsApp?
4: Yes.
0: Where do you end your number now?
4: Nah, 5392. Yes.
0: Okay, Tony, you go send me the remaining number for WhatsApp, okay?
4: Okay.
0: All right. Yeah, now pick one more winner before I go wrong about for here. What's up, FM? Who they ask?
5: Hello.
0: Yes, dear.
5: Hello.
0: Are they hear you? Your name and where you they call me from? Good afternoon.
5: Good afternoon.
0: Good afternoon. Go ahead.
5: How's
0: it be? Oh. What's up, FM? Who they ask? Hello, good afternoon. I they try squeezing one person before I run come off for here. Well, I go take more winners. I go drop the questions and the one where you answer correctly for WhatsApp. I go do some button but best calibre. I go pick the first few people where EBC they send me a message for WhatsApp. Make I read out the question again. Who they do this giveaway? You go tell me. Which brand EBC and Adin will Sabi for quality and affordable beauty products? You tell me. Anyone where you answer. Then mention one product where EBC Wazobia Cosmetic they run. You contact. 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What did they produce now for beauty products?
6: Legally.
0: Now, beauty products that they produce, I've been at electronics, I've been at car. Now, you tell me, and what it be the brand where they behind the giveaway today for inside was Zobia FM. If you get any of these answers, make you run kitty kitty kata kata. No fall for granted as you they run, and may you not go get hypertension. But when you run, enter inside my WhatsApp for 091 0951-1075. 091-225-11075. And for the people who don't win already, the number three winners, the one I don't get, I get Mommy Angie, I get Joseph, and I get Tony. I beg, Mommy Angie, I don't get your number. Congratulations. Joseph, Tony, I beg, man, I drop me on a numbers for WhatsApp, okay? I go correlate and with what you and I give me. And then every other person, may you go WhatsApp and if you pick more calls. Well done.

0: so we don't return back now. See Wazobia 93.7 FM, your Chukwumalu station. And don't forget to say I there with Nurse Uchechi for inside the house. I'm going to leave the phone line so that one or two person go quick throw question, give us as it concern high blood pressure. One person talks, say, in mama, they not get BP. But when their papa die, they shock after burial finish. One day, their mama fall for ground. The Russian goes with Dr. Spiko, you will say a transient stroke, partial stroke. Before you know, their mama face don't shift to one side though. She don't even come to talk where her speech come to slurry, you know. But thank God, say they quick rush and go hospital. Now, so they begin to take care of her. And till today, she still they manage her BP, but you know, come bad again. So, like we talk, people come to say, maybe now that's loss where they lose her husband, maybe you can't think too much. All those things follow it if he cause them.
1: Of course, of course. Judging from the fact, say, this person no be picking again. Na adult. And then, no be the stress. You know, say, as I talk earlier, they say, too much thinking. No be say, you think one day, the thing will come happen. As I talk earlier, I get one English word they blow since we are coming here. Compensatory mechanism, where they happen. These things, no, they too, you know, too strong like that again for where older people would they. You get that kind of thing. So, if they very possible, say, the accumulated imagonu, her blood vessels, age, several other factors, and the fact where we say she there for heavy grief. Then for this part of our country or this part of the world, we say burial na big ceremony. Because I see they try to understand why I go they go through a lot. I go they plan big events, join the lot while they go
0: and
1: through.
0: Family if they drag you van between
1: you. They feel even
0: say now you even kill the man.
1: They feel even sprinkle small accusation, make the thing they sweet. You understand? So the whole stress of the burial, the stress of losing, especially if the husband no be debe. Na di. You know, say you get who tell us say we get di. So maybe the husband will be debating a dinner.
0: Not correct person where they don't grow together.
1: Yes, they spent her whole life with this person. And then all of a sudden he's gone. She's going through grief. Then the stress of the burial and all the whole thoughts. Yes, of course. If he increase. And those kind of sudden surge of blood pressure where you go brain immediately. Most times you go feel rich there. Bust blood vessel. And then you come, they talk about hemorrhagic stroke or the one where go block blood vessel from moving. Several things fit happen with this BP. So anything where go fit interrupt blood flow or scatter blood flow, if it spoil things for body.
0: Kai. Anyway, I stood there with Ness. I would only talk about this matter. I go soon open the phone lines for you so that yourself go fit ask your question. Somebody asked, say, what of woman where they get BP? When she get belle or when she just born. I don't see one. She know they get it, she get belle. Now, when it don't reach like 3 days before she was born,
1: she will come get
0: And the BP will come last for all through that or Mugu. After like maybe 3-4 months, you will come stop.
1: Most now still stress. Maybe her body they respond to this stress. The postpartum period of Mugu. You know, say.
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1: Oyibo, they come that period, the woman just born, newly postpartum. So that postpartum period, maybe now they raise the stress. And you know, they not be something where they see every day. The one where they see every day most times now, woman will get belle. Pregnancy induced hypertension.
0: So, how come woman will not get belle for pregnancy? It could come be now when she don't born, or maybe like 2-3 days before she born. Not fear.
1: You know, say no, be nothing like fear. You know, say science day, but our body day.
0: Hey.
1: We go bring our science go bring your analysis.
0: The body go choose
1: your body
0: the
1: one. Go come do it. Except say they can't pick you. And you know that's not what happens with research. They know they pick one person study. But ideally, it's supposed to be say if they pick you. If it be saying that as she born, fish now in her whole hormones they take.
0: They rise. They wake up.
1: The whole, increase, but it's more like a unique case. Cases where they get every day now. I get belly, belle go come.
0: Now, when they call them high clams, yeah. Now, that be that
1: one a complication where they arise.
0: Okay, if you know manage them.
1: But normally, if you get hypertension for belle, we be say you know, being they get hypertension. What they call them now? Pregnancy induced hypertension, PIH. Most times, if the belle just, if you just born, you come out the placenta, the person.
0: Go jog again, safe.
1: Okay.
0: Anyway, make I not forget to tell you, say another Ogboge brand right on my back. Love is small thing. They rush me like a karakwa. You don't know. If you're not basking, you ain't gonna be basking. I don't ball enter for another one, and this one I rub extra mentone and then my back. They just say no. Bask, you see, as you carry nurse come studio, we need to massage on our body. This is where the AC they chill. The AC is popping, so
1: this you, way they are not too.
0: You know, the way nice. And the weather is doing any. Rob said, "No worry, we got you. We go massage your body."
1: Who get who they massage? Oh, say you get who go massage.
0: I get masseuse.
1: Oh,
0: and for the men where they keep malice, no let us go chicken to come and massage your wife.
1: They will chicken
0: my man is
1: they
0: not
1: will,
0: here.
1: They will chicken your family.

0: to your doctor.
1: Alright, so if you think I'm well, you go find out. Say, I don't they tell all these married men. Learn how to massage your wife with rubber strands. So, mm-hmm. Now, your wives are being chicken. You are talking.
2: And chickens are being massaged.
1: And they must. You say me will not raise people's blood pressure. Now, you now want to raise.
2: If you want to raise me, raise.
1: Rubber strands, and then they are back for inside the Badam Women meeting today. For inside the Gabadam office show. And Robert Robert, so say make I tell you, say that pain, whether I try it, so anywhere where they feel the pain, don't be every time you go pack drugs, go on the drink, anyhow. Robert Robert, so say if you massage your body, if you use rub, take heat on that place, mama ram, the pain go vanish. Robert Robert, so don't day now, OG before the IG, right from time where Rob did it from, but that's smart. Now, remember that one now.
2: Open up.
1: And your premier now enter your mouth.
2: If you scatter the container,
1: you're not going to cover that. And if you go enter your mouth, your mouth going to be like, hey. But now, they not put a voice icon come now. Very wonderful packaging these days. So that if you buy one, give grandma. If you buy one, give grandpa. If you even buy one, keep for house, especially for this weather. You get some kind of cold and cough or even catawego go come. Not be every time drug. If you just rub them for chest, rub them for back, for the side, you go just dissolve. You go calm.
3: To say, man, I can't join you now because everything will be medicine. You get some kind of high blood pressure where you go just use rubber strands to
2: come
3: take stop and, you understand? Just massage.
1: Not only you walk out for that one, I don't follow you.
3: Massage the woman, make her temper calm down.
2: See, she can't, nothing.
3: Okay.
2: If you know, be not challenge, why you not get rub for house?
3: You understand? No, everything will be malice. Then you know, go they keep the woman malice. Just carry rubber strands too now. Because if you continue malice, I don't know who she won't come meet. Whether or not wavy daddy or jiggy banty. Because you need to use rubber strands to take calm her nerves down. Don't keep malice. When she say her waist they pay her, her leg they pay her, you get us this belly they do her. Just massage her. No come they tell her take painkiller now. Shebi they give you painkiller for her. Take painkiller. Now, why Robert Sherman too say, if you see the bottle, say, because you see they write out 5 active ingredients. Because these 5 active ingredients, now it go help you, help the work. Work sharp. Now, why they talk, say, Robert Sherman too. Now, deeper heat, faster action. Because if they give you sharp pain relief. You see this time around, menthol day inside. Pine oil day inside. Eucalyptus oil day inside. Methyl salicylate day inside. Camphor even day inside. And shea butter to avoid skin irritation. Even get menthol, we go help the pain, is sharp. Remember, say if you use rubber strand menthol for long term management of arthritis, rheumatism, muscular strain, joint aches, sprains, and dislocation. This one, so you feel use them both for house and for office. So for you now, we go carry first aid. Come write and boldly with capital letter first aid. And if you open an only scissors and cutting wood inside. Make sure say rubber strand menthol day inside.
2: Plaster day. They add plaster.
3: Then they add plaster.
2: Mm. But rub no day
3: inside. You understand? You need to put rubber strand menthol. You're not good at
1: it. Wahala be like 80 again. Anyway, I beg, make sure say you get rubber strand menthol for your house. It is very important. We'll see there for inside our Ogbonge village meeting. But today, we're at our village with informates. You don't check and now hypertension, they kill some people. For area, they go say na maybe oh yeah home. He swear na he say he not do one.
2: Ozo tire zota.
1: Now madu melio.
2: See we get diabetes, my light is also ozo tire.
1: Ozo tire zota. Ma bo jelo na bata. Walk we me ya o. Abo na one ya o.
2: All of a sudden.
1: And they don't know say he don't get BP.
2: How you want take no? BP they ring alarm. You know they ring alarm when they rely they shield. They ready to strike.
1: And then now we even talk about hypertension where they follow belly. You know some women they claim say I don't too born. Mm-hmm. I know every. Mm-hmm. So what I want to go out tonight, I go do. Mm. In fact, they even born for house.
2: Again, we tell this thing.
1: Ha!
2: Melin!
1: I go, they even born for house. Keke ya choye kuzilimu, I
2: don't
1: know.
2: You don't mean
1: only
2: it.
1: Only I go their house.
2: You don't mean
1: as it. As their house now, you know they even take routine drug. Mm. You know they even check in BPO. Mm. You know they check anyone, no. And you know go no say you get pregnancy induced hypertension.
2: Say,
1: people, and you know even no say this thing feed they deadly.
2: Wetin people no be say every belle they carry your own hand come.
1: Mm.
2: You get belle where go come, you no go even know say you get belle. You go just chill. You get the one where go come, it's try those issue couple type. They go stress heaven, stress earth come up for your body. So you know if you just relax, talk say other ones. We are me and
1: I don't bump five before now.
2: 25, even if you born 50, if you be saying at this in short, it might even shock you. Now, the more way you born, now the more you they more susceptible to, because now so you they born, you they age. As you they age, you they more, you get higher risk to get all this.
1: And your body don't small, go small through tears and we are, no be smarting.
2: No be
1: so carry belly, come back. It is your body go remain the same.
2: As you they come out, time you come out for your body. So may you know, say any belly. I don't want to hear this one. This one where area call report and I give me for hand. I don't want to hear for EO. Which I be saying, I know they go hospital, say, when I don't born five. I know I hear that time. Go hospital if you get belly. Check your BP, check your sugar, check everything where they check. You they hear me?
1: All right, may we catch that person where they the phone line. What's up, BFM? Who they our house? Welcome.
0: Hello.
1: We they hear you. Good afternoon.
0: Hello, Mama. Good afternoon.
1: Yes, welcome.

0: The question one I want to ask is like I am 42, the time where I got the accident of that stroke. But the day the thing started, as in like today, tomorrow the thing just stopped my life like that. My BP is like 120. They check my BP that day. It's 120 over 90. The first person check it, another people can check them. They want to overnight. They say the thing happened. I won't ask waiting with the call that one.
1: Okay, you didn't try talk, say. Wait, make I get your question, ma. You didn't hear me?
0: I didn't hear you well.
1: Oh, okay. I think she starts saying she gets stroke. Yes, she don't get stroke for a while. But before we answer that her question, man, don't forget to tell you, say now Robert Strandman to study our backo and our brand way be say they talk say e better licious say may you they use and they massage your body, they even cure many things. But may we collect their message.

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1: 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Drop that one for WhatsApp. So if I get her question, in essence, nurse, she they ask, say, now only BP fee cause stroke, because she does say she gets stroke and her BP they normal.
2: The day normal. I don't really get the point where she talk.
1: She check on that day where she.
2: The day or the day before.
1: Say she get accident. Say
2: now waiting. I won't ask again whether she fall for ground.
1: Mm.
2: You know, so I dimension maybe say I don't get waiting. She talk again. Mm. She get accident when.
1: Say when she day 42. If I get her well, say now that then she developed that BP. Developed stroke, but yes, her BP was okay. So if I get her question, the question now only BP fecal stroke.
2: Wait till they talk. We say, you know, say before you draw conclusion like this,
1: you go on know the facts.
2: Get histories. In short, some people know now why they talk. Say if you go hospital, both the ones where they ask you and the ones where they not ask you, doctor and nurse or anybody where they listen to you. No be wish. They no feel just see you predict what happen. You suppose at least give every background detail. If it be say your BP they normal, remember when I talk about compensatory.
1: Mm.
2: If it be say at the point where they check that people, your body still did that compensatory mood. They try arrange things well before you feel check person BP this minute, it go day okay. All this like pulse, BP, all that. If it they fluctuate, if you check on now, maybe check next 1 hour or next 30 minutes and then it don't change.
1: Go so give you under reading.
2: Waiting happen before that day where that thing happen.
1: Mm.
2: You get any sickness before? When, how many times they check the reading? When they check her? Waiting be the duration before you find out, say, you get that stroke.
1: Oh, well, time no be our friend. We just get less than 1 minute to wrap them up. Many people there on the phone line, we no go fit take all these calls. Just in this 1 minute, as we wrap them, less than 1 minute to wrap it up. Where to be the message where you dey drop to for the crowd, for everybody where they hear us today, as the world, they mark World Hypertension Day?
2: The major message, the chief message, where we dey try talk, we say, check your BP. No, they use your health play. You understand? Say you date 20 something, no mean say you no figure. I know someone. No be say I know some. What am I saying? He get patient where they 18 years where they get BP 20 something.

0: alcohol and smoking.
1: Smoking.
0: Because
1: you
0: know
1: them.
0: Go bring health.
1: Check
0: now
1: be your overall lifestyle. Check the kind of drug where you they take. No, they pour pills anyhow. No, be say if small headache do you, ijenwunyeli ogu. Wrong. Make sure say na doctor.
0: Prescribe
1: any drug where you did see.
0: Anyway, thank you so much. Thank you very much, Nurse Uchechi Amadi Okulokalisia, one of Wazobia Aderebwa. And I hear we take bar break today. And I mean, and I want to run today. Dalu Nurin in Dubai. When we show again tomorrow, we'll get fresh episode of Oga Madam Official. Thank you. So sorry if I don't pick your call. Natai Kosamo. See you tomorrow. Do have a very beautiful afternoon. Una good do. Una good afternoon. Abi ento.
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0: 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If I'm go say
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Yes, so welcome back. 93.7 was Zobia FM on each and every day. This Kajad afternoon, my name is First Lady Akugo One of Zobia FM. And then, as it take be, I want us today, Mook we serve for, hi, look into this very matter. The issue of voters and apathy, and then lack of motivation by some Nigerians to go get their voters card today. I don't know, I want to beg them, but please, the continuous voters registration is on. Make sure you go get your voters card. And then there are people who already do the process of the voters card. Your own don't come out, but you never go their office, go collect them. Doing your voters registration is not enough. Where it makes sense now, when you go collect your voters card on top of that.

that on top of that very level. You need to make sure, say, you go get your voter's card, and so that everything gonna go well. Then third and second matter, where we gonna look into.

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0: Or the other. Let's start by rating some of our public agencies. We start with the anti-graft agency. There are a whole lot of people complaining about the way we be say EFCC officials, they just come at ungodly hour of the night. If you, I don't know whether you don't hear this.
2: Yeah, they say, say they go jump into house. They go
0: jump,
2: go
0: then go jump fence. Jump fence. Enter house. They no go even show you any arrest warrant.
2: And something like
0: then
2: that.
0: Then go break your door. Then they go with axe, go with many, many things. Break your door, break your key, enter inside in the name of trying to fish out
2: fraudsters.
0: Or fraudsters. I don't understand this thing. No.
2: It's very, very unprofessional.
0: It's scary.
2: Yes, no. You get some kind of people who say they don't experience that kind of thing. Now, their worst nightmare. Thief never, like, embarrassed them before. Now, force make them feel that...
0: That kind of
2: vibe, that experience. Imagine a force man with marks and everything. You never see them before, but as a day for already, they see them, they harass you.
0: Hey!
2: So, it's very, very unprofessional.
0: Hello, me. Bam, bam. No be small thing. So, you see this very act of EFCC busting into places, suddenly harassing people. You know the one we were telling you last week where we said then go hospital for you, go begin to beat a doctor,
3: surgeon,
0: carry this thing, tear gas for medical, the hospital. We are, you know, say children, then pregnant women, yes, they newborn, sick people. You jog up do tear gas. It don't make sense. I don't come.

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Land, no the wait for

0: Yes, so welcome back. No be smarting, and I tell you, say Crystal Garden Estate, the Kajad Real Estate firm will balance deliciously on top the business of making men and women happy, landlord and landlady. Now then don't show face with us here, and then say make we carry go on top of everything we concern. Owning land and property as EDHOT. And you will be say you don't desire to own a landed property. This is your time
1: to get one.
0: That your opportunity. So make it grab this opportunity. No relent at all. Now, without wasting any micro tinting time, would they talk about some of the things where our young people

0: and all of that.
1: Yes.
0: They experience
1: brutality,
0: which is not funny. Now we don't know. We need to call on our oga.
1: Yeah, the right authorities.
0: Where they in charge? In fact, now man of God, he been a pastor. He be. Yes, he see oga na pastor. We go need to call and tell us, I beg. You go need to. I do another. I do a reorientation for your EFCC staffs. You go need to also do maybe retraining or something, or a conference. Find a way to how you go take.
2: Like they don't forget their role.
0: Yes, find a way how you go take tell them their modus operandi.
1: Their jobs.
0: Tell them how their job and the deliverables.
1: And the do's and don'ts.
0: The do's and don'ts, how to go about them. Because in the way we say ESCC, take the wear marks, they come at ungodly hour, nya in a chof a fraudster. In a chof a fraudster by 12 midnight, 1 a.m., 2 a.m., 3, ungodly hour, in a man, in a fence. They will not come to say, okay, knock. Knock, open this door.
1: Yeah,
0: who
1: like
0: are you?
1: This one.
0: Or even come during the day, issue an arrest warrant or issue an invitation to so, so, so, and so person. You know, no go do that. Ungodly hour, yiri mass, max, jump fence and start breaking people's door. Either you're matching it with your boot or you're using an axe to break it or you're screaming, come out of here. And then everybody
2: in the
0: play, both grandmama, we get her blood pressure, both anybody where they compound. If you tell them, say, waiting they happen for that, they are come and say na ESCC come, then go say that I cannot believe my eyes. they no go, they say I cannot believe what? Because you wait on another flat away from the one where then they actually they try, then they harass, fear will go grip. You never experienced this armed robbery attack before. Then they rob the next flat. You wait there for this other flat.
1: Fear.
0: You go they fear. You go pee for your body.
1: Because you know say na you be next.
0: You go they say, hey God, whether na we be next. What do we do?
1: Yeah.
0: You go hide under bed.
1: Yeah.
0: You go they shake.
1: Yeah.
0: You go they call your God. You go call all the whole spirit of your ancestors.
1: Say, may they not reach you, say, before time.
0: May they not reach you. Yeah. You feel even if na person will no day healthy, you go just
1: get
0: pass
1: BP.
0: Out.
1: Yeah.
0: Just one effort.
1: High blood pressure.
0: Only for you to maybe day to break. They come, they ask. Hey,
1: who be those people?
0: And Robert come, who be those people who come? They go, now they tell you, say, na EFCC. Hey! Na Ogene. Ogene there. Why everything for this week country you have to be happening this way? Eh? You dey go catch terrorist. Kijine mechi hinda nine. Putting the whole vicinity in fear. The whole vicinity, the serious fear and panic. Your heart beats go the igbim. I say make her ask. This pattern where ESCC they use, is it an akura? Is there no other way to go about arresting or fishing out all these criminal Yahoo boys? You know, in a way we'll be say, Haba, put me in experience this thing, no? And guess what? Many students off campus hostel in places like Unizico, Ebariamo, Del Suo, Bubotibo, all of them they experienced this thing. Off campus hostel in Uni Ben, all of them they ESCC. You go just see person wait day up at night on light day. Say mean they read book, say get a quiz or you get a exam. ESCC go. What ESCC go do you? This thing now, the boys when they report this thing to me, eh, he saying he almost died. He was reading for an exam. Because say light they shine from your room. 9 years since he take things saying they do Yahoo.
1: See why?
0: They broke the door. You don't know saying a no modern word we day.
1: Yes, no.
0: Are you expecting somebody to be using mpanaka?
1: Yes.
0: Mpanaka to read book.
1: They won't make
0: or
1: it
0: to
1: they
0: use
1: suffer.
0: Lantern. Or to use candle. Thank you. Yes. Candle. Light go day. Person feel on gen, make you read book.
1: Yes, no.
0: You on gen, they using laptop, they do assignment. Using laptop, ne melunwea assignment, ne melunwea project. Ina come harassam. Bring out your laptop. Fling the laptop. Brrr. Obluna mwokurobia. Ha. Na exam they prepare for arranging their project where then go submit and all of that. What is going on? ESCC. Can undergraduate students have peace of mind? You know, because they are crying out. Then they cry out to us. Then they cry out. It's too much. Find another way now. In a way where it will not affect the academic curriculum, affect the academic calendar. You know, go picture them mad. He picture them mad on a teacher, but only when exam next morning. He be in institute on me, ya. You now say the person go dey stable to go write exam.
1: No, you not go dey stable. No.
0: He will not be okay.
1: You'll be disorganized.
0: You'll be thrown off balance.
1: Yeah, as a normal human being.
0: How about some girls, then go dey naked, they sleep. ESCC don already break down. And yeah, you know it. How girls are now. Most of them just noodles wear. Say spaghetti color gown. Then they go just wear as night wear. What is going on? Calm down now. And they go no go, they made the reply say, open this door in 1 second. They before the one they no go even wait to make the 1 second reach. They don't break the door. Before you go say, whether you go the shake whether na robber. Before you go say make you find your wrapper or find your cloth. You don't be. Yes, Sissy, please, let's talk as we are citizens. We get rights now. Fundamental human. What is going on? It can't be like saying that some of these off-campus hostel. Now you just open office for their head. Now only them, they are. There are many fraudsters that are in offices, are in companies, are in other place institutions. It's not only undergraduate students that. And nobody say laptop is a normal thing now. Because any project, assignment...
1: It's done with laptop.
0: You won't do it's done with... You can't use phone to be doing all those things. You know? So we need to... Yes, we need to talk. Because if, like I said, the orientation is just a limit your work to undergraduates. And most of these undergraduates are very young.
1: And
0: young people. When I mean young, very young, innocent. Why they tell you, be saying, as then they young like that, they never see much for life. Anything where they do now go trigger them, you go traumatize them, you go put them in fear and anxiety. It go really change a lot about their view, their perspective of life.
1: Yes.
0: So I need to really consider the emotional state, the mental health, emotional state of these undergraduate people, big boys them, and undergraduate girls. I beg. Because some real Yahoo people, now some of the ones where you, if you see them, you get a doff cap for them, boss. Now then they do money laundering. They move big money. They do, what do you call that? Lifestyle. They live, do the lifestyle. Undergraduate student when a gari and granite, they drink, they the whole body.
1: They guide.
0: Now you use, they come, they harass, and now people quiet, and they tibuya on top of Abba now. You need to calm down. I'm going to check on orientation. No? I need to check this orientation. It's not every this thing that is like that. Call us on 003-278-9512. 002-984-

0: 0.75. You don't ever experience the FCC jumping your fence. Hello.
1: Hello, Wazobi FM.
2: Hello,
1: Wazobi.
0: Yes, sir. We greet you.
1: Good afternoon.
0: Good afternoon. Good to you.
2: I'm calling earlier from Amita.
0: Okay, what will be your name?
2: My name is Favour.
0: Okay, Favour, what could hear you?
2: Yeah, I'm very aware of what you're talking about.
1: Mm.
2: And this is the FCC. I want to ask, does anything concerning the FCC
0: that I invest? Okay, good question.
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1: You go ask them.
2: You have to see that it's not economic and financial crime commission.
1: Mm-hmm.
2: And they leave the office and now went to Professor and did some student that I did. I'm preparing for their project once and the other.
0: Then they go there to go catch you, Yahoo boys.
2: So, state government or federal government should talk about it. It's very, very wrong.
0: Okay.
1: Yeah, very wrong.
0: Thank you so much. He talk say EFCC and disturbing students where they read book, where they school. He say they need to check them because he say is it not economic and financial crimes commission?
1: Commission.
0: Because in actual the main Yahoo, he actual boss because this undergraduate student, he need to go to people where they really pick money where they do Yahoo. Then they sleep for normal hostel.
1: Hello. Hello. It was a BFM.
0: Afternoon, good to you. I greet you.
2: This is Desmond from Agbala.
0: Okay.
2: And this is a there's nothing in the system. It's only something about and the if you couldn't try to avoid bad guns, no man, think of them because they're talking to them on this. Madam, I don't know, man. I know what you're talking. The person is carrying
0: a country. Okay, you need to be calming down. I know you're waiting in talks.
1: I know really, you know, say in the shout, so I know really hear him. You guys calm
0: it's
1: down.
0: It's in the
1: so,
0: echo. If you're saying they talk in capital letters, but it's well.
1: Hello, Wazobi FM.
2: Hello, good afternoon.
1: Good afternoon.
0: I did fine. Welcome.
1: Waiting be your name and where they call us from.
2: I know the show for the top of the building, huh? The two I want from this ESCC, huh? They know the meaning of ESCC. I don't show them now, because the now, how they take the parents they for where young boys, what they mean to them, young boys, where some of the travel come back to Nigeria. You see the way that they harass them, eh? The most people. This ESCC, Nigeria is now made it. They talk for their hands. Yeah, they are for bring or for bring or for then they bring their own. They are all the and then they see over them, they be over the world also. So, like I talk my own, this thing only they do no good. They pay them so that people eat Nigerian money, and because of that way they pay the USCC. So then they do it for that governor, that's the nation. Take the money they eat. Go for their account, take their audit of their business. Don't think they have to be able to go on their own. So that my own submission be that you.
0: Okay. All right. It does say yes, it's need to carry a channel their muzzle. Their muscle
1: to NSS
0: to where the NSS people in government because I don't see them jumping the fence of the senator. You never say jump senator fence.
1: No,
0: okay, but student hostel fence now they will jump it. Mm-hmm. You understand? They will not jump it and all of that. Anyway, Moku go collect message from our sponsors will be Crystal Garden Estate.
4: Good afternoon. I just say Emma use this kulele zone time. Come remind you say it is very important. If you see they pay house rent, you never get for yourself one piece of land. Now be say you know they plan well for the future. I understand. 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Hey! Now you be say you and President Fee just they live for the same city. You no go know. For that land where they behind Centenary City by Army Checking Point, Kuje, Abuja. One good thing where you suppose know about Crystal Garden be say, oh, their land. Na genuine. They know they tell Tori about their land at all at all. No be what I ordered versus waiting I get to. Crystal Garden Estate. Then they get land from 1.5 million, 1.7 million, and even above, depending on how the mood take carry them. Their documentation are free of charge. You no go here say you don't pay for land finish. You go constantly pay extra money to collect the documents of your land. Abana. And you know they add any extra or hidden money, then they very fast too. With their documentation, within 48 hours, your document go ready. Then they quick allocate land. Not be the one where you go pay for January. And they never show you your land even for October, November. 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You no go pay for development fee for any land where you buy from Crystal Garden. 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

0: All right, so we don't show back here on top these very levels. And truly, today we just touch light the matter of EFCC and jumping fence and then the cries of undergraduate students. But you get one thing where they're very striking, where they're very prominent among all of this. Even students of university like Ibariam, that's a Chukwuemeka Odumegwu Ojukwu University, Ibariam Anambra State, they are off campus to hostel students. They cry out, say, they themselves, not be just only ESCC, then they suffer. Say, anti-court for that school, they oppress them terribly. And now they call on their VC, will be Professor Kate Azoko Menoa. May she look into this matter. Mommy, please look into this matter. That anti-court go hostel, pack students. Sometimes ungodly are pack students, beat them, harass them, torture them, pack them, and then to their office and tell the student to bail themselves with 200,000, 250,000, 150, depending on how you negotiate. Students, now they give, make them gain their freedom back. And it becomes a routine, using students to cash out. This is oppression in the IS order.
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Under 17 women to World Cup qualifiers, the Flamingos done the off to Abidjan Wednesday for Guinea Showdown. 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
2: 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For man, not the old, yeah. Unless na infection or too much sugar fit make you not they do your work well. If you dey notice this, the Congo man dey for stand 12. 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Again, 070-4097-9574. 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Will they stand 12? 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Will they stand 12? 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The Congo man, aka Sickness Must Obey. 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Our phone number now, 070-4097-9574. 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Just try us with this stand 12 and our phone number na 070-4097-9574. 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
3: I greet you now, my good people of Asaba, and anywhere you dey listen to this program. Na me be Baba Iroko, aka Baba Sand and Waka, the king of vein, bone, and muscle problem. The Ogbonga man from Ijebu Igbo, Ogun State, for the Aba exhibition where they happen inside Agofure Motor Park here in Coker Bus Stop, Asaba Delta State. I therefore stand number 10. I say stand number 10. My phone number na 080-29-61-35-83. I call him again, yo. 080-29-61-35-83. Now, maybe the king of vein, bone, and muscle problem. For any kind of bone and vein problem, this vein, bone, and muscle, now the major pillar where all of us as human beings need to carry out our daily activity. Now, it be the connection, structure, and the road where blood they pass in our body. If anything happen to them, and we not take care of them very well, it go cause many problems like pain, stiffness, cramp to that part of the body, and it go make the

0: home and in the office. Even to praise God, na problem. You go get heavy breathing, abnormal heartbeat. After small waka, you go the breathe. And your shirt go the mess and B. Baba Iroko, the king of vein, bone and muscle. Therefore, stand number 10. I say stand number 10. My phone number na 080-29-61-35-83. Again, 080-29-61-35-83. Many people no fit waka from one pole to another without walking stick. Some dey for wheelchair because of this problem. Some dey suffer hotness, peprish, pain, joint waist pain, and general body pain. You no fit bend down to pick something for ground. Some na your hand and your leg go dey swell up. Abi your hand and your leg dey shake, which then they call Parkinson. Some no fit wear shoe again. If you wear shoe, your slipper go dey come off for your leg. Some dey battle with stroke. Don't worry. Baba Iroko dey for you. I dey for stand number 10. I say stand number 10. My phone number na 080-29-61-35-83. This vein, if it affects your body, you don't go fit do well as man where you be. Whether you don't take some hard drug in the past, where it can't affect your vein, you don't go fit erect well. Don't worry. I dey for stand number 10. Don't waste time.
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2: 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My phone number na 0802-654-2163. 0802-654-2163.
1: Why people they call me the king of eye service? Na because I dey handle all eye wahala, and na from my grandpapa I get them. Nine be the work where we dey do for our family to challenge any kind of eye problem. I be elder, we don't see many things for life. I know they give you anything where you go dey drop for inside your eyes. What if those things where you dey feel for your eyes? Your eye dey scratch you. Abi you know they see well, especially for night. You go dey see rainbow every time. You know they see the mark where dey for your hand. Sometimes na accident they cause this kind eye wahala. Sometimes self na babele people when no one see good thing reach your domot. You know they see clear. I mean, water go they draw from your eyes every time. We go they give you headache, and you no go sleep for nights. Sometimes self, you no go know which one be 500 naira. I be na 100 naira. Whether your eye problem na glaucoma, cataracts, pterygno, short sight, double vision, I be na eye poison. I beg you, no sit don't look, make you die for silence. Always they go for expert hand, go check your eye condition. And if any medicine where you take no give you peace of body, can't reach 5 hours. I beg my brother, make you no use them again. Just waka go see person with sabi treat eye problem. Remember, say my name na Togo Man, the king of eye service, aka Mr. Stop Using Eyeglasses and See Well. I dey stand three for the herbal show where they shelling now for inside Agufuri Motor Park by Coca Asaba, Delta State. Make sure say them check your eye well before they give you any medicine. I get this kind of eye wahala before, but now God power and research where I do well help me overcome. I beg papa mama, no see don't look, make your eye spoil you. This wahala no go allow you enjoy life at all. You no go fit go anywhere. You no go fit drive motor. Infection wey don't pay for body fit cause this wahala for your eyes. Remember say, na eye will fit use make money to see better tomorrow. I get computer where I go carry test every 5 person where first waka come my stand every day free of charge. That power will make water enter coconut where nobody sabi go make you see clear. We know they put anything inside your eyes. Our phone number na 0802-654-2163. 0802-654-2163. Plenty sugar for person body fit cause eye wahala. Dirty water where enter eye fit cause eye wahala. Soap water where they enter eye fit cause eye wahala. Plenty things fit cause this problem. Now make I the advice say make you the go see person where sabi eye treatment to test your eyes to know what cause your eye wahala. No forget say I dey stand three and my name na Togo Man, the king of eye service, aka Mr. Stop Using Eyeglasses and See Well. We know say the eye be the oga kpata for body, because without the eye you no go feel what car alone go anywhere. All eyes wahala go better and you go see well again. Papa mama, we go sure see better tomorrow. Amen. Unado.
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1: My beloved people, I welcome you now to this eye care enlightenment program, proudly sponsored by the old woman. Now, maybe the old woman, aka eye detector, the president of all the female herbal practitioners for Yoruba land. I don't land with full force for this herbal fair inside Agofure Moto Park by Koka Junction, Asaba Delta State. You can always contact me on 0902232-6033. I did for Stand 5. Stand 5. My brother, my sister, remember, say, now I be the light and king of your body. If your eye know they see clearly, your whole body go day in darkness. So now so one white man take talk and tete about 2,000 years ago. My dear listener, if you notice any problem for eye, no take and play. Oh, many infections day when they affect eyes bad. But now a few of them I go mention here because of time. Number one, na cataract. Cataract now the major cause of blindness in the whole world. According to research, 20% of cataract now too much exposure to radiation because some. So therefore, whether you be man or woman, make you know they focus your eye for sun. If it cause serious palaver for your eye, some people they carry eye focus for phone or laptop inside room where they dark from night to morning. All those light rays they affect the eyes badly. Another problem where they cause eye problem now diabetes. Too much sugar for body. It they damage the blood vessels where they for eye and if it cause retina detachment, glaucoma, cataract and many other problems where they affect eye. Number 3 point, na vein problem. You know say na vein be the transporter of blood to different parts of the body including the eye and the brain. When vein get problem, you know if it transport sufficient blood again to several parts of the body where include your legs and your hands. This thing fit cause weak erection for man. If it also cause general body problem, including blurry vision, where we say, you go to look something, you know, go fit see and clear. If it also lead to total blindness, country man. This program is brought to you by Old Woman Eye Center, aka Eye Detector. We there for Stand 5. Stand 5, 0902232-6033. Or you hear me well, if you notice, say, you know, the fit see color well, or you be like, say, something they cross your eye, or say, that spot there inside your eye. Your eye, they always eat you. You know if you see something where they far or the one where they near. Your eye, they red. Letters for book or inside phone, they be like say them, they move up and down. Everything, they appear double for your eye. You know if you drive for night due to say, light from other vehicles, they cover your eye. You, they get dry eye or tears, they come out from your eye proper.

0: house. They oppose anything will be I palaver. Quench them once and for all, make you get yourself. The old woman. My phone number now 09022326033. Stand five. I know they make noise, oh my people. But when you come, you go see Ankorokoro 09022326033. 09022326033.
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1: You know, doing it out of love for her siblings, only for the burden to come, they increase. She come, they say, but I don't train my mama first son. I don't train him for university. He come out, he dey 27 years old. Why you know they support the ones way in senior? Because this girl now be first speaking, so the girl senior, the boy, the first son, the dimpa. That one senior others way they both 25, the other one they 23, you know, like that. 6 children where the mama born. So she said the contact say, the burden too much. Say she dey in a tight corner right now. And say she know well, and then plus other expenses where they clamor for attention. Say she no fit be of help right now. Say she no fit be of help to, you know, to the family right now. Say the only way out now for them to find a way and just sort themselves out. Pending when she done, they okay. Or when she done, you know, they out of the hospital, and then they financially stable to actually send help. So she, when the mama come call her, she can't tell the mama this thing, no. Say she know well, she know get any, she didn't even fight for her life, say she know get to give. Say make him call the first son now, make him feel come true for her. Now we be say she know fit even do this thing. And so her mama can begin the verse soon. Can begin the para. What kind of talk be that one? Say they no see the other, the first son come begin the meet them. What rubbish? Begin the rear. Say what insolent. Say the on top of the, you no even care to ask her. Oh, you say you know where you do hospital. How the thing they do you? Waiting and say they do you. You don't take medicine. Where you there right now? No only you there the hospital. No, you say this lady. You understand? This is their first speaking. She never marry. The mama come flee up. Come begin a para. Well, you can't talk with that one. Begin they swear for her. They swear for her. They curse her. They para. They change her. For her, because say she talks, say she they give all the time when they call, she go give them every time they ask for a request, she go give them just this one way. She no get to give them because she know where. Now, the mama begin they react, they para. If the mama para finish, they swear for her finish. The younger ones do begin they drop voice, no, they give her say, I don't too much. May she chop her money. This one, that one. Say, when the tea says she will come through, she come, they talk all this rubbish. This one, that one, begin the, her younger one, no? The one, her younger ones come begin to change them for her. Come begin to tell her, say, even that, that their brother, where they say, may she go, may, where she stay, they made them call to just stand in for her and make the provision, pending when she can. Say that one better, even if say that one no get to give, say that one better pass her 10 times or more. And so this girl say her chest begin to piece. I don't they help these people, they carry these people for years, and this thing then get to tear me.
2: What takes a plate of jollof rice to the next level of goodness? Is it when it is cooked with Knorr seasoning cubes for that sumptuous taste? Or when you serve it with correct Nigerian salad, cabbage, carrots, lettuce, and a bit of kidney beans?
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4: 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Once Royco seasoning cubes enter pot like this, hey, body go this sweet me.

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0: Hey Grace, soup still remain. 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
4: Back to the baby.

0: All right, so welcome back on top this very levels. So on this auntie, they tell us, say the way we be say her mom and her sibling just turn on her just because she could not be of help to them financially. Say the thing they shock her. It really. They shock her. Say she no fit. Like they do her like film. She can't begin. They say, ah, what did she do to deserve this kind behavior?
1: This kind treatment.
0: Or this kind treatment where then they give her. She begin to wonder, they wonder what did she do to deserve that kind of treatment. Will be say then they give her. So she said the mama call, as the mama called, they change her voice. Then she could not even tell waiting with the palaver or waiting she do to deserve that kind thing.
1: And now her first time to tell the parents.
0: No? Now her first time to tell them.
1: No.
0: So she said, I beg.
1: Yeah, they no show appreciation for the other ones. And
0: they do bless so everything she don't they do for more than 15 years.
1: Yeah, nah, nothing.
0: Like say nah, nothing. Like say they no even remember.
1: Yeah.
0: Now she come, they ask her, say, I beg. In this kind of thing, she go say her heart is heavy.
1: Mm.
0: She don't cry her eyes out. She don't cry. She say she no feel believe, say her own mama and her own siblings go do this thing to her.
1: But they do her like that.
0: Because she tell them, say, I beg, I know where. Even, say, the mom, not only the papa safe, the quiet papa, now don't manage call her to ask her.
1: They show concern.
0: How your body they be. The other ones, them, even they send that message, they tell her, say, shame on her. May she no go marry her. May she no go know what she go do with her life, you hear? May she day. Just they, she just they show me the message where they, you know, they even she block them after the mama dropped that voice note because she no one even they listen to, she no one made the mama send more voice note. We go break her heart.
1: Yeah.
0: Now they use another number, the other sibling using another WhatsApp number they message and they shame her. They shame her older sister.
1: They make her
0: say never marry, say never born pikin. They shame her just because she managed to open her mouth and say, I beg, I no get to give now. All the time when they ask, she they give. Easter, she give them bag of rice. December, she they give them money, cash, clothes, school fees, bubotimo. I beg, what will be the best advice you go give this lady? Because the papa, they say, forgive. Let the family remain united. This you feel say this lady being in this family like this, and she if he say it makes any contribution to her well-being. If he say this family like this, where she claimed to be, meanwhile for her,

0: family members. We fi say, they know they work for you, but we fi say, anyhow way you want to go get the money, get and give us. And if you don't give us, we go cost you. Call me for 003-278-9512. Advise her like your sister, oh, she dey listen. Moku take her calls.
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0: Evening, good to you. Welcome.
2: Yes, ma'am. I believe you are hearing me now.
1: Yes.
0: Would they hear you?
1: Waiting for your name.
2: For this lady to do is that she should not speak credit with them, but she should keep far away from them. Like my other brother, are you hearing me?
0: Yes.
2: My other brother really helped me, but there's a time I offended him. He forgave me, but when he comes to help, he said he will not help me again because he's planning on getting married. So she should not have them in mind. She should not take them. But she should forgive them and she should keep far away from them. If possible, she just drop the number. Let her just ask peace of mind. And she just Jesus Christ that died for the family. So that is she just keep far away from them because of her peace of mind. I didn't try for the family, so I over try. So that should be the best thing for now.
1: Okay.
0: Hello.
1: Wazobia FM.
0: Mo no who they will lie. 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
3: Hello.
0: Yes, so I greet you plenty.
3: Yeah, this is the first day. Good evening.
0: Evening, good to you.
3: Okay, good evening.
1: Good evening.
3: Yeah, I'm a man, get a woman leader.
0: Okay, woman leader, welcome.
3: Mister, this is my time. Just let me know they talk to because now this person has passed through before I get married. When I finish school, I come down work. Now so I come to give a train my younger one to. I come to train them. When I come get married, I don't get my own family. I got to withdraw. When I withdraw, my mom comes say, hey, never do anything what I want. All my kids because they never do anything what I want. All of them come to power. I'll be back settled. Now some other come say, make a special. Make a withdraw for them. So make a forgive them more. But think them. So now make a not give them again. After that, they don't see the work. Maybe they see their mama. Now after I tell withdraw. No. But the boy here, no anything for me. Only the father see their mama. So they see their mama. They take care of them. They take care of mama. So what I tell them, let me say, make a withdraw. Now, you know, they know, you're like, but you don't want to say my money, they like, they don't like her. But I found you. So, make it withdraw, be the space now. 3 days of give, make it just stay like this 1 year first before we begin give them a gift. Thank you.
0: Okay.
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4: Hello.
0: Hello.
1: Good evening.
4: Okay, good evening. Apulu, good evening.
0: Evening, good to you.
1: Waiting for your name, where they call from.
0: All right, my name.
1: Okay.
4: My advice to this lady, now make sure for now, make sure keep away from her siblings, her mother, her father. If she never watched that film, what they call Monica, make sure go watch her. You understand? Her case won't be like that, Monica. You know, the only thing will do for them, where they will take their, as in, take possession with that person. Let me say the hate time there. Because they right from time that she will provide for them, it can't make them lazy. Make the mother lazy, make the siblings lazy. For now, make she keep away from them. Make she think of her own life. Make she go hustle for her own life because if anything happens to her, they will move on and she ain't lose.
0: Okay, thank you. Hello.
1: Hello, Wazobia FM.
5: Hello.
1: Hello, good evening. What's your name?
5: Good evening.
1: Where from?
5: Good evening.
0: Yes, sir.
5: I'm my baby.
0: Who they find?
1: They find.
5: Mama can see some mama.
0: Okay, mama.
5: This matter, for what they mean. So the what she may do, I concur with every other person, what they said. Better withdraw for now. In fact, not the left for 2 years, it's better. Build herself. Only can maybe because of now. He's not taking care of herself, makes her to remain unmarried. Maybe
4: So let her take good care of herself for now. Just give them time. They will still survive. That's my simple suggestion.
1: Okay.
0: Okay.
1: Good evening. What's up,
6: FM? Hello, good evening.
1: What's up, FM? What can be your name and where they're close from?
6: This is Anke from Uromi Edo Street.
0: Okay.
6: So this girl, you see when I see that, they may she just thank her God. Because if this thing not happen, she now she's going to continue to see her life very useless. She's not going to even marry, she's not going to have her own children. So me, as I see this case, may she just thank God. So maybe God wants a reward for the goodness she has done to her family.
1: Mm.
6: So now, may she withdraw herself, take care of herself, make sure that she's okay. And now, save her own life.
0: Mm.
6: Make she save her own life now. Make she take care of herself so that she herself will marry and have her own family. Make she forget about them. Mm. So what she has done is enough. Mm. That's my own advice.
1: Okay.
0: Okay. Then another aspect of this matter be say, her mama tell her bye-bye from the family. Because in the voice note where the mama sent, mama tell her, say, I call you, may send money. He come, they talk, say, you know where? You know where? That hospital where you day, eh? You go, day there forever. Mm. And they bye-bye to you and all of that. So as the mama tell her bye-bye, who should she reply? Is it like after the mama don't tell her, say, I don't curse you and I'll continue to curse you? You know, this kind of thing, blah, blah, blah, just because of one no, out of. And according to her, she said she sent money to them 2 weeks ago.
1: Mm.
0: A week and they go. It's not up to 2 weeks. So, she, the Bible where the mama, they tell her now, should she just return the Bible by removing herself?
1: Totally.
0: Because now the papa, they call, they beg. Saying they cry, say may the family they united, may the say now certain one divide in children, this one, that one, say this one. Meanwhile, the mama will swear all the swear and curse all the curse, never call, acknowledge, or they remorseful, neither the siblings. So, you go advise her to really maybe the papa they do all these things because the papa too want make she continue to they help them, because. If she no help the papa, all the responsibility go heavy much on him. And you know women, by the time the daughter no give them, and their husband no they capable of solving their needs, then go pour all the frustration on the man, and the man feel die quick. So, waiting your advice, son. She should still withdraw her help, because she dey tell me, say, if she help her papa, the help go reach her siblings, including the ones them where they mock her, say she never married, she never born pikin and all of that. Should she withdraw both the help, both to her father and to this her mama and children and the siblings, I mean to say. So we need clear answer on this one, because some they say stop to give for 1 year, stop to the giving. Does it also include her father? This one say, Akwa, good evening. Please tell the lady to forgive them, but she should set boundaries. This one say, good evening, Akugo. These people are ingrate and enslaved with entitlement. Like, I am scared of that lady family. Family where you they carry for head for years, just turn against you under a second. And I know that lady must have been hustling more than her age and power, just to show love. Now, this is how to pay her back. I swear to God, this one pay me, because I have seen a man that have this experience. Imagine an orphan like me. Whether I reach, poor, die or live, now for my head, in sickness or in health, I have no family to call, not even a friend to lend me 2K or 1K or your on my own. Imagine those people treating their breadwinner for money where no be their own. Kai. Is the father not a human being? My advice is for that lady to relocate and move out of those betrayer and seek therapy, because I know her head go the heavy her. Let them go and make money and the lady should never laugh with any of them, because if plan off that girl, okay, imagine the mother gaslighting them to talk down on their breadwinner, and anyone will say make she forgive and continue to give, may what happened to this girl do them. Let her take care of her life and move on from them. What nonsense. Let her reply her mother and family with good night back to senders from
7: father to
0: sibling. This one say, good evening, Akugo Aniface Nachidi.
8: 93.7. Welcome, Daddy. What would you like to have?
9: Give me afang and the correct swallow.
8: How about you, Auntie?
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0: enjoy the delicious rich taste of Cremella for that great taste in tea, pap, coffee and other choice of meals.
1: It tastes better with Cremella.
0: It tastes better with Cremella.
2: Is it okay to make fun of our tooth gaps? 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

0: Now fly when no get advisor. 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I'm a boss zone. Now here you go hear real life situation.
1: All right, so welcome back on top this particular kaja that makes sense levels. Don't forget to inside that me boss zone we day. And we get one of that name where we need to advise like this. As the HO team. So make I read this message before I go my phone line. This one says, beautiful evening, Akugo Ani face Nachi. The lady should not withdraw the help she offers to the family. Maybe that's why God bless her more. She should just be extra careful with them. From Wazobia Common Boy, Engineer Chukwe Buka, Joshua, texting live from 33 on Icha. This one says, good evening, first lady. Omo, if not me, be the lady. I go block all their numbers so for now and leave her my dad's own and may she live her life for good cause the family in a wicked family. All that swear where the mama they swear for her. You no go work because God do know they play passion. For the dad, if she like, may she they give him small money. May she no give the dad big money we go make him share with the mother and siblings. He say 99 good plus one bad, then go call you bad person. Forgetting the good way you they do, they show them to them since. May she day wise. Tido texting from Las Gidin. Hello. Okay, I beg make you call back on top of that level. Waiting shocked me past. We say I called, I find. I said up till now, the mama never call and to ask and say. You don't come out from hospital. Are you okay? Just because say money, she no send money. If like say she send money from the hospital. Hello.
2: Hello, was it better?
3: Yeah, I'm calling from Anambra West.
1: Okay. Okay, what's your name?
2: What's your name?
3: My name is Favour.
1: Okay, Favour, make I hear you.
3: Yeah. What I want to say is this: if the lady is a godly person, she should forget all the mother did on her because she's her mother. All those things that she has been doing to them, to her mother, to her father, to her siblings, she should continue with those things. That's what I have to say.
1: Okay. Say make it continue. If she be child of God, may she continue on that very level. If Ed, you agree to that? Mo, take this call. Hello.
2: Hello, what's up, FM?
4: Hello, good afternoon.
1: Yes, afternoon, good to you. Welcome.
4: My name is Afon.
1: Okay. Abos, make a... Okay.
4: Let the girl, it's continue to give them.
1: May she do it in?
4: May she do it in. But...
2: May she reduce.
4: May she not give them always.
1: Okay.
4: Even mama, papa, they can come tell you say she not there fine. They not even care. So ask how far the body be. You check at them, check the thing now, I could go. They not even like the girl, they not the money where the girl they give them. Neither they pull for. Even she die now, they not care. So I be contribution when I get to do. May she not keep them for mind, make you forgive them. May she should keep them once in a while. I get to talk. Thank you.
1: Okay. He said make you do once in a while. Not all the time. You understand?
2: So no good feeling.
1: Hello.
2: Hello, what's your BF?
4: Hello.
1: Yes, sir.
2: Good evening. Hello, what's your name and where they call?
1: Welcome. Nawazobia FM.
4: Hello, Nawazobia FM.
1: Yes, Nawazobia FM.
4: Okay, I'm calling from Asaba Airport.
1: Okay. Your name?
4: My name is Kevin.
1: Okay.
4: Hello, what the girl did was not actually bad. At least he has human feelings. But the mother should have it that at least is her daughter. Understand? And the name is her siblings. He bring the up, even the first one that he sent from school. It's not easy. And at the time she's not feeling fine, the mother she'll have, at least my daughter, at least she considers to even call her, head, than even talking of that she did not spend money. This is not understanding now. What I want to advise that lady is that she has her life to start because she'll get married one day. Family issue, you do it with wisdom. You understand? Just do it with wisdom so that you can see your head in case you marry tomorrow, you take your life. Because now, this thing you are doing now, they are not even appreciating anything. Mm. And life is not like that. I have told my short condition as I want to say.
1: Okay. All right, based on the basis, I they go straight to talk to this lady, straight up, okay?
2: Yes, sir.
1: God, not a joke with in glory. Say, my glory will I not share with any man, you understand?
2: Yes.
1: And if you know, thank God for in finger, you know, go see in hand.
2: Yes,
1: okay. Now, God's not the joke with those kind of a thing.
2: Be grateful.
1: So, in this life, we'll be say. You know, it's not your responsibility to cater for the family.
2: Yeah, you owe nobody shit.
1: Yes. It's not this thing, your responsibility to cater for the. It's your parents' responsibility to cater for the children when they're born. You don't owe anybody anything. What you owe is basically support as human being, and you don't overdo. So the best thing I will tell you, keep your distance with your mom. For now, make sure so that you know we'll continue to drop voice note of course and swear for you. You can block her. Maybe after a while you can just unblock her and move on. Okay? Same thing for the ones where your siblings where they message, they mock you about saying you never marry, never born. Block them so that for your mental health and your peace. You can keep in touch with your father. But I prefer you put the communication in a way where we say it's best when he call you, the thing go, you go see him, then you go call back, regulate the conversation to just brief. Make them feel your absence. As your mama get mad, tell you bye-bye. Make she feel your absence. Make she, you know when you don't be breadwinner, no worry. If you give them gap 1 year, 2 years, oh boy. But he go tell you, just give them gap. If you want information, you go just collect number of some persons where they home. Maybe they give you updates how they cope. Withdraw all those your strong support where they make life easy and soft for them. Watch as all of them. Watch and make body touch all of them. Focus on, use that time, build yourself. And God will comfort you. Forgive them more. But forgiveness does not mean access. Does not restore access. Forgiveness granted, access denied. Period. Now I take B. Okay? So now here myself mash break on top this level. Tomorrow 2 PM for inside the Kulele zone. Femo

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0: devil.
1: Hmm.
0: They don't touch them. You understand me now?
1: Hmm.
0: Gumi is a terrorism activity. Romance with the terrorism.
1: Hmm.
0: Call it Boko Haram. Call it Freddy Hessman.
1: Hmm.
0: Call it Al-Qaeda.
1: Hmm.
0: Call it ISIS.
1: Hmm.
0: Call it Lukurawa.
1: Hmm.
0: Which name? It's quite unfortunate that 6 or 7 terrorist groups in the world, only Nigeria get 4. 4.
1: Hmm.
0: And we say we get government. And somebody like Gumi is walking about.
1: Hmm.
0: He started it from the other administration, now to another administration.
1: Hmm.
0: Negotiating with bandits, romancing with them, become a spokesperson for them.
1: Hmm.
0: My dear brother, I will stand by the words of Sheikh Gumi and I will tell you that he is a terrorist.
1: Hmm.
0: There's no other ways to justify it.
1: Hmm.
0: I don't know why the government cannot pick this man up to come and tell us. The other time he accused the government. He said that the government didn't know where the terrorists are.
1: Hmm.
0: He said it. He said that he himself are taking the government agencies to the camps where these terrorists are.
1: Hmm.
0: Our children are being kidnapped on daily basis.
1: Oh, wow.
0: Our women are being raped on daily basis.
1: Hmm.
0: Many families are being rendered homeless. Many billions and dollars have been taken away from Nigerian citizens.
1: Mm.
0: Some communities don't even go to town without paying ransom.
1: Mm.
0: They will tell you how much you pay them. In the country we have government.
1: Mm.
0: In the country we say we have presidents, governors, senators, House of Rep, from down service agencies, from military to the vigilante.
1: Mm.
0: Now the government will come and impose legacy. To communities, and if you don't pay, you cannot come out. If you don't pay, you will not come to market today. So you cannot access your farmland. This is how much of you to pay us. And say Gumi is working freely. Government have not got it.
1: That'll be smarting. All right, thank you, the humble child, for inside the level. So, for the matter, no, while I make a rich market, when we come back, we're going to steal the touch later. Matters where the inside the city hotel, we'll still hear from more people. But make a rich market, when they come back.

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1: Yes, so this is Jolly Johnny on the streets. How well do you know Maggi chicken flavor? 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

Yes, so still Chuck Mouse Station 93.7 was a better film on each another. You still turn dark, but this makes sense evening. And still inside, I see the hot. Now we sit down to put away with the church light. Matters with the hot for inside Obodo, Niger. Hello, who there inside the phone line there? Hello?

0: Can you hear me?
1: I hear you. You say your name now waiting.
0: Peter from Asaba.
1: All right, so Peter, I'm going to hear you sharply.
0: Hello, sir, are you with me?
1: We hear you.
0: Okay. And they talk say the situation will find ourselves for this country. Now, let God go help us. Because in a place whereby this kind of man is allowed to be moving freely, the man don't become a spokesperson for bandit. And it's obvious. And they know if you arrest her. Any other person come and I can't talk with you, they happen. They go after her.
1: Now, wow.
0: So, only God go save us. The thing don't happen. It don't happen. All of us are ready for the next election. We'll vote the right person.
1: All right.
0: So that all this mess will stop. Now, which I guess will contribute.
1: All right. Thank you. Hello. Who did the phone line?
2: Hello.
1: I greet you.
2: My name is Emeka.
1: All right, Emeka, make we hear you.
2: Coming from UBD. I want to say something on this.
1: All right, carry on, Emeka.
2: Gumi is resulting in the Kano and he's not Igbo man. It will say na.
1: Hello.

0: All right, so don't forget that the phone lines, so if you take callers today, you come out on 08032-789512 or 08029840053 or 08057-309377. Hello, who's at the phone line?
1: Hello.
0: I greet you.
1: I'm so horrible.
0: Good evening.
1: Good evening. All this was the vote, the no vote, the Yawa.
0: What?
1: Now rest in. You remind the thing? The thing remain. All of them, they know the thing when they do.
0: Now, wow.
1: All the big men, they know the thing when they do. So, on a vote, on a no vote, now,
0: I know by that kind talk. Voting a civic responsibility where every Nigerians get to exercise their right to vote for who they want. We go vote. You waited there, you go vote. You saying vote or no vote, be like you saying make people not go vote, and that one, I know they in support of that very one. Hello, who did the phone Hello? Line? Hello? All right, who gonna be my last caller for Inside the City Hall this evening on top of this very matter all the year and before we go walk out, come out for the studio. Hello, who did there? I greet you. All right, your Moses, make I hear you.
1: I can't, you know, the easy ask a person, but I'm not sure whether I can record.
0: Chai, no verse, my brother.
1: And as for election, we don't see as a APC do their primary. One, two, three, four, two of them, three of them, one, seven of them, eight of them, we don't see them.
0: And that 1, 2, 3, 4, 200, 400. Bila na for your place, they count them. All right. That 1, 2, 3, 4, where they count for inside the Boyne State, you can't jump. It's all right. We go there, all right. We go there, okay. All right, so everybody, we don't joke matter for inside this matter this evening. I give you for inside the level. So, not be small thing. I believe said so the government of the day, they see that comment where the sheikh himself make for that one. I never know what in themselves go get to talk about that very level. But then, you know, say 8 o'clock sharp, Football Republic, they come your way. From the cartel of ODs and Jigidozaba and Ojofia 00, go reach the hour of 9 o'clock. And after that, I go come back for inside them say by 9 p.m., go reach 11 p.m. We're going to download the auditory. We don't happen inside of Bodo Niger from the weekend. Go reach this very today evening with me and you day so. So make sure, say, you know, try, say, you won't change the dial. My name is Sir Man, MC Worry Boy CFR, and I run this one with the man facing a chief. And a good evening, and a well done. Carry this on with Joe Boy, titled Only God Can Save Me. Take a hold of the body for inside this evening.

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It's a Football Republic 93.7. What's up, FM 8:51 PM for Inside the Clock. Don't really get much time again to spare for Inside the Show. I'm gonna let you know, yes, what's gonna happen out there for Inside the Emirates Stadium. 1-0. The first half don't finish. Yes, I can have it. Let me score that goal, I think, in the 39th minute, if I'm not mistaken, from the corner of a Bukayo Saka assist, yes, to take us now for Inside the lead. 1-0, half time for Inside the Emirates Stadium. Arsenal, yeah, so small, you know, they be like, say, Arsenal will finally secure that first league title in over 22 years. Yes, the cause, yes, we think the cause, and the cause, it be like, say, small, down one. He go the end. Yes, a good one for Mikel Arteta. Even though say he never finish, it is not over until it is over. Maybe no go lose guard. Yes, sake of say he never really clear for their side, for the Arsenal team. A lot of years we say they don't struggle. Second. Yes, it'll be small team where they use second place too. But this season, you know, it can't be like say all the stars on their line in favor for Mikel Arteta and the Arsenal team. But yes, it's not over until it's over. Until they cross over the finish line, before we will come start to celebrate as it happened for Inside the Emirates Stadium. Alright, so go back to the phone lines, maybe for peace on calls, see it happen, based on all the matter we will hear for Inside the Show this evening. I don't tell you, yes, Pep Guardiola go leave Manchester City at the end of the season. Yes, we don't get some kind of capable we concern the future of Pep Guardiola. And also, yes, the one we concern Jose Mourinho, they don't officially unveil him as the new coach. They don't announce, not unveil, yes, they don't announce saying he could join Real Madrid at ahead of the new season. Also, for the injury update, we concern Fermin Lopez as in they set to miss the World Cup for June, July, and next month. Another couple of national teams, yes, so don't release the World Cup squad for the World Cup for next month, yes. A couple of national teams, maybe they don't release the World Cup squad today. DR Congo, yes, the DR Congo team, they don't release their list of 26-man squad, yes, for the World Cup for this year, next month. Also, the likes of Croatia, Curacao, Cape Verde, Austria, and later today, in the next 1 hour, if I'm not mistaken, Brazil, the Brazilian national team, we could also

0: concerned Dani Carvajal saying he'll leave the club at the end of the season. Real Madrid also, Tyrell Malaysia. Yeah, so Ingo leave Manchester United also at the end of the season. Ingo come out the club as a free agent. Therefore, Tottenham Hotspur, yes, if you remember, yes, Tottenham Hotspur, one of the clubs that we're currently there in the fight for the relegation. They go play against Chelsea tomorrow. Yes, tomorrow, if I'm not mistaken. And all they need now, 1 point from the next two games, then automatically they can secure a Premiership spot for next season. Yes, they just need that one slot, and they did save from relegation. We'll go back to the phone lines, try squeezing two calls before we come up from inside the studio this evening. Hello, good evening. Who am I lying?
1: Hello, good evening.
0: Good evening to you, my brother. Your name and where you call us from?
1: Hello?
0: Are they hear you loud and clear? Hello? Okay. Well, I say we know they hear me, but it is clear for here, and they hear you as you they drop out. Maybe we'll go WhatsApp, yes, check as it happened, and the one we be say concern. One or two messages, we don't drop our line. But we'll squeeze in this last call. Hello, good evening.
2: Hello, good evening, sir.
0: Good evening to you, my brother. Welcome to the show.
2: Comment from the middle seat.
0: All right, come here.
2: Comment from the central. You see, when since this man left Real Madrid, Carlos Ancelotti, the coach for Brazil now.
0: Yeah.
2: The Messi's performance because that man knows how to come up players. You see, conversation about football is about goal position plus goal position plus team celebration. So the man actually left and the first impact of the club. So see, Mourinho comes to welcome development. I think I finally left Brazil. I wish him all the best in Real Madrid.
0: Okay.
2: Arsenal. I know Arsenal will definitely do something like this. It's okay. My club. I wish them all the best.
0: All right. Thank you, my brother, for calling. Thank you. Yes, that could be the much of a take on the show for you this evening. Don't forget, it's Football Republic. Yes, we're going to make a comeback tomorrow morning, 8:15 a.m. Yes, with the Zander, yours faithfully, I will still come back here. We foresee Yanam as they happen, as they drop, hot, all the latest as they play. Don't forget, say, he also the show. Yes, Karim Agungu, the worker, come off inside the studio. Don't forget, same say, Worry Boy, see they on top of them. Say them, say, may for carry you go on top as the Shelley for inside the Budo, Nigeria. No go nowhere, 93.7 on Zobi FM, Chukma Station. Other shows, I'm better, I'd to come here for your listening pleasure.

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2: I beg, help me check that radio where you listen to. If not, in Wazobia FM. I'm not going to tap the word, but I say, you know, you go throw it at your radio. See, and I watch you now. No, start your hand, say you want to change that radio. Because now, in fact, everybody raise your hand. Everybody raise your hand, and they watch you. Raise your hand. Hands on your head now. Hands on your head. I want to see.

0: stop. I want you. 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
2: 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Not Toshamo.

0: don't land, oh. For evening, oh, yo, yo. Oh, yeah, make we piante. Once the sun don't go down, and evening don't they show face. You suppose no say, now for evening, oh, yo, yo, you go get carry your joko, sit down with MC Worry Boy, the CFR. Every 6 p.m. till inak 11 p.m. On Monday, go wakarish on Saturday, oh, you go sit down for inside go slow. Hot story go drop, I see the hot. Aproko o'clock for inside them say. Once Friday come reach like this, eh, we go ball enter aproko yanin say. And inside, it don't they shell it. That one at 6 p.m. Oh, go reach 8 p.m. Once it come reach Saturday like this, eh, now weekend jolly, oh, from 8 p.m. go reach 10 p.m. Evening, oh, yo, yo, with MC Worry Boy, the CFR. Them say tortoise don't give monkey belle, oh.
1: Chai, continue.
0: Them say government don't increase our tax, oh.
2: You don't know nothing, but I'm gonna tell you something.
0: If you think of how you want take Sabinus, all the latest Ogbonge to read it, where don't they happen? Abi, if they happen for inside Obodo Naija, whether na politics, government matter, or are we backing ourselves? Oh, yeah, make you join Toku Shemo. On top, them say, every 9 p.m. from Monday, go reach Thursday for inside. Wazobia 93.7 FM on Nisha. Them say. Who they say? Check mouth for them say. With the only MC. We get CFR. MC Worry Boy.
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Asta e Chukmau Station 93.7 Wazoo BRFM Onitsha. Check your time, because it's a 5 minutes, don't you speed it here, race come out inside the hour of 9 o'clock. Oh, now you part your eye, put inside your calendar, so you go service today on Monday, the 18th day of May 2020. Happy brand new week. Make sense evening to you. We get to you inside for any part of the world, any part of Obodo Naija, where you take sit down, take it, hear my voice. And I'm still inside evening, you now you sit down, put, and you know, say once 9 o'clock, stand attention. Now inside, then say, oh, now you go sit down, put, go reach the hour of 11 o'clock. I go sit down, check the download all the latest story or it don't happen inside Obodo Naija. And just in case you're there for bus stop, you're there for junction, wait for bus. Plus, including taxi, but make sure you put your ear for ground. Make you find the one. Or we'll be saying 93.7 was a better for Monicha, and they blast inside the radio studio. So that once you hear them, so you go take your own position. Make you for no miss any story at all. When I go to download you this now for inside, then see. Ooh. What about you now? When it be say you're there for supermarket, fuel station, mama catch provision store, papa make a chemistry shop. Okay, do send to Bottle Ministry. Make sure so you tell anybody where they in charge of the radio there. 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Go put on for 100%. So that you, plus including all the customers, even the sales boy, the sales girl, the one girl and the one boy. So that all of you now, if they hear me loud and clear, all the theory them. When I go to download this night for inside, then see you. Just in case, you didn't hear that Aboki Miss Kiosk, Aboki Miss Suya, Aboki Miss Shaisan, or wait there for your ear.

Yes, it's the Yochuk Mouse Station. 93.7 was Ober FM Onitsha. Another year's you turn dog, the bam. And I still didn't see, you. Now you didn't listen to. And like I be they tell you, if I be enter the night market, I be they on you, so. Some persons don't they shout to, help us, help us. We don't they inside where we know no. As kidnapped or your school principal and staff, don't they cry out for kidnappers then? Come they shout, please help us. According to the Toriu, the Konde Yanu say a principal and a staff member where they may kidnap from schools when they inside Ahoro, a Sinele community, when they inside Orire, local government area of Oyo State. Say the two of them Konde cry out for help. Say this baby cry where they cry so, and because say government don't bingo on Friday, con attack Baptist Nursery and Primary School. When he there for Yawota and Community Grammar School, ECLA, and LA Primary School, when he there inside Ogbomosho, all inside the same local government. For or inside this Orire, local government area for your state to. Why the Oyo State Police Command on the Yano say one teacher sue and one keke driver, now they send go land of no return during the attack on this school. So the police con the Yano for there say at least 45 school children, so plus including the principal, where be Miss Rachel Alamu and other staff members, now they kidnap during this matter. According to one video, we done the trend yesterday when be Sunday, and the principal Konde Yano say this armed man we attack the school and we can kidnap many teachers and including students. Why the woman done the call on the federal government, the Oyo State government, and the Christian Association of Nigeria, with other Nigerian self, we be say they feel help for the matter, say I beg go make the body so that they feel secure their release. Say they done there since Friday, and this video where they make so now to take cry for help from everybody. Say make them come for their help so that they need to settle this thing peacefully so that make their life no day cut short. While another victim, when he name na Temi Tokpe, when he come the Yano for the video we will see so, where we say she they carry picking for hand. He come the Bego, say she from Ibadan, but she they work for inside the First Baptist Church. When they inside the woman show, before they come kidnap this kidnap of the kidnapping, say Abego, they need the help of everybody to take release them from these hands of these kidnappers. Then, so I'll be smart, you know. God, Abego. Our person wanted to explain. Say, children, when in bath for money, send them go school. They can't reach evening time, where they're supposed to return. They can't land now for inside kidnapper's hand. With all this heavy

And now we're on the fall. Since this weekend now, we go reach this very today, will be new week. Tell me how those children go take they survive. God, I beg you. This matter title well. But on your state, they don't get this kind of issue before. What you can they bring about her? Wow. But while we are still there, we can they hope, say,

we come to hear now, say for inside Enugu. Say three different people don't go the land of no return by cutlass for inside Enugu communities by their own family members. According to the Tori, they come the yano. Say big shock now don't hold some communities where they under Igbo Etiti local government area of Enugu State. Based on the sending of land of no return of three persons by their own family members for inside two different incidents when it happened inside Enugu communities when they day under this Igbo Etiti local government area of Enugu State. Why they come the yano say these incidents when they happen on Friday, May 15, 2026, for inside Mborogu Kehe and Agu Ekwebe communities. Why they come the yard? Say the first one when it happens, so now one young man, when he go almost day in his 40s, then I saw he come attack and send the mama go the land of no return with one big cutlass where they take the cut tree for inside the bush. They say this first one now inside Mborogu Ukehe community. Now it happened on Friday, May 15, 2026. Where they come the yano, say this is mama so. Now 60-year-old Felicia Anikwe. Where they talk say this in son will be on your buchi and equal when he did about the age of 40 years. Can't take cut last, can't cut this in mama head like suya. Why some eyewitnesses waiting for the area where we say blood never cover their eye when they matter up. They come the yano say the thing come provoke villagers where they around and they can't descend on them, come begin beat them woto woto. Before security people come rescue them for their handle. But say no two tail. Where they see they get this, try settle that one soon. Now if another part of the local government area, now another one come happen for inside one community, where they call Agu Ekwebe community. When another man come take another cutlass, when a big well. Take sending sister and the young daughter go the land of no return. Where they come the yano say the name of this sister so when it be Nwabuche Eze and his daughter will be favor Eze. Say they come the attack to with better big cutlass by the brother of this woman when they call Joshua Eze. So tell the thing don't put the community self in big panic fear conde their body. Why some eyewitness will be say breeze never blow dust enter their eye when the matter happen. Say now so they come mobilize, come attack the suspect, come begin deal with them woto woto before security self and the police come pull body for the matter. So to even the talk person of the Enugu State Police Command, what they call Officer Daniel Ndukwe, they don't confirm the matter for one statement when his summer gave me yesterday, Sunday, May 17, 2026. He come the yano say this kili now, when it happened under the same local government of Igbo Etiti for Enugu, say the chain now feed day related to ritual killings. Say investigation don't they go on for the matter to take ascertain what it really caused this matter. God I beg you. Which one of blood they take cutlass now take it. Do people head like suya, your own mother and your own sister with the pikin. Now you take cutlass cutting head like sena sugar cane now you they sell. God I beg you. May their souls rest in perfect peace.

奇农飞行节啊，奇农啊，神助啊。That is to say, I'm Siwori boy. This life don't tire me. Once you don't tell me like that, me go con the letter no see. Jin Lin Chong ya, ni ho wa xin zhu wa. That is to say, making the kanda say never dish like that. But while we are still there, now we come to hear now for Kano State. Say some youth where their blood, they hot to pass water, where they won't take do a kamu. Say angry youth now don't burn down local government chairman office over insecurity for Kano State. According to the Toriu, they come the yan say some youth now where their blood they hot like hot water, where they won't take do a kamu for money. Then I saw the con they do, we no go agree. Based on the one way, you body call protest over the continuous bandit attack when they happen for their area. Then I they can't use the anger so when in there, concert the office of the chairman of Gwazo local government area of Kano State on fire. Based on say, bandits been attack Lakwaya village for inside Gwazo. So they can't send two people go the land of no return while other people don't sustain better injury. On Friday, May 15, 2026, they can't say these bandits then wake up to take attack the community. Say they come with more than 30 Okada before they can open fire. Can't cause panic. So people can't the theories. Poor people where they say that they cook food, people where they bath, people where they lie down for bed, poor people where they their own house, just they look the color breeze. Then I saw everybody tearing, so the four people went off here on well for the matter, bullet can't wound them, which is no good. Say, but say after that one come happen, they can't go. Say the tension can't still the escalate, go reach on Sunday, when the youth now can't use verse, can't use anger. Can't do, we no go agree. Can't go storm the local government secretary. So they can't scatter properties when he did there. Can't even set the office of the chairman on fire. So they one eyewitness, where we say Pepe, never enter in eye during the protest. When they call Ismail Ali Gwazo, can they yano? Say the protesters, say they just enter. Come begin, they do this, we no go agree matter. To take express their anger and frustration over the way we be say security not too tight for the community. We come make these terrorist people take them, they do like say na suya and take them, they chop pepper soup and get anyhow where they tell like by sending them going to the land of no return and wounding them anytime. When it be like say they won't take their tutu eye to sleep. Why they done the yarn? In done the yarn, say the village has trek about 20 kilometers to the local government secretariat to take go do the protest so that may for know how their anger don't take reach for the matter. Although no official statements now don't they issue, that's at the time when are they yarn you this matter so. Nah, wow. Be smart, you know. You see why you good if your people now it be like say they done the day under attack, and when you contest, you assure them say you go provide the basic amenities when it be security, light, water, and other small things where they say not to pass power. Then when time comes reach, where they need you to provide those things where you don't promise, and you know if you deliver, now they lead to this kind of thing. But destruction of properties, I not supposed they involve for the matter. But then what about the people where they don't kill? Now I be like say, so, they encourage those youth.

0: And another case. Two wrongs cannot make a right. If you're in a position to protect your people, make sure say you do the most way if you do. Not to say you no concern you, or because say your family members know they there. But while we are still there, you know, they say make a comment do stay to. As police don't arrest three kidnappers, come send one go the land of no return instant, come rescue the person where they kidnap for a do. But before I yarn the footory, make a rich market at the come back.
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0: Shemo don lando for evening oyoyo. Oh yeah, make we piante.
1: Welcome back. 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

0: Eu sunt Steve Chukmau Station, 93.7 was over FM on Nietzsche. Another you still thunder, get it back. And as you don't see, then see you, now you the listening to. And like I be the tell you, the Fabian to the night market, I be the young you see, then see. Police don't arrest three kidnappers, send one go the land of no return, come rescue the person where they kidnap for inside a dostage. According to the Tori, the Edo State Police Command, Kondi Yan say, they don't arrest three suspected kidnappers, come send one go the land of no return during one shooty-shooty, that is gun battle, when they get for inside Eguaholo forest axis of Humwonde, local government area of Edo State. So take the talk person of the Edo State Police Command, what they call ASP Ino Ekwedem, work on the yarn this one for one statement when he summoned me yesterday, will be May 17, 2026. Ekon de Yano say the suspect will be one Bright Junior from Agbo, one Salisu Abubakar from Kano, and one Momodu James when he from Auchi. Say now the three of them so now they linked to the kidnapping and other violent crimes where they don't happen inside the state too. According to Ram, Kondeyano Sena in collabo with the local vigilantes, and they carry out this operation yesterday, will be Sunday, before they can rescue the kidnapped person. Will be say even one fly never touch him for body. Kondeyano Sena based on one kipu report where they receive around 6:30 a.m. early pie pie. And they come move led by the DPO of Eho Division alongside members of the Edo State Security Corps. Now they say they come mobilize for the area. Seeing as they come mobilize, seeing as so they come take rescue with the collab of the vigilante members, they come rescue the kidnapped person, come arrest three suspected kidnappers. Why they don't shoot one go the land of no return, where they thought say name now Prince Momodu James. Now be smart, you know. Kudos to the Edo State Police Command for this very one, because kidnappers now they don't too deal with people for inside Edo State well. At least these three people now, where we say they capture so, where we say they never die. And they go help to work with the police so that they fit catch the remaining people where they follow, they terrorize them for those states. Hey, you know, sir, they always talk out. Say 99 days for the thief, one day for the owner. Even though, say me, I don't the yarn, say that 99 days, oh, day too much for the thief, oh. What if that one day where the owner get, the thief can still succeed to collect her? That is to say 100 days for the thief, 0 day for the owner. So may they look into it and well. While we are still there, 9 for Anambra now, we come to hear say, as the police they shout to say, stop recording officers on lawful duty, according to Anambra Police Command. Make a rich market at the comeback.
1: I greet you, my people in Onitsha and the entire Anambra State. Now, maybe Chief Akin, a.k.a. Babakerewa, for man only. I greet people who patronize us and those who carry plenty gifts come give us because of satisfaction for our work and those who they direct people from different towns and villages come. Now, I want to inform una say, you know go fit see me for the trade fair again as the trade fair don't end. 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When you enter inside the People's Club from the gate, you fit ask anybody there say, you want to see Baba Kerewa or just enter. And come straight, no turn left or right, oh. Just come straight up. You go see our office with our signboard. That now where you go see me, Baba Kerewa, face to face. Or call me for 080-34-77-1878. Now, brother, make we talk man to man. If you be man, when off you do Kerewa for house, I beg, no carry your food, give another man outside, oh. If you cannot do as a man, you are not a man. Your duty na to do your duty as a man. So whether na infection like sugar or diabetes or your own old age, they cause your transformer to bring low current or no current. I know, our own.

Now the case for you, where the man, where not fit do like man without taking any tablet. Your own, now to just come meet me, Baba Kerewa, and by God's grace, your problem no go ever remain the same again. We go first check waiting cause am. 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Just come straight up and you go see our office with our signboard. That's now where you go see me, Baba Kerewa, face to face. Or call me for 080-080-3477-1878. Again, 080-3477-1878. Make you listen well. If an infection cause your wahala, you go to get painful urination. Eating for your private part, urine go divide into two like fork, movement for body like worm, low sperm count, and if na sugar, that is diabetes cause am, you go notice, you go dey pee like 3, 4, or 5 times before daybreak. Now wahala to hold urine. If na old age cause your own, no worry. Waiting our forefathers they use in the olden days, where them go day 70, 75, and then go see the married 2 or 3 wife, and the lady of 25 years. Now I don't carry and come. Come meet us now for our office for People's Club, Owerri Road, Onitsha. When you enter inside the People's Club from the gate, if you ask anybody, they say you want to see Baba Kerewa, or just enter and come straight. No turn left or right. Just come straight up and you go see our office with our signboard. That now where you go see me, Baba Kerewa, face to face, or call me for 080-3477-1878. You were to hear me so. Listen, when you come, we go first do free test for you. Yes, free. We must know waiting cause your own first. I know call women, no.

than 1 minute. As I visit Baba Kerewa, everything changed. Today, na them be champion for house. So my brother, no waste time, oh, come meet me Baba Kerewa, the man from Otta, Ogun State. Sharp, sharp. For our office, inside People's Club, Oweri Road, Onisha. When you enter inside, from the gate, if it asks anybody, say you want to see Baba Kerewa, or just enter, come straight. You go come meet our office, no corner left or right. You go see our signboard. Me, Baba Kerewa, go meet you face to face or call 080-34-77-1878. You will not fit do Kerewa again or like before. If you can't do like a man, you not be man. But before we go, if your own napile, they cause your own. To go

0: Even if it never affect your career level, no saying a signal your body don't they give you. So, my brother, make you no turn to see, don't look. Just TSP, they come meet me, Baba Kerewa, for men only. The Yoruba man from Otta, Ogun State. Men matter, now him be my work. Call me on 080-34-77-1878. 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

Jag så styr Chukmao Station 93.7 was over för Monica. Han hade ju så utan dag i mam. Han har sedan så när du lyssnar till. Alla kabine Charlie, det får vi inte den night market. Se Anambra State Police Command. Don Yan Seu. Stop recording officers on lawful duty. According to the Tori, then the Anambra State Police Command, con the talk, say the way now we be see a con the trend among people to aggressively and obstructively. That is the way they take the disturb. Con the record police officers where they carry out their legitimate law enforcement duties. Where we say the thing con they provoke these officers with insults, con they create unnecessary tension for public spaces. Say such conduct now. Say the thing feel compromise public safety and undermine ongoing law enforcement efforts. Why the command don the yano say they respect the constitutional right of citizens to record public officers where they discharge their duties, but say that right so say they suppose exercise and with responsibility where they within the confines of the law. While in don the yano say if you want record the police officers, make you record them, but make you not turn into harassment, intimidation and stalking of officers with cameras. Or can they even follow them, they talk anyhow, or even physical confrontation. Nah, be smart, you know. That is one, the talk person of the Anambra State Police Command, when the SP Tochukwu Ikenga. Now, the young this one, who today, when be Monday, May 2026, 18th day of May. Nah, be smart, you know. So you were the Anambra now. Mind the way we take the video police officers. If you want video them, make sure see you know they harass them. But while we are still there, now they say make I come as bandits don't behead kidnapped teacher for your. According to the Torio, the Conde Yano, say one teacher, when he named Michael Oyedoku, will be one of the kidnapped teachers of community high school when he did inside Ahoro Esinele for inside Urire, local government area. Or for your state to say last now, bandits don't come out in head from in neck. That is to say they don't behead them. In there among the teachers where they be kidnapped on Friday, May 15, 2026. According to this video, so where the bandits don't release yesterday will be Sunday, May 17, 2026. From that video, so and they can show the time where they take commot in head from Ineko. Why the video now, so don't they raise concerns? If the remaining people serve, they save for this hand of this bandit. Nah, be smart, you know.

Mohammed is soul of the teacher now. Rest in peace. While we are still there, and they say fire, fire, fire, fire. Oh, as I come to ask where the fire they catch, and they say tension as fire don't catch a plastic company for inside Anambra State. According to the Tori, the Konde Yano say one big fire now come break out to for one plastic manufacturing company where they are long Umoji Road for the Demili North local government area of Anambra State. So the fire now come destroy part of the structures of this company, no, including goods and properties. We don't want many millions of akpalakpala of naira. Although they don't say no life they lost for the matter, but they thought say this fire so where we say on Saturday evening when it takes start, say the thing they caused by welding activities where they come they do within the company premises during the day where we say weather don't they weld something before the fire now don't come out to come to destroy goods and raw materials where they use for plastic production, plus including part of the building, production machine, and finished plastic product with some chemical drums so where they did within the premises. Send all of them and this fire join hand together. Take bono. Why some eyewitnesses don't they yarn say this fire now? Can they go on for many minutes so before firefighters now come pull body, come begin to quench the fire, make it for no enter the other building where the day near the company. So the head of media and publicity of the Anambra State Fire Service, where they call Juku the Chiketa, Konde Yano, say the fire service people for inside Anambra say they pull body sharp based on one sharp call where they receive to make sure.